88055188338. And now, we are going to pray. Pray without ceasing. It's happening to make sure I say, oh, any year, boom, a bomb. A lot of things are happening within this in Kofo. A wound to make sure I say, wow, it's a minino, won't own chama, then I will come no any that too late. Oh my, then any too late. Make sure that this morning you come. Then you are a boom and bomb pie. That may be a Danny Shabiano when you come and set you free. When you come will set you free. So make sure that you come. If God can change the destiny of Jacob, who are you? Who are you? So make sure that this morning you come and then God will set you free. Aye, nana power 8:30 na. Asomo I shall say. Aye, Wednesday, Thursday, Friday. The enemy has done this all night. No, Wednesday, Thursday, Friday. Every day be aye 10 p.m. 10 p.m. Wednesday, Thursday, Friday. It may be on the 26th of June. Aye, next month 26th of June. Now any be we start all night way. The enemy has done this with Prophet Louis Makaya. This month, no, Wednesday, Thursday, Friday, 10 p.m. And then next month is so Wednesday, Thursday, Friday, 10 p.m. Because you are saying baby, I will be on. Obabana, you have a boom abo empire. Sorry for you, the empire, Ibra empire. We do everything prayer. Yanton Shewa, sorry for Yanton Sobolo, Anton Semina, Anton Powder, Anton Prekese, Anton Back to Sender Oil. We don't sell all those things. I was sorry for Honum any supermarket. Honum any supermarket. Honum, I am sorry for you. Honum, I am sorry for you. Until Babano empire, Nebabo. Until when you come, don't expect us to sell. Yeah, and Tombi Biama, and Tubano, make sure I sell Baba Bo Empire. Make up your mind, sell Baba Bo Empire. Many one coming by Grand Camino, me from a bedding, about 2 Honomo, number of a bomb pie. I saw your banana pie there. I don't think so, did you? Come, and then the bomb pie. Where Drew Sukran are that. Psych your mind, Nabra, Nabebo Empire. If Jesus Christ told the disciples, according to Matthew 17:21, if this kind thing goes not out, except by fasting and then by prayer, many one coming back, coming here from the two animal, Namabo Empire. And I know power 8:13 in Iabas, so if you want more. Now my number friend is 0243-339990. When you're midi for this year, 0243-339990. When you're coupon. And I say 0551 888 3383 88 0551 888 3383 88 Google Map on so better pay Christ Vision Sanctuary on the Google Map. Christ Vision Sanctuary on the Google Map. Who is Yango? Uba and I say Bota. Christ Vision Sanctuary on the app. Maybe be a will be an map on the web rasal if you're on direct. In your Baba Bompire, we shall sell Baba. Now on your coupon and set you free. Testimonies now telling you, I say, Father, take all the glory. Father, take all the glory. Testimonies now telling Uba, you see, say, the thing is real. You new be and say, and you acting. Debbie, when you come, you realize that power. And God is really using our father, Prophet Louis Makaya. To do signs and wonders, to do extraordinary miracles. No, God is using our father, including calendars, handkerchief, aprons. Exactly what God was using Paul to do. That's what our father. That's what God is using our father to do. So maybe I will be on. Make sure I say you will not miss this morning service for anything. And I believe one thing for sure. Say when you rise, all if you more, God will turn your life around. Baby, be a day ni shebi ano. Bon sam ebejemu. Bon sam beja we 3D. To make sure say enano power 8:30. Na owa sorry if you more. When you go pon and set you free. Number no 0243-339990. 0243-339990. And I say 0551-88-3388. Aya Timota Christian Village Junction. Obi a buy enano power. Service no esha say 8:30. In the morning by 1:32 there na yapon to make sure I say baby I will be on you come and I'm

Father, we thank you. Father, we thank you. 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You deserve our praise. You deserve our worship. We can never stop thanking you. 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Father, we thank you so much for showing us this wonderful love. 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If you say omunim dia waya ma wona, ye ye mu bi dia ye nim dia waye. 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Tonight we want to say thank you, Abba Father. 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We have come from different backgrounds, and we have come to say thank you. Anadwi ebrade ye krom. 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Ye shewo en yo nyam konkono. We thank you so much for our life. In the name of Jesus Christ, the Son of the Living God. I want to thank amen kesie ba. My name is Pastor Bernardo Swansam. This is Freedom Time Praying Partners, your number one prayer family on your TV station and also on your radio station. Maybe today happens to be your very first time tuning in. I'm going to be leading you as your prayer leader to pray a lot tonight. Yes, or retufono, the accuser. The word of the Lord said, the accuser, or retufono, or retufono, they be on, they are always prosecuting you by evidence. Your accusers is always accusing you and prosecuting you with an evidence. Yeah, nam pa ibu niti mi mi eri so se phone ni ama se bin previous anye nyansa because he mu bi se bi yini yini aso
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this on your TV na ebe dahano mami yin free ho na udi atuwa na wabompai nidi na mekadi diya se one of the greatest gift you can ever give to your beautiful life is a gift of prayer. Ache diye ke sabit midi achisha wu humidofo ayye empai ba ache diye. 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And I do know about Bompai. 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And those of you that by the grace of God, God has given you some testimony through FTPP prayers. You move your yamiama ya dance ya. 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I want us to listen. Wana wondo ndi aban me yenti kakra. 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

0: been kind, your money, Yammy Show, no, so funny now. Oh, a choir, Yamina was so edit point or these shrines or so.
1: Amen.
0: Every day, the Yamia ever a training TSS.
1: Can be trained.
0: And bra. 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I'm a fra back with fra, and say, Anne.
1: Oh, sorry. Okay.
0: Major, me call computer near my cranam de abbey, Nikru Namano. Tiamra, a jamaco was it? Me call up any money because I had their baby, Mrs. Nikru Naman. A question near me, a jamaba. Me chuck him where I was a main road now, and see which chuck in my son walk hospital. Me chuck him where and a two in tea, which am I now? Wedgina, who said green grass, if you are green grass, you
1: will keep me.
0: Wedgina, my son, walk with child and nest a crown. See, me chum first one, man, try green grass, no crown, cut second one, me take power.
1: Jesus.
0: Can I be more to be less? Yeah, me two one, Pastor Bernard. I didn't know me, I didn't know me, I didn't know me, I didn't know me, I didn't know me, I didn't know me, I didn't know me, I didn't know me, I didn't know me, I didn't know me, I didn't know me, I didn't know me, I didn't know me, I didn't know me, I didn't know me, I didn't know me, I didn't know
1: me, I didn't know me, I seen that you wanna can you go to pam pam. I feel we your freedom bar. You want your freedom bampo. I radin yin fin kwen shiem. I see when yami only yin free can kwen shiem.
2: Freedom,
1: the Lord has done it.
2: Pastor Bernard.
1: Mama.
2: Good morning.
1: Morning. Also, in Sikani Pranini, 140 140 CD. And now, your bomb, baby, you see, a radicy a month for the 70 CD. Nadia PBI Yanka, Nadia Bekani Bayojuma, the Banso Co China, or send the stone so or one or store, but we need stone me empty. The Banon on the Co China, and only in Kumubia and Kanjano, putting Susumbus of the Coca General Banse Cabra, and Adua, Wako China, then your Fania Mabe Felicio Prima, but all bar for the ano. Just after the end of the year, you man a man. I know several the 70 CD, you know, some come one for so for you also so possible. Can we 140 CD? That's what me say.
3: And what?
1: And yes, and yeah, wait, dear.
3: What?
1: And your cry. And your cry. 140 CD or so you move 70 CD. No, no, they bought for the also bought for the 2 days. The banner say, Mama. Was up on my funny me free China eba be feeling muma. Was see I am your mama becoming carry and chair me bano. Sure, only the name to me nam or for the boss fire. Obey me the son yama. Say baby okay me then was see I am your mama yem and one yem and one. Put me suggest on Nenina. Nenina. Our ready. Yes, sensually be say ma a money member be a mammy no be papa no be in the woman who are Bassano one century, and Esa, I will use to demo. Amen. You take

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0: Freedom.
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0: Oh my goodness. Correct one dey so for any dey mention the name dey deba. Ade. Sadie dudu e woni pedia sadie.
3: Dudu.
0: Sadie dudu a. E woni pedia. And it's immediate colors and a cholesterol is a winner, no, so you're there.
4: Emma pressure,
3: Emma pressure,
4: it's a wound,
3: yes, yeah,
0: it's a homogen intimate, you may
3: announce it to me too.
0: I don't see it to me stroke because homogen to me flow, yeah, okay. But what did you account? See a bomb pipe, Biana, Messi, and friends who are no offer. Then cast your friends who cry. Intendia Damekas and Ubian Fensuno. Number Kunania just a book of Habakkuk. Oh my goodness, Mama, I love your faith and I thank God for healing you. I really, really thank God so much for setting you free from this cholesterol, whatever sickness. Or say soft, your bomb baby, you are me cast your friends who are no me and the diet or see also a son diet. Now I had to see your Kumaboa. 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Who will be baby? Who will typhoid be? Who will cancer be? Who will kidney failure be? Who will typhoid be? Who will HIV be? Yari be a shaw be a. Medi yesu moja yo moja mana ji. 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Jesus Christ moja na ishigu kavari no. 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Every sickness that has taken over your body by the fire and the blood of Jesus, I curse it in the name of Jesus Christ. By the power and the anointing of the Holy Ghost, I set you free. Mini Yesu moja sawa ya rie free o habi ya mu. 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In the mighty name of
2: Jesus Christ.
0: Testimony. Maybe you also have a testimony and you want to say, Pastor Bernard, I also have a testimony to tell. 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Ena bema no say, okay, no problem. It was if it last week, last week, so over ya. Last week, me ba for ye 3 times in the week. Ye bo juada, ye bo benada, en ye sabu ukwada. 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But wase, ye ya wadane di, ye e friend say, Wednesday, jena de chiyan wadane di, omu bo ono 3. It was about 150 Ghana city or no Bema no 150 Ghana. Just so after then I'm making 50. No Bema na ene dia mi esachi le se. 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
4: lunch
0: bag. 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
4: Me
0: 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Ye bo u din Bernard ne na esa ekesa ye dem ha. Bernard nyankopon we asida o. Afi me nyumi no moto. I can never be ungrateful yes way for what you have done for me nyame. Mean to me, you bonia, me ray, ya why ne dosu oba tampe jewa seda osia no one yet to demo papa yami shrao and a musa sent away and also da ye pesia de passport and ebro tin yami admo chenu play. The show of family in Fanto, but you can no be real no major. Now, Bemani Tamuswa, Uti, many Bemani Kazazi, Papa, and the second we take it to Lukana Katanameko. And when you drop it, and then we'll be your passport on one. Oh, Muni, when you're here, oh, my mistress, hey, freedom, young upon. Everybody, the one person will be so sanctioned, Emra. If you are now dance here, you also have a testimony. Get the number, Jenna Menasu Sandy with your bra. You have a bomb here, 0244. Now, what about 118? 0244115. 618. Then you have passport. Baggy, my missu or no, said, me say testimony, be on me by you. Or so, no, I can set me born my crab, but not baggy, you feel. Or so for the young one, say, Baggy, you're creating the buffy, now you feel, I'm a whore. Or no, you're a few mutimus, compound house, you don't know. No, what's a bag, no, over on our hata, ubium, ubi a bag in more than in the sea. Na bag, no, bag in the munition form. Nasada be and so be kumwa. A best one, me and me who baggy, she knew. Passport now. Passport no so so. Odia fan says a passport in case you moi. A car passport no can come for. I can never brew 10 times. Hey, you're ready, yami.
3: Highly spiritual.
0: Say,
3: I am highly spiritual.
0: This is crazy. This is mami kabro for bina monsterbi. This is metamorphosis testimony. Oya mi ambrofo. Afe swali a swali ni rampa boni. My name is Pastor Bernardo Swanson. This is FTPP Freedom Time Prayer Partners. We pray every day. A miracle happened every time. You are no baby, I will be a sub on the fatty, the kind of radius, baby, I will be an idiot. We are no sub on the fatty, we are no papa, Kurapa, Sandaba, Leveriana Ragadaba, Sadia, Dorobo, Solibalia, Saliata, Farabanaba, Solibalia, Ragadabo, Solibalia, Saliata, Sadiana Ragabayanaba, Sanda Rabababadibaha, Faya Fusu, Yaya Chaya, Israel Yakopa, Winamia with the Bonacha, Winamia with the Bonacha, Anatin, Faya Fusu, Yaya Chaya, Fusu, Yaya. Let's say your Bible, Emma, your Bible, to the world. If I want to say it, may I assume my Bible, you assume my Christian strategy. Somebody lift up your voice and pray, lift your voice and pray. Rakapa, Rakapo, Sariana, Rabadabasa, Sariana, Rasanabania, Tosco, Fasi, and Emmanuel Sale, Zeligato, Manasaria, Rabadabasa, Yata, Vendel, Verusu, Franska, Tosoria, Tarabadiba, Santa Ragadabasa, Rabadabadabaha. 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You are not radiasi, radiasi. 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There will be any demo, the Anabon Pai Jamode, Jamode. Before first,
5: Bombay, Bombay, Bombay, Bombay, Bombay.

Holy Ghost, every demonic cabway that shall be assigned to tie us down. 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

0: Thank you, Holy Ghost. You're caught the next one. 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Hard one. If you are live on Facebook, I beg you in the name of God, please share the link for me. Everybody got to pray. And Ajimumu Yamua will be share the link for me. Share the link for me. I beg you in the name of God. Let us help everybody to pray tonight. Mama will be among fire. Share the link. Even if you can post it on your status, your WhatsApp status, your Facebook status, your Instagram status, your snap. A lot of people need Christ over there. Fatuo. 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Me will baby perpetual. Anna, if I say Ellen, also for every day be at that snap. 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That will be to me, Mumpai. TikTok, Mumfantuo. Concursano, Honeo, Mufantuo will be your opportunity, Mumpai. You have caught the next prayer topic. Put your hands up, Mame. Lift your two hands in the air and declare this out. Declare, say, my hands. Declare louder. The said, one more. Yeah, the Nomia can stand the Sikam. I yet Yarenia, which I said, declare, say, my hands.
1: My hands.
0: My hands. Declare louder, my hands.
1: My hands.
0: Become a tourist to the enemy, that your finances can never be hunt down. Yes, you could be my hands. Become a tourist
1: to the enemy,
0: that my hands and my finances
1: can never be hunt down.
0: You could be for the last time. Mensa Bernard didn't say. Bernard Mensa. The year or 220 tia matamfua. 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Money cannot stay in your hands. You have been going through a lot of financial challenges. Whenever your hands become a tourist to the enemy, they can never get close to you. Declare this that I can declare. Say my hands.
1: My hands.
0: Oh, declare my hands.
1: My hands.
0: Become like a tourist to my enemies, that my finances and my job and my business can never be hand down. Pray that your hands will become a tourist to the enemy, that your business can never be hand down, your finances can never be hand down. What's the ready, my man? Son, your jack, my man, son, your gents, my jamfa. 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

0: Your prayer is really working. 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It won't buy money. 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Declare this out and declare, soul of Bernard. Can you put your name there? Mention your name, Faudisha. Yes, Okraya, Okra Bernard, Okrefia, Okra Pukia, Okra Kweju, Okra Kweku, Okra Yao, Okra Bna, Okre, Okra Kia. Yet you say, Uja, I beg you be afraid, I won't wound you. You won't respond. Declare, so, Obena, become like fire. To be responded by the witchcraft powers. To be responded by evil voice.
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0: yanko biem. So obena. Become like fire. To be responded by any evil voice. 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So overnight, become like a fire. Become like a fire. Become like a fire. Then I declare, then I decree that you say with Jah, I beg you, be afraid, you will not respond. So be afraid, you will not respond. Somebody pray, pray, pray, pray. Yes. Yeah, yeah, yeah, yeah, yeah, yeah, yeah, yeah, yeah, yeah, yeah, yeah, yeah, yeah, yeah, yeah, yeah, yeah, yeah, yeah, yeah, yeah, yeah, yeah, yeah, yeah, yeah, yeah, yeah, yeah, yeah, yeah, yeah, yeah, yeah, yeah, yeah, yeah, yeah, yeah, yeah, yeah, yeah, yeah, yeah, yeah, yeah, yeah, yeah, yeah, yeah, yeah, yeah, yeah, yeah, yeah, yeah, yeah, yeah, yeah, yeah, yeah, yeah, yeah, yeah, yeah, yeah, yeah, yeah, yeah, yeah, yeah, yeah, yeah, yeah, yeah, yeah, yeah, yeah, yeah, yeah, yeah, yeah, yeah, yeah, yeah, yeah, yeah, yeah, yeah, yeah, yeah, yeah, yeah, yeah, yeah

I'm gonna go to the hospital.

0: in the name. By the fire of the Holy Ghost, I declare, let your soul become like fire.
1: Amen.
0: To be tormented by any witchcraft.
1: Amen.
0: Let your soul become like fire.
1: Amen.
0: I see something like pot, evil pot, and it's plenty. Let me do this real quick. If you are please live on Facebook, let all of us share the link right now. No my share. If you are live on Facebook, I beg you, every one of you, go ahead and let's share. Let's share right now. Let's share right now. Let's share right now. We have few minutes to close. Let's share it right now. Let's share it right now. If you are live on Facebook, I beg you in the name of God. Everybody share the link. Just share the link. Share the link. Share the link. Share the link. Share the link.

Yes, share the link, share the link, share the link. Just keep sharing. Keep sharing. I feel part of page and yanko. Yam fire with ding ding ding. Let's fire this intensively. Yam money ding ding ding ding ding pa. Tu pa. One on your feet, declare this loud and clear, declare this loud and clear.

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in the name of Jesus Christ. 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I take whatever that belongs to me. That was taken away from me. 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I take whatever that belongs to me. 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

0: n s t a n d I'm not going to s a n d I'm not going to s a n d I'm not going to s a n d I'm not going to s a n d
1: I feel pay our story. 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One on your net, same card, you make him declare. Say, by the anointing of the Holy Ghost, declare louder, by the anointing of the Holy Ghost, I speak over this oil.
2: I speak over this oil.
1: I turn it into the blood of Jesus.
2: I turn it into the blood of Jesus.
1: Declare, as I anoint myself with this water,
2: as I anoint myself with this water,
1: as I anoint myself with this oil,
2: as I anoint myself with this oil,
1: every problem in our in my life.
2: Every problem in my life.
1: Hear the word of the Lord.
2: Hear the word of the Lord.
1: You are coming to an end.
2: You are coming to an end.
1: Uberia, yo.
2: Uberia,
1: in the name of
2: Jesus Christ.
1: I feel you, so. Be a sinner, shake a crab, go to so. Pour a little on your head.

0: baptized with the Holy Ghost. 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Say, by the fire and the anointing of the Holy Ghost, whatever that was taken away from me, I take it back by fire. I take it back by fire. In the mighty name of Jesus.
1: I lose myself
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1: from disappointment,
0: from sickness, from death, from put your hands on your head. I want to pray for you. By the fire and the anointing of the Holy Ghost, I pray for you.
1: Amen.
0: I set you free by the anointing of the Holy Ghost.
1: Amen.
0: Any power that has been fighting you for so long,
1: Amen,
0: by the fire of the Holy Ghost, I lose you right now.
1: Amen.
0: I lose you right now in the name of Jesus Christ.
1: Amen.
0: I lose you right now in the name of Jesus Christ.
1: Amen.
0: By the fire of the Holy Ghost,
1: Amen,
0: every power that has been fighting your marriage, to me be a chichiwa warrior. 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

0: Maria Pamadome, Ahucha Pamadome, disappointment of Pamadome, upon Bonnie Bia, yes, you make him, and Radia Basem Pierre was way, yes, you demand Yaman's son, Ahutam Bramo Abrabo, in the mighty name of Jesus Christ. Declare, say, my miracle has appeared now.
1: My miracle has appeared now.
0: Father, I thank you.
1: Amen.
0: Baby, I will be a another radius. Be another radius. Be another radius. Thank you, Jesus. Thank you, Holy Ghost. 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Fasa tu akuma sume bon pa ma. 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This is what the Lord said to me. Akuma so adi ibi bebem.
1: Amen.
0: Mekabim akuma so adi ibi bebem.
1: Amen.
0: I'm telling you, sometimes it can be delayed, but delayers are not deniers.
1: Yes.
0: Ewadi simi nkanchi nipa ma akuma akube 23 bi se.
1: Oh.
0: E 43 bi. 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That a test, a certain heart desire. 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Every testimony that belongs to you by the power of the Holy Ghost, I release it now. In the name of Jesus Christ, me tisse radical chem say and ne copy me fiada. Oh my goodness. Me ma me be ube sena what we yasi ye. 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Every good thing that belongs to you is coming to you.
1: Amen.
0: You are not mixing any miracle.
1: Amen.
0: In the name of Jesus Christ,
1: amen,
0: the Son of the Living God.
1: Amen. Amen. Amen. Amen.
0: Mamma Yanya Dibi, Bebesa, a nipper 43 noa, a radimami huno, Mama Yampa for Dibi, get a seed, Ubena a seed of 50 CD, and as a 70 CD, baby na ye. I don't know, but I feel this in my spirit that there is a certain 43 people that from now to Friday, there is a testimony coming. I don't know how it's going to happen. Ubi 80 me, ya bubo sa for the way up within the space of 2-3 days. They can be within the space of 2-3 days. Bibi Kesi, Bibi Sia, ya dance here. Something beautiful that is a testimony will happen in your life.
1: Amen.
0: This is what the word of the Lord said. I dance in BC or Abraham. Abema or how you to be cha. I'm a new year to be cha. I'm a NG Fred Radi Ayawodia. I feel power for the Ubenya 50 CDF. Would you be cra? They and ye be addiction of Paya Betty Mapibia. Because who say, Enipa Macuma Kufoti Treno, a Mubaya 12, would be, but Udia de Mekan for who say now one century and would ye ye mo. Ubu who said, one said, the Akanis, I won't say, and Tiasia, but Ubu who said, who did you get to? Na mama ena kopim ifiada na watu ni mewi ye ubu hunu se na ampa eradie mu hunu se ono ne kasa ye na udi jidi tu na mo ye na essential na so so epie ewa so fa for dia ne tu akuma so ana fa sa tu akuma so mebon pa ma put your hands on your chest. I want to pray for you. By the anointing of the Holy Ghost, I declare your miracle is released.
1: Amen.
0: In the mighty name of Jesus Christ of Nazareth.
1: Amen.
0: Amen.
1: Amen.
0: Afi fanamba no. Pick the number. The first day, you pick the number. The first day, you get the number. It will. Let me see. We move. We also die. Your tear dance is see. I'm a maybe say. Me can see a man for the 70s. I say Reverend. The shop will be ram a stone anymore. I say she. I say you need to be put. You need to be here. We can see a man for the Reverend. Let's see. Can come 140 CD. What's the from 70 CD? And I'm sure we prepare the half of the bar for the. We see 2 days. The baby to come and catch. I'm in. I'm in. I'm in. I'm in. I'm in. I'm in. I'm in. I'm the shop won't find your mammy gumami. 2 days per paper be bought for them, Ibana Fremi. I said, Mama, my funny and my baby fill was shop on the amount. I said, hey, I am a one. Sometimes I am not the Wien and Yabibri, Wien City Keke. Nanka 70 city, dear so for you, then I fill a shop. I hear then the Timia Felix talk is here. Sometimes I am not the Wien City, Tina Babu can say, Suti, a yes, say, affordable. Sometimes it is not about for the, it is about Usiti. Now, the Bituana Mona Bayano. Janamba Name de Mamma.

0: kro namba na me de ma no na wo de no kwa de e wo fun so a e ma de nche anadwo ya ye firi ho e na e bia na wo de no wan si di kro wo di bo de tro namba na me bebo no na ade chi akopɛ bi ye na wo 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just heard the Lord saying to me that you are a footballer and you are also believing God for a miracle and the Lord said to me that it is happening. Yes, it is happening. My memo number ni di imao churo churo churo na udiye mese wo funfa mema di mpunche ebi ane ye wo last yeah, now be dear dancing. I'm a Christo. What's it? The bon number did me 05 not what bon 0595 I 57 6757 57 6757 57 57 57 57 57 57 57 57 57 57 57 57 57 57 57 57 57 57 57 57 57 57 57 57 57 57 57 57 57 57 57 57 57 57 57 57 57 57 57 57 57 57 57 57 57 57 57 57 57 57 57 57 57 57 57 57 57 57 57 57 57 57 57 57 57 57 57 57 57 57 57 57 57 57 57 57 57 57 57 57 57 57 57 57 57 57 57 57 57 57 57 57 57 57 57 57 57 57 57 57 57 57 57 57 57 57 57 57 57 57 57 57 57 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57 57 57 57 57 57 57 5 7 6 7 5 7. 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Afi mi pa chobo number we so. We so so kan oje number we so na ode ko hana ma na dia fa. 0244. 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De ko ye mu bebrebi ahun me di e chine do so. Wo nim se nya me be fa so e bibia mo anu a hijack network no. Wo ye de en koda. 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Je we kan we. Aye 0244. Na wabo sometimes many of us ayana eye den we want to harvest but we don't have no seed on the ground. One day metrics be we fit Jesus say nyame maye kwan kwa do tell me nyame ka say ana den so bi tie and so sometimes what one out tie crop for dance ya na bi bi show say yebisu ya na wa bo be mbunu ejai 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

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Il cane se stesse. Hey, young Baron, how are you? Good to see you. And hey, somebody, we are live on Facebook right now. Rena Sosese, no time to waste at all. From now till 4 a.m., it's a lifeline to your deadline. Tonight, double fire, double fever. Uba Supernova type of double fire, double fever. Double fire, double fever. Double fire, double fever. Sister Lois, double fire, double fever. Double fire, double fever.

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The Bible in the BM and call Ephesians chapter 5. From verse number 14. Ephesians chapter 5. From verse number 14. No time to waste. You punish the shit. And you favor. And you double fire. Double favor. Double fire. Double favor. Uba super one typo on the platform. Double fire. Double favor. Double fire. Double favor.

0: Ephesians chapter 5, from verse number 14, young Koshishishi.
1: Ephesians chapter 5,
0: yes, sir.
1: From verse number 14, Ephesians chapter 5, Ephesians chapter 5, from verse number 14,
0: again.
1: Ephesians chapter 5, from verse number 14,
0: for the last time.
1: Ephesians chapter 5, from verse number 14,
0: let's go ahead, sir.
1: Wherefore he saith,
0: or see, Enunti, or a Radiguswa can say,
1: awake thou that sleepest,
0: or be Biara, what the Biara, sorry.
1: And arise from the dead. And Christ shall give thee life.
0: Christo and the Kanya betoso.
1: See then that you walk circumspectly.
0: Or Sanunti Yeso betutu anamasi ye.
1: Not as fools.
0: And Nantitisa Sabi Okwasia.
1: But as wise.
0: Nantisenyan Sani.
1: Redeeming the time.
0: Nashua dad Yesu ye.
1: Because the days are evil.
0: It's as your mere pony. Go ahead, next verse.
1: Wherefore be ye not unwise.
0: Anunti and Yawadi to so be a wound to me. Uniminyansa. You take the chair for me. From him. Bless. Who's your name? Let's go.
1: But understanding what the will of the Lord is.
0: Say it again.
1: Wherefore be ye not unwise. But understanding what the will of the Lord is. Yes, sir. Wherefore be ye not unwise. But understanding what the will of the Lord is.
0: To Yami passing. Assuming a woman to Yami passing. And to see a cast a double fire, double favor, Tiasia. And your slogan, and your reality, and your reality, and your mantle. Can have a suffer double fire, double favor. Double fire, double favor. Jennifer, double fire, double favor. And some is a double fire.
1: Double fire.
0: Say double favor.
1: Double favor.
0: Say tonight.
1: Tonight.
0: It's my night.
1: It's my night.
0: Of double fire.
1: Of double fire.
0: And double favor.
1: And double favor.
0: Say tonight.
1: Tonight.
0: It's my night.
1: It's my night.
0: Of double fire.
1: Of double fire.
0: And double favor.
1: And double favor.
0: I activate.
1: I activate.
0: Thanksgiving.
1: Thanksgiving.
0: Tonight.
1: Tonight.
0: Say my father.
1: My father.
0: We give you thanks.
1: We give you thanks. I'm going to go to the hospital.

0: afternoon, and the Lord said, anytime you come, give me thanks.
1: Yesterday.
0: David said, I will enter his gate with thanksgiving. Psalm 124,
2: if it had not been the Lord who was on our side,
0: since say nyewu na de na ogina ye chi na owo ya fa,
2: when men rose up against us,
0: emra ni pa boni for solidity aye no,
2: then they had swallowed us up quick,
0: and can ni pa boni for mini ye dada,
2: when their wrath was kindled against us,
0: emra boni for ebufu e solidity aye no,
2: then the waters had overwhelmed us,
0: and can suboni chi afa ye crash.
2: The stream had gone over our soul,
0: and consumed fire for your crash.
2: Then the proud waters had gone over our soul,
0: and a hundred shoes swam many.
2: Blessed be the Lord, who has not given us as a prey to their teeth. Our soul is escaped as a bird out of the snare of the fowler. The snare is broken, and we are escaped.
0: So we have escaped.
2: We have escaped.
0: Say by the word of the Lord.
2: By the word of the Lord.
0: We have escaped.
2: We have escaped.
0: Every tragedy.
2: Every expectation
0: of evil men.
2: Say
0: we will escape.
2: We will escape.
0: Every day.
2: Now and then.
0: Say we declare.
2: We declare.
0: Home or abroad.
2: Land or sea.
0: Wherever we appear.
2: By the mercies of God.
0: We will escape.
2: We will escape.
0: Every expectation
2: of evil men.
0: We declare with thanksgiving.
2: That we thank God
0: for what he has done.
2: We did not allow the expectation
0: of the wicked
2: come to pass.
0: Father, tonight.
2: Take all the glory, take all the honor.
0: Tonight.
2: We have come back
0: for favor.
2: Everybody
0: that is watching
2: or listening
0: on radio
2: or social media,
0: we lift up
2: prayer.
0: Everybody,
2: let them
0: receive
2: their portion.
3: I'm gonna make it. Let's go.

0: Just type on your page, favor rain, or rain your favor on us, oh God. Type it on your page. Engage the altar. Don't just be on the platform. And a map platform is wicked. You listen, you type, you declare. You listen, you type, you declare. And then you keep on sharing. Rain your favor, or favor rain. Rain your favor on us, oh Lord. And as I just type favor rain, because I need a double favor, double fire. A double fire, double favor. A favor rain. And then I agree, and sure, a favor, sure, and Togusu. And Togusu. There will be a favor, but Togusu. Yes, there will be a favor, but Togusu. Yes, rain your favor on us, oh God. And I said, favor rain. Just type it. There will be a Tommy Eben, favor rain. Tom AJ, favor rain. Favor rain. Jennifer, favor rain. Some shall not declare.
1: I declare.
0: Shall not declare.
1: I declare.
0: By the word of God.
1: By the word of the Lord.
0: By the word of the Lord.
1: By the word of the Lord.
0: In Psalm 102.
1: In Psalm 102.
0: Verse 13.
1: Verse 13.
0: The Bible says.
1: The Bible says.
0: Thou shalt arise.
1: Thou shalt arise.
0: And have mercy.
1: And have mercy.
0: Upon Zion.
1: Upon Zion.
0: For the time.
1: For the time.
0: To favor her.
1: To favor her.
0: The set time.
1: The set time.
0: Has come.
1: Has come.
0: Read it. Psalm 102 verse 13.
1: Yes, sir.
0: She says she young.
1: Psalm 102 verse 13. Psalm 102 verse 13.
0: She says she.
1: Psalm 102 verse 13.
0: One more time.
1: Psalm 102 verse 13.
0: The Bible.
1: Psalm 102 verse 13.
0: Read it.
1: Thou shalt arise.
0: Bible says, "Where will I be? Will be sorry."
1: And have mercy upon Zion.
0: Now be you Zion, Mamobo.
1: For the time to favor her.
0: It's answer. A brother was a favor. A guiasono.
1: Yeah, the set time is come.
0: A brother nasho. Cause a brother nasho.
1: A brother nasho.
0: Cause a time of favor.
1: Time of favor.
0: Cause a favor mreno.
1: Favor mreno.
0: An energy.
1: An energy.
0: Asun.
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0: Cause a brother. If you are praying in tongues, don't just pray with your lips. Oh, get your heart involved. So who book as a full proper now? And my wife don't take a mo because who that down? So who bump pay or as a full from Pemwa? You will generate spiritual power. Who what can you soon soon one day? And for one look at another, and so what are that here?
1: Yes,
0: because you would be an anon of it. And this one more come and in Pawanachi. Now you say, oh, Kalala, and I'll bump idea. I am question some of the
1: wood
0: I'm from Kobebia. Mawakuma and Mudam Pibonum, Mabibi and Mudam Pibonum, because of what for you are doing. You sent to me, and you sent to me, and you sent to me, and you to me, I would have taken David, is a mamma, and so much of a boy. As I said, Honor Memoir, Memoir, Safa, would have taken one tonk on one now. And Jim Pibona, I have bottom, and Fakwa drum on fire,
1: yes,
0: and Fakjentan, Tam on fire,
1: yes,
0: and
1: wakuma enwura mpaibonu mwelez because unyanisa ana unyanisa debia ena ena ebre konwani yebe hunye na brabo eko yeni dienko yi don't deceive yourself don't deceive yourself may your heart be involved in the prayer because I can assure you we are as we lift up the prayer we are making spiritual investments and if you don't make spiritual investment you cannot make a withdrawal because your input will determine your output as we are going along we are building capacity for future read it again Psalm 102 verse 13
2: yes,
1: now listen to the scripture again Father, there's an element of mercy anytime you talk about favor don't forget it is our season of favor but there can be no favor without mercy because mercy must open the door for favor to enter there's nowhere that favor is that mercy does not come first mercy comes first before favor follows up without mercy favor can never be activated read it again sir
2: Psalm 102 verse 13 Psalm 102 verse 13 thou shalt arise and have mercy upon Zion
1: you will arise the reason why God must arise and show you mercy in your time of favor is because anytime favor wants to locate you somebody will have an accusation against you favor has a lot of enemies and one of the effectual weapons that silences the enemies of favor is what we call the element of mercy Romans chapter 9 you open this door yes the place is warm Romans chapter 9

0: Romans chapter 9. Romans chapter 9. From verse 9. Let's go. Come on. We don't have time.
1: Romans chapter 9.
0: Yes, sir.
1: From verse 9.
0: Yes, sir.
1: For this is the word of promise.
0: Or sin a winning boss shenwa.
1: At this time will I come.
0: Or sin a winning boss shenwa and go upon the brain or say. Sabrano Swami, you remember, Ebrano, at this time, that time is the time of favor.
1: Yes.
0: Say, Ebrano Swan, I will come. When it is your time of favor, just like Isaiah said, when it is, he said, in an acceptable time have I heard you. The NIV said, in your time of favor have I answered your prayer. Entino, or say, say, Ebrano Swan, me de menimtia beba, yanko. Yes.
1: And Sarah shall have a son.
0: Na, enimtiano ba, Sarah, now you put in, we bring in, say, I will babema.
1: Yes.
0: Yanko.
1: And not only this, but when Rebecca also had conceived by one,
0: Rebecca
1: even by her father Isaac.
0: Ah, your papa Isaac Rebecca no.
1: For the children being not yet born, neither having done any good or evil,
0: papa
1: that the purpose of God according to election might stand. Not of
0: works,
1: but of him that calleth. It was said unto her,
0: ye catch Rebecca say,
1: the elder shall serve the younger.
0: Now listen to me. I want you to understand tonight that favor is not fair.
1: Yes.
0: Some say favor is not fair.
1: Favor is not fair.
0: Say it again.
1: Favor is not fair.
0: Say favor is not fair.
1: Favor is not fair.
0: Say favor doesn't come to you.
1: Favor doesn't come to you
0: because you can do something.
1: Because you can do something.
0: Because favor is not fair.
1: Because favor is not fair.
0: Okay, Yanko.
1: Yes, sir. Uh-huh. As it is written, Jacob have I loved.
0: Jacob na me penasem.
1: But Esau have I hated.
0: Na Esau di me tano.
1: What shall we say then?
0: And the Bible say, hey, Sasana Tia, any other cussing.
1: Is there unrighteousness with God?
0: And Tinyankupan from Munia, and Tinuana from Wana.
1: God forbid.
0: And all Twaswa can Paul, our true Roman Foker, and Joshua Cassa, then Yamin Pengu, Yamin, you'll be on to me.
1: For he said unto Moses,
0: name of Ocatri Moses, he said,
1: I will have mercy on whom I will have mercy.
0: And
1: I will have compassion on whom I will have compassion.
0: Compassion is a two-lettered word. It's compassion. It means I am a partner in your suffering, or I feel it the way you feel it. Now, if you see anybody who is walking in favor, he has tremendous volumes of compassion following him.
1: Yes.
0: Now, tonight, we want to reactivate the element of mercy.
1: Jesus,
0: show me some mercy.
1: Mercy.
0: Say mercy of God. Say mercy and favor.
1: Mercy and favor.
0: Say tonight. Mercy.
1: Mercy.
0: Open the door. For favor.
1: For favor.
0: To enter.
1: To enter.
0: Say tonight.
1: Tonight.
0: We activate.
1: Activate.
0: Mercy.
1: Mercy.
0: To open the door.
1: Open the door.
0: For favor.
1: For favor.
0: To enter.
1: To enter.
0: Say we declare.
1: We declare.
0: We declare.
1: We declare.
0: By the word of God.

0: evil word from the accuser, in our season, of favor. Now don't forget that what men doesn't like at all is when they find out that one person is favored. Because the guy that Jesus went and healed by the pool of Bethesda was not the only sick person there.
1: No, sir.
0: The Bible said there were multitudes of people who were sick, and yet he bypassed all of them and located that person. Yes. We lift that prayer in this season of favor.
2: Jesus.
0: May God locate you.
2: In Jesus' mighty name.
0: Favor locate you.
2: In Jesus' mighty name.
0: Tonight.
2: By the word of God.
0: And by the element.
2: And by the element.
0: Divine mercy.
2: Of divine mercy.
0: Oh Lord. Locate me. With your favor.
2: Bypass everyone.
0: Locate me.
2: With your favor.
0: With your favor.
2: By the element.
0: By the element.
2: Of mercy.
0: Of mercy.
2: One more time. Fire.
3: In the mighty name of our Lord Jesus, by the element of your mercy, in the name of our Lord Jesus,
4: I'm gonna go to the hospital.
2: Mercy for favor. Divine mercy silence every accuser. Let mercy silence every evil tongue. Divine mercy. Divine favor.
3: Come upon me. In the mighty name of our Lord Jesus.

0: to say Vanny Messina Sia. Uber do Doc and Quaw. Because on your coupon, and you want him to be an or do your job. And you want him to be a baby. Because on your main person, be out of the Biawada. Bible said there's nothing you have that God did not give you. Yes. And if it is God who gave it to you, why do you boast?
1: Why do you boast?
0: Say, Yamina de Maudi, I didn't know what was. For Bibiadi, I warned Yamina de Maudi. Yamina, I yawn, Yawaye.
2: Yes, sir.
0: And there was a Bible said, Osea Hunter, you crest. Name of your brother wants it with Pijano.
2: Pijano.
3: Another day.
0: First Corinthians.
1: Yes, sir.
3: Do something new.
0: Chapter 1 verse 27.
1: Yes, sir.
0: Yanko Insuru.
1: 1 Corinthians 1 verse 27.
0: Again.
1: 1 Corinthians 1 verse 27.
0: One more time, please.
1: 1 Corinthians 1 verse 27.
0: 1 Corinthians chapter 1 verse 27.

0: First Corinthians chapter what?
1: Chapter 1 verse 27.
0: Let's go.
1: But God has chosen the foolish things of this world.
0: Bible says,
1: to confound the wise.
0: And
1: God has chosen the weak things of this
0: world
1: to confound the things which are mighty.
0: And they are sure more for someone who are near you. And Jimmy say, so who sign favor? It is illegal to survive on planet Earth without the element of mercy and favor.
1: Oh, yes.
0: You are an illegal survivor.
1: Oh, yes.
0: And God would disallow it.
1: Oh, yes.
0: First Samuel chapter 2.
1: Yes,
0: and verse number 9.
1: Yes,
0: and in the Bible, so you are choosing, we are saying, Quasiasemo. And all the assignments are friendly. For choosing your ma in your hunting. And all the assa hunting for new. It is a Goliath, you know, ten. Or but my Kualana, then a boom. One say, and Yandian, I bet you
1: are
0: born. First Samuel chapter 2, verse 9.
1: Yes, sir.
0: Let's go, sir.
1: First Samuel chapter 2, verse 9.
0: Thank you.
1: He will keep the feet of his saints.
0: Here. Bible says, "On yango pombe chese na hunti for anamon ebesisi ye."
1: Yes, sir. And the wicked shall be silent in darkness.
0: Na ewidi for the ombe ye omano be kantum ewosumu.
1: For by strength shall no man prevail.
0: And son say, "E kahodin kwandia ko bien ho betu bedin kuni." Nyango. Type of pigeon, so you are holding. Been doing this for the past 30 years and you want you. If you try it, you will go down because it is based on calling, not him that will it. Thank you, Holy Spirit. Now yes, some point here favor. Now we now Jesus Christ. Luke chapter 2, verse 52. Let's go. Come on, we got to go. Luke chapter 2.
1: Luke chapter 2.
0: Yes, sir.
1: Verse 52.
0: Again.
1: Luke chapter 2.
0: Yes, sir.
1: Verse 52.
0: Again.
1: Luke chapter 2.
0: Again.
1: Verse 52.
0: Again.
1: Luke chapter 2. Verse 52.
0: Luke chapter 2, verse 52. Again.
1: Luke chapter 2. Verse 52.
0: One more time.
1: Luke chapter 2. Verse 52.
0: One more time.
1: Luke chapter 2. Verse 52.
0: Let's go.
1: And Jesus increased in wisdom.
0: Now Bible say Yesu et toi so et dore e wonyan semu
1: and stature
0: and ni akwabranesu
1: and in favor with God and man.
0: Na onya favor e wonipa eni nyamienim. Horizontal and vertical.
1: Yes, sir.
0: The vertical favor is with God.
1: Yes.
0: The horizontal favor is with man.
1: Oh, yes.
0: And you know, obi biara owo favor we nyame anim bia ye den obenya favor we den
1: ni pani
0: and anaji ye bom paya kachara this a father give us favor.
1: Jesus.
0: Say Lord.
1: Lord.
0: Say my father.
1: My father.
0: Say oh my father.
1: Oh my father.
0: Say my father.
1: My father.
0: My fighter.
1: My fighter.
0: My savior.
1: My savior.
0: My deliverer.
1: My deliverer.
0: My healer.
1: My healer.
0: Save me.
1: Save me.
0: Say tonight.
1: Tonight.
0: Oh Lord.
1: Oh Lord.
0: My father.
1: My father.
0: My fighter.
1: My fighter.
0: My deliverer.
1: My deliverer.
0: My savior.
1: My savior.
0: My blesser.
1: My blesser.
0: Save me.
1: Save me.
0: Say oh Lord.
1: Oh Lord.
0: Say oh Lord.
1: Oh Lord.
0: The same favor.
1: The same favor.
0: Give to Jesus.
1: Give to Jesus.
0: Save with God.
1: God.
0: Favor with men.
1: Release
0: it. Release it.
1: Release it.
0: Upon us.
1: Upon us.
0: Tonight.
1: Tonight.
0: Give us favor.
1: Give us favor.
0: Double favor.
1: Double favor.
0: Double fire.
1: Double fire.
0: Lift up prayer.
1: I'm gonna go to the

0: Somebody asked me, he said, Pastor, the 12 months of the year, which month is your best month? And I told him, it is a difficult question, but I'll choose the month of favor. Because I am what I am by the favor of God.
1: Yes.
0: So busame pass busumi ni nyina de we na mani jehwa me ka cho say ye me busumi na fe we di do na woni chade amame because master say we you favor free mo and ya kan ya ho di o na ye nya cho so say by strength shall no man prevail. You can't prevail by strength. The Bible said favor does not go to men of scale.
1: Oh yes.
0: And yet you need me yet in your favor. It doesn't work like that. So you know something? When David encountered God, I believe there was a conversation, and God said to David, you know something? If you really want to survive, seek for favor. Look for favor. So per se, and you may call your mawa. Seek your favor. Psalm 27. My God.
1: Yes, sir.
0: Are you there?
1: Yes, sir.
0: Verse 8.
1: Yes, sir.
0: I think verse 8.
1: Yes, sir.
0: Let's go. Come on.
1: Psalm 27. Verse 8.
0: Again.
1: Psalm 27. Verse 8.
0: One more time.
1: Psalm 27. Verse 8.
0: Finally.
1: Psalm 27. Verse 8.
0: Yes, sir.
1: When thou said,
0: David said, David in Ekasa, you also ready. Emra, what can I say?
1: Seek you my face.
0: Look, Emra, catch them. It's a mean sister when the face of God is the favor of God.
1: Yes.
0: The face of God.
1: The face of God.
0: Is the favor of God.
1: Is the favor of God.
0: And then he said, Obikacho said, look for the, seek for the face of God. He said, seek, then you search. Seek, you're looking for it until you find it.
1: Oh, yes.
0: Going after it until you find it. Or say, she shall sank up himself, favor, no sabedin. And yes, you feel Bushumina, you feel me, mu, and you're just favor to you. And yes, I'm here. We are talking about the divine element, the peculiar element that works in the man.
1: Mm.
0: It's not that God is only operating by the dimension of favor. No. But you what? A time out to say, Kube Abba.
1: Oh, yeah.
0: Tell me an Apaya Swabba. Tell me an Entosu Swade Abba. And you were seasons of a divine element.
1: Oh, yes.
0: When thou said to me, seek thy face. My heart said unto thee, and but I will catch it at me, David said, me for sure when you know, me suma kuma, I catch it away where they say,
1: thy first Lord will I seek.
0: Me catch it also by any.
1: We fail for the message, sir.
0: Also, me suma catch it away where they say, where they say, also me for sure favor, the any favor, no, I won't quite have any.
1: Message,
0: sir. Because I'm not
1: energy.
0: Favor, I'm quite.
1: Favor, I'm quite.
0: And yes, sir.
1: And yes, sir.
0: Psalm 106.
2: Is there anyone left in the house of Saul that I, David, have to show him favor? Somebody seems to have got to remember you. Somebody who has got to see the promise of God. Somebody who has got to seek your name. And this is going to be your son. This is going to be your son.
0: Are you there?
1: Yes, sir.
0: Are you sure you are there?
1: Yes, sir.
0: Let's go. Come on.
1: Psalm 106,
0: yes,
1: verse number 4.
0: Again,
1: Psalm 106 from verse 4.
0: Say with fire,
1: yes, sir.
0: Uh-huh.
1: Psalm 106 from verse 4.
0: Uh-huh.
1: Psalm 106,
0: uh-huh,
1: from verse 4.
0: Yanko.
1: From the NIV. Remember me, O Lord.
0: Or say, Rade Kaime,
1: when you show favor to your people.
0: Say, what is a favor among Krofwa? Men so ye day.
1: Kaime.
0: Now, David, you know, on the Rade Akumaso. But David in himself, where Musa unsanya de? Unsanka? Because you are not the only believer. You are not the only believer. You are not the only born again believer. So wherever you are hearing the sound of my voice, as long as you are awake at this time of the day, be serious with your life.
1: Yes.
0: Don't just come on the platform or tune into radio and think that we are your program.
1: Yes.
0: Can you?
1: Yes, sir. Psalm 106, verse 4. Remember me, O Lord.
0: I said, Rady Kaime,
1: when you show favor to your people,
0: say, what's it, favor, I'm on Krofwa.
1: come to my aid.
0: But I never bore
1: when you save them.
0: So what you want my hand? Not just that. So one flower, I need the original. They be sound. The fever can pass you by.
1: Yes.
0: Okay, Deuteronomy chapter 3 verse 21.

0: Benesa, O Bonodia, O Bonodia, O Bonodia, Nashes and Wabrabo. You don't serve God with an average mind, though. Never serve God with an average heart. Go deeper. The Bible said, and Jesus said unto Simon Peter, launch out into the deep. I was so good, deep, deep favor. Young course, Deuteronomy chapter 3, verse 21. You near that, James?
1: Deuteronomy chapter 3, verse 21.
0: What's it?
1: And I commanded Joshua at that time.
0: There be Exodus chapter 3, verse 21. Sorry. Very, very sorry. God punish the devil.
1: Big one.
0: God punish the devil.
1: Big one.
0: I said, God punish the devil.
1: Big one.
0: Exodus chapter 3, verse 21.
1: Yes, sir.
0: We got to go.
1: Exodus 3, verse 21.
0: Uh-huh.
1: And I will give these people favor in the sight of the Egyptians.
0: To watch you. These people, no me hang for.
1: Israelites,
0: I'll give them what?
1: Favor.
0: Not favor, and who will be? Who will be? Who will be? Who will be? Who
1: will
0: be? Who will be?
1: Who
0: will be? Who will be?
1: Who
0: will be? Who will be? Who will be? Who will be? Who will be?
1: Who will
0: be? Who will be? Who
1: Yes.
0: May you be one of the people.
1: In Jesus' mighty name.
0: May you be one of the people.
1: In Jesus' mighty name.
0: Favor no rather person or the man who only am involved in shame.
1: Yes, sir. Exodus 3 verse 21.
0: Exodus chapter 3 verse 21.
1: And I will give these people favor.
0: Us in a mama's uncle full way favor. Not just a favor, you better me the amount.
1: Oh, yes.
0: Mama's uncle full way favor. I didn't know more favor.
1: Mm. In the sight of the Egyptians.
0: I will miss him for the name.
1: And it shall come to pass.
0: Baba be tell me say favor na me dia mo ntino
1: that where you go
0: some ko
1: ye shall not go empty
0: and so we need favor over God
1: and sign
0: over God
1: it's a sign
0: we need some prayer over God and to me be na or ye empty handed be na ni favor ye den
1: and you
0: favor ni ho
2: favor ni ho
0: is that
1: tonight
0: oh Lord give me favor
1: give me favor
0: say favor
1: say
0: I receive favor to cancel empty life,
1: empty life,
0: empty destiny,
1: empty destiny.
0: Declare
1: by the favor of
0: God,
1: I will not end this
0: life
1: empty hands.
0: Empty hands.
1: I will not live
0: life
1: with empty hands.
0: My life
1: shall not be empty.
0: Shall not be empty.
1: By favor,
0: I'm
1: conquering. I'm gonna go to the hospital.
2: I'm gonna go to the hospital.

0: survive without the favor of God. Listen to me. Me say, any idea how to me a day without favor? That. So I hear dear, no, I do not cut trouble. Because you want to violate the order of living on earth. You cannot live on earth and will operate without favor.
1: Yes,
0: I'm talking about the favor of God.
1: Yes.
0: Divine favor. First Samuel chapter 2. Let's go. We got to go.
1: Yes, sir.
0: And be serious and focus. First Samuel chapter 2.
1: Yes.
0: First Samuel chapter 2.
1: Yes, sir.
0: Are you there?
1: Yes, sir.
0: Verse 26.
1: Yes, sir.
0: She says,
1: First Samuel chapter 2. Verse 26.
0: Listen to me. Everyone watching me tonight or hearing the sound of my voice, I command favor to locate you.
1: In Jesus' mighty name.
0: Come here and call.
1: First Samuel chapter 2, verse 26. And the child Samuel grew on.
0: Bible say na akolano ani efra ni Samuel no ono su kosu anyini
1: and was in favor both with the Lord and also with men.
0: Na Samuel su nya favor e wo nyame anim ani ni panim.
1: Yes.
0: And to any favor wo kwai fra. Yes, we ehia favor. Samuel ehia favor. Okay, Shame Daniel chapter 1 verse 8.
1: Yes.
0: Daniel chapter 1 verse 8. Daniel chapter 1 verse 8.
1: Daniel chapter 1 verse 8.
0: Israel, Abiyum.
1: Daniel chapter 1 verse 8.
0: One more time.
1: Daniel chapter 1 verse 8.
0: Again.
1: Daniel chapter 1 verse 8.
0: Oh, Israel.
1: But Daniel purposed in his heart.
0: Now Daniel retashu on a kum say
1: that he would not defile himself with a portion of the king's meat.
0: His son said, oh, she should have been running chanting in your near. Obese said, "No, I've got good news in here. Enfiewura de.
1: Oh yes.
0: Not with the wine which he drank. And now say, oh, he didn't na say any favor.
1: Therefore, he requested of the prince of the eunuchs,
0: and unto what she said, that he also emotional."
1: That he might not defy himself. Now God had brought Daniel into favor.
0: Say, Lord, bring me into favor.
1: Bring me into favor.
0: Bible said, yeah, Daniel, ye into no nyanko ponte ni be wula favor.
1: Ah.
0: Or di ni be wula favor.
1: Favor.
0: And the baby on the bia nyami fa wula favor.
1: Ah, yes,
0: O nyami nyu fiani mwasiye mfa me wula favor. May the Lord bring you out of shame into favor.
1: In Jesus' mighty name.
0: Out of death into favor.
1: In Jesus' mighty name.
0: Out of setback into favor.
1: In Jesus' mighty name.
0: Out of confusion into favor.
1: In Jesus' mighty name.
0: I turn it into favor. I'm gonna go get

Yeah.

bara bara bara bara bara.

0: Mese wo bom pa yesa dena se fe vanka huma. Ube bot wogu. Listen to me. You cannot bypass favor.
1: Oh, yes.
0: I am a man of favor. I know what I'm talking about.
1: Oh, yes.
0: If it had not been for the favor of God, I wouldn't be where I am now.
1: Oh, yes.
0: It takes great favor. Isaiah 49 verse 8. She quickly. Isaiah 49 and verse number 8. You can survive. You can fast for 3,000 years. Without favor, you are not going anywhere. Isaiah 49 verse 8.
1: Yes.
0: From the NIV. And Isaiah 49 verse 8. Isaiah 49 verse 8. Isaiah 49 verse 8. Read it straight away.
1: Isaiah 49 verse 8.
0: Again.
1: Isaiah 49 verse 8.
0: Again.
1: Isaiah 49 verse 8.
0: Okay, let's go.
1: This is what the Lord says.
0: Rainy the Urade Eka. Not what the pastor is saying. This is what the Lord is saying.
1: In the time of my favor.
0: In the time of my favor. My favor bring.
1: I will answer you.
0: I will what?
1: Answer you.
0: And to empire, na kase yebede.
1: Yebede.
0: Yebede you are no empire ni the other born. Na ka answer.
1: Yes.
0: And the Lord say, answer no. Remember what time of what?
1: Favor.
0: What are you talking?
1: What
0: are you talking?
1: What are you saying?
0: What the favor? Empire to you. What the favor? Miss who need favor? What down for me to make sikani? Who need sikani da?
1: Oh yes.
0: Oh man. Who kunu kuna me to me go sikana on am from? Oh yes. Who need favor? Who need favor? Not just a one in shadi. Who need favor? Oh man. And now Nigeria, empire me bama and say, favor may be my portion. May you also enjoy favor.
1: Jesus Christ.
0: I need favor.

0: Genesis 39 verse 21. The Lord was with him.
1: Bible said, okay, pick the 20 before you come to 21.
0: Yes, sir. Yes, sir. Genesis 39, verse 20 and 21.
1: Straight away.
0: Yes, sir. Joseph's master took him and put him in prison.
1: Bible said, Joseph, ni master, a fanini kotu a fiasi.
0: The place where the king's prisoners were confined.
1: The beer or hineno and kura demu for a kokoda. Not just for him, I chose so we are bad. The other way, they
0: are
1: poor. And the idea someone took Joseph so on your tree into why you're the king's prisoner. Not just any case in your serious.
0: But the Lord was with Joseph.
1: Bible said, Nansu, Nebula, the canon.
0: And showed him mercy and gave him favor.
1: He showed him what?
0: Mercy.
1: And what?
0: Gave him favor.
1: I will say, baby, a favor on the mercy. They say, and confirm it will now number. And confirm it has some now
0: number.
1: And confirm it to touch it now
0: number.
1: And confirm it your money now
0: number.
1: By the favor of God.
0: By the favor of God.
1: Say no matter where
0: I am.
1: Say anywhere I appear.
0: Home or abroad.
1: Night or day.
0: Night or day.
1: Mercy.
0: Mercy.
1: And favor.
0: And favor.
1: Will fall upon me.
0: Say,
1: oh Lord.
0: Oh Lord.
1: The same favor. And mercy,
0: and mercy.
1: You gave to Joseph.
0: Gave to Joseph.
1: Give it to me.
0: Give it to me.
1: Oh, yeah,
2: I'm gonna go to the bathroom.

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Tell me that favor. 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

0: So sit back, relax, and get ready.
1: I used to live in New York City, in the Bronx.
2: Yes.
1: And I went to a multiracial church with a friend of mine. I was sitting in the crowd. Then the pastor said, that man sitting there, please stand up. Stand on him in a casa. Because we've been saying, no, you are the one I'm talking to, stand up. And I'm sorry. Or see, the law says that you are a pastor. We should do American license for you to make your life easy in America. Tio, Obi na dem call you. Enye ni pano na so for no friend no. Or see, nyame ya jam say we ye nyame sofo. Na nyame say ye nye American license ma so na be ya ekuruma hotie no. E be hat na be den. E be use your mouth. Into the frame, so remember any room of bomb fire man. May I say, I'm going to answer pen or bush. I'm saying, when do you want to go back to Ghana? And I'm saying, I'm going to be here for a while. NOC, we have a program on channel 97 on TV. Can you preach for us? Now, we are Abedi Pele. 18. Now what bus I'll be pale is impossible mawana. You can be good, but without a platform, you can't thrive. Until the mechanical, may see you can have a message, and without a platform, you cannot deliver the message. Now sir, I saw the mark why my David Ebejina on the platform, so and the cocoon colia. And you David platform.
2: And you
1: saw platform.
2: Yes, sir.
1: Nan kofoi a dumb platform of mame. I would have dinya.
2: My God.
1: The first thing we did, and now what done? So you're correct.
2: It's not possible.
1: And we are bokura me fast now. I go awaba.
2: Me see
1: me preacher. Omo to me, and I am live. Omo to me, see studio. Who is that black man?
2: That's right.
1: Say he's from Ghana. And then you preaching so can never bow. Me say me shut me laugh and I'm say oh would you favor me papa. We all say oh yes program no. We all say hey master hey I can't be a man say hey New York can't be a man say you pitch empire
2: Jesus
1: Esther chapter 2
2: this
1: is a young call. Me see and now na jo favor no would you can sa kwen biya su na jo would you Esther chapter 2 verse 8
2: yes,
1: and verse 9
2: yes sir
1: she
2: Esther chapter 2 verse 8 and 9
1: so it came to pass Bible say enunti eba betwa mu say
2: when the king's commandment and his decree was heard
1: or he no pe or yiri o me say so bi pe yiri aye mudi so bi pe sofo aye mudi so bi pe juma yeni aye mudi so bi pe bi oni aduane aye mudi so bi pe bi aware na aye mudi so bi pe bi aboa na aye mudi so it came to pass when the king's commandment went forth go ahead
2: And when ladies were gathered together unto Shushan,
1: Bible say, "Emra ya buabu, Emma ebuabu mwanu, ako Shushan,
2: to the custody of Hegai."
1: Na oma koshe Hegai, asi ami ya shusho eyira ma o hineno.
2: That Esther was brought also unto the king's house.
1: The Bible yodi asan also nasi, also. Yekasa also na chese na onka mu. Yekasa I gave everybody 5,000 and I gave him also 5,000. Not just said the man also no, not original no yet. Me see baby, I will be a rubber shimmed. Me see ye penkofo to kwa kwa manoni ayi do be shem se o se ye e bonfra bia passion ezama o bendi be shem adi o ma be nyini akodu ba bi o ye ma kwa brani o munye nye kunu da babu se ne babu twa mu se ye di Esther sudin ye den ko wani
2: to the test to the custody of her guy
1: no no suko ka e man ho e o her guy ase ko
2: yes sir. And the maiden pleased him.
1: And the maiden what?
2: Pleased him.
1: Now, Bible said, now Esther do honor or son any. Me say, baby, I'm going to be able to show you penny. Baby, I'm going to be able to have a power. One for me, one for you. I said, one for me, one for you. I said, one for me, two for you. Anywhere you appear, may people love you.
0: In Jesus' mighty name.
1: Anywhere you appear, may people like you.
0: In Jesus' mighty name.
1: See, in life, who likes you matters. That's a lot. Messi as I see was near or power seminal. And who here, Papa? Papa said Nani or shut a man or so no pay Esther Sem. Oh, no, do open up for or Joe be out of the DS that's going.
2: Yes, sir. And she obtained kindness of him.
1: Na onya se kan e na ife no na de share e wuda tinya me me si e fit na kopim afia wie ye ba bia be pie bia be nya favor se akaba kokro e be ji obi de de amawo ano ne pa ya me bo my god
2: yes sir
1: tie anya estan kwa na ye pechi ho anya estan kwa na ne ho fe wo e ma ho fe fe na twa hia no hin nsu twu su ba ko pe read go ahead
2: verse 9 and she pleased him and won his favor.
1: Bible say na Esther eso opanimu nu a ohwe ma nani na onyananim animtie onyanin chain favor ko wani ma na jiru.
2: Immediately he provided her with her beauty treatments.
1: Yo, Bible say Esther so onyan favor ntino niamma ye de ye ye ho e ma ye ho ye frane ye ho ya ko no o de Esther die di kan ye dey. Not just a reaction on you were near my beer at the count. Who are you? Bad day. Now, sir, by your name, bad day. I like to say every boy be farm boy.
2: Farm boy.
1: Money will not come.
2: Now,
1: so be anyone in Tiachia. Yes, you got a cram out to deal Tibetan. Me say, near mana, a man be here, mom, why a phenom, why ya conno. Yan phobia, dear mano, ya the Esther near the Dikama. Because, sir, when you favor, you do the Dikama. Casarate, baby, I'm a PB.
0: I lift up
1: my voice
0: in prayer.

0: This afternoon,
1: yes.
0: I prayed and slept, and I was taken to a place. I said, "Tent is now. We don't manage to be a one who any be an any
1: year for
0: a year for.
1: That's right.
0: Be a one you pay. You know what problem when you be an year for. You year for what? Ni ya chura perfect and complete.
1: That's right.
0: And to me, we don't mope. Me who say you di and fidia be abba. Ni adi atu far from home. You year for number chura perfect and complete.
1: That's right."
0: And I'm seeing people go. And then I go back to Gaza. Now go where are they? Yahweh. And also, and I do. But you see, Yahweh, you are trying to achieve perfect and complete. Who's you are trying to achieve perfect and complete? And let me declare perfect and complete.
1: Jesus,
0: may see by the element of favor, may your love become perfect and complete.
1: Jesus, my
0: me see a weapon. I'm a team, and I'm seeing trying to run a die for your day.
1: Amen.
0: Professor, wherever you can hear the sound of my voice, may your love become perfect and complete.
1: Jesus, my
0: dear. I say, may you be perfect and complete.
1: Jesus, my dear.
0: I say, you are perfect and complete.
1: Jesus, my dear.
2: You're faithful to me.
0: Verse 15, baby, Ojinana. Baby, Ojinana.
1: Yes, sir.
0: Esther chapter 2, verse 15.
1: Yes, sir.
0: Say, she any other day.
1: Esther chapter 2, verse 15.
0: What's the name?
1: When the time came for Esther, the young woman Mordecai had adopted, the daughter of his uncle Abihail.
0: Bible said, "Dumbra ya di Mordecai ya di Esther ekwa hinsi no."
1: Yes, sir. She asked for nothing other than what he guy.
0: When Musa she just said he guy.
1: The king's eunuch was in charge of the haram, suggested, and Esther won favor of everyone who saw her.
0: And Esther won every favor with some of the people.
1: No, yes, sir.
0: He did what?
1: Won favor with everyone who saw her.
0: Bible so bibi obe who Esther be, I know why
1: yadano.
0: If it not go, me obe she be. So ye tenten, so ye tieti, so ye broni, so ye pipini, so ye muneni, so ye houseni, so ye kaini, so ye bibi obe piebi. Obi ye who are unfit. You are on favor. Oh Lord, I ask for all round favor, lifetime, favor, forever, favor. I declare my favor will never go down. I compel, I command, I compel, command all men to favor me. I'm gonna go.
2: Shabbat shalom.

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Chile, Chile, Chile, Chile, Chile, Chile, Chile, Chile, Chile, Chile, Ch

0: 17.
1: Esther 2 verse 17.
0: What's it then?
1: And the king loved Esther above all the women.
0: Abba.
1: A man who knows you. Now, Obama could pay the way. And we are sure Obama could pay the way. And we are sure that Unquana Hofe. And we are sure that Unquana anointing. Unquana anointing. I don't want your default.

0: is in your mini waffle, but pretty winning favor. I would say, Obi Biano, who is to be a penasem. I would say, now he knew to sue Esther. The king chose Esther above all the other women. I don't know women. I don't know women. Someone said the answer is favor.
1: The answer is favor.
0: Say what favor cannot do.
1: What favor cannot do.
0: That's not the same.
1: Say favor.
0: None of you program me. I told you this. Say what favor cannot do. That's not the same. The favor to me. Me say favor. I ya drew back. What is I ya diye bi?
1: Yes sir.
0: Is I ya diye bi?
1: Ya diye bi.
0: It is one medication that heals everything.
1: Oh yes.
0: Cambium, cambium, cambium.
1: Yes sir.
0: Come.
1: Esther 2:17.
0: Uh huh.
1: And the king loved Esther above all the women.
0: Now, on him no pe Esther chem asem echen obia.
1: As you obtain grace and favor in his sight, more than all the virgins.
0: Now, on your grace and favor, grace in your favor. Grace in your favor.
1: Uh-huh.
0: And I'm saying your favor for
1: that's right.
0: Double favor.
1: Double favor.
0: Say double fire.
1: Double fire.
0: Double favor. Tina Esther no operate. Oh, operate with double. Are you higher favor?
1: Higher favor.
0: Are you grace and favor? Not just a double favor.
1: Yes, sir.
0: Call when you hear say grace and favor.
1: Yes, sir. In a sight more than all the virgins.
0: That's more than all the virgins.
1: More than all the virgins.
0: I'm a virgin. Omanya, a present, cocompe, cocompe, a cow. Omanya virgins, Omanya virgins in your beauty, Omano. You wouldn't even know the Hoto virgins.
1: The beauty,
0: Papa. A man, you are missing channel. Omanya
1: virgins,
0: right? Messing down Kuna PhD. You can have more degrees than a thermometer and still be rejected.
1: Yes, sir.
0: Life is a competition,
1: yes, sir.
0: And there is a competitive edge called favor.
1: Yes.
0: It is called divine advantage.
1: Yes.
0: Professor. So when to me I'm first of phobia or you anointed. Now when she a man yame if ye now your mom pay be a moose. Now ufie be ye so be do what she a. Now ufie and crash for some baba bestra. I pray that may your villagers never visit you.
1: In Jesus' mighty name.
0: May your village people never visit you.
1: In Jesus' mighty name.
0: On your day of favor.
1: In Jesus' mighty name.
0: Deuteronomy chapter 33.
1: My God.

0: Nehemiah, Psalm 30 verse 5. Psalm 30 verse 5. Because that is the instruction I was giving. I was giving an instruction to pray for lifetime favor. And it'd be nice to pray for lifetime favor. Come on, give it to me.
1: Psalm 30 verse 5.
0: Again.
1: Psalm 30 verse 5.
0: Again.
1: Psalm 30 verse 5.
0: Again.
1: Psalm 30 verse 5.
0: What's the name?
1: Psalm 30 verse 5 from the NIV. For his anger lasts only a moment.
0: Bible saying Yanko Pambu Fugi a yebiritia mineko. His anger is for but a moment.
1: Yes, sir. But his favor lasts a lifetime.
0: His favor what?
1: Lasts for a lifetime.
0: Favor about so now what you pray. About so now, son. About so 2 weeks. About so saying.
1: Lifetime.
0: Anana dream by what back when I'm the boy said,
1: my life,
0: and Yami Fiba and knew what you unconning.
1: Yes,
0: I don't put on my bubble home fire. One woman called me,
1: my God,
0: about back of framing, and was and oh, Missy, Mitina Missu.
1: Oh, Jesus,
0: na my story didn't bear 1 year new. Bear last year, September, and also seed. Now maintain it. Also seed last year, September.
1: That's
0: why. And must last year September. And now Holy Ghost catch him say main sending isika. And I'm oh how? Me send his cat saying. And the Holy into my stone dino send her money. I'll show it to you. My sending the thing, send her money. Send her money. Nidi send my stone thing. Send her money. And then na os me be me phone panel wa your voice note and na osi we this 16 years send her money, send her money in you. Send her money. Have you seen?
1: Yes, sir.
0: And na os send na ne voice note in I recall osi wa soon na me with this 16 years. We need 6,000 CDs.
1: My God.
0: We need 5,000 CDs.
1: My God.
0: We need 500 CDs. Sorry. What's Maisie Infantini. Infantini. But the software. And I'm a Baba Cooper, so we use because we are drug addict.
1: Oh, Jesus.
0: And I'm a Kunajuma say.
1: My God.
0: Ose me mom paye se radi me ye ni ngwasi in free ne so.
1: Oh, Jesus.
0: Na ose le rado so so. I ya kache radi de. O me ye me ni ngwasi ne. Do.
1: Oh,
0: and to me, that the Holy Ghost said, look at the name again, Michelle. Ni dear uncle saw the senior Elizabeth. Be angry. Be angry. And now, Holy Ghost said, send in his car. Now, bomb pie, man. And to that horse, I was my friend. And I'm saying, Patch, or your friend, me, or so for a human, sir. Or say, Pastor. Or say, Rad, and I'm saying, Radis, same in front of my mom pie, man. Not mean some mom pie, say. Na me san senuska.
1: Yes, sir.
0: Yes. And I'm saying, if I listen to my mom, I'm saying, san senuska. I see a friend comforting.
1: Comfort agree.
0: So I send her what?
1: 1,000 CDs.
0: I send 1,000 CDs. Because I see, with this 60 years, only 500 CDs. And the Holy Ghost said, multiply by 2 and send it to her right now. And I'm declaring a finaco. Would you hear a day? Deuteronomy 33, verse 23.
1: Yes, sir.
0: Kind of him.
1: Yes, sir.
0: Messi and now favor and for lifetime.
1: Oh, yes, sir.
0: And Bowsuna and Tinko Nyami.
1: Yes,
0: sir. Maybe the antenquire, what the antenquire?
1: Yeah,
0: come on, read it.
1: Deuteronomy 33, verse 23. And of left Allah, he said,
0: Bible said, Moses in Israel, I'm a man of verse 1. Verse 1.
1: verse 1. Uh-huh. Deuteronomy 33, verse 1. Uh-huh. And this is the blessing wherewith Moses, the man of God, blessed the children of Israel.
0: Not just say the man of God can bless the people. Not just say, Unyamini Pano, bet you me a day.
1: Yes, sir.
0: Obet you me a shilani pano.
1: Yes, sir.
0: Or say, now, when you see that Moses, a man of God, Unyamini Pano, only see that Israel, now Israel, for me, show me that.
1: Yes,
0: sir. Yes, sir. Yes, sir. But to me here, also foreign day.
1: Yes, sir.
0: So you can be blessed as a believer, but you need the blessing of the man of God.
1: Yes.
0: And the offer of picky family, we are not bless you. Of picky, we are not bless him. Of your friend is saying,
1: Reuben,
0: Reuben, and I said, let Reuben live and not die, and let not his men be few. I said, no, me be a Reuben, and the should be finna come a tram.
1: Yes, sir. The 23 verse 23. And of Naphtali, he said,
0: "Na do Naphtali, so Moses can say,
1: oh, Naphtali.
0: Oh, who saw the oh, Abishah?
1: Yes, sir.
0: Oh, not just an Arab one, na Arab one, Tia say here today. Because I call him Yade. What don't you mean calling him? And I say, oh, Naphtali.
1: Satisfied with favor.
0: Or see if he ne come favor and show a fool must Trump. May so much I anointed with that favor.
1: Oh, yes.
0: I am not. What are you talking?
1: What are you saying?
0: May so much and Obibia. Psalm number 4 verse 2 also, oh ye sons of men.
1: Say,
0: Psalm 4 verse 2.
1: Yes, sir.
0: Or say, hey, any pama. And consider that Ben, I'm about done me favor. I am in him was here. And you know, ye won't confront ye was here, ma, who favor about your man. And I'm a G, I'm an empire, one of common so. Can see what be PR or person done in favor, you're in
1: question.
0: You be like, no, I force you. Bible says, strive to enter.
1: Enter.
0: For I can't be a sooner day.
1: No, no, no.
0: No, would I be?
1: That's right.
0: And for a bravo niagro. Na, na, dia ba, umma, do baby, I'm to be worry. A juma, wo ye, and son, we juma, one cast our bravo. Say, and let me call who my bishop. You're very good, my call action. No, for me, niagro, crap. Me don't know, pastor. Good to see you. Or say Sammy Nina Naya Emiano. Or say, O Casa Mompire. Or say, me bumpire, I'm a tear, mushroom say, it is parasite.
1: Mm.
0: Go to your doctor and tell the doctor to do a test. Or catch a doctor, and doctor so ask for you. It is old age. No, senior, it cannot be old age. You better check your parasites. Mm. Champagne go shop when I'm saying, make sure you go away. Over turn the aircraft in December.
1: That's right.
0: Don't mess with your
1: Juma. Yeah, yeah,
0: yeah. And the Radinium.

0: see a day I could see Amenin Asare Gloria Saki the patcho I had TM answer what plant to seed you know so I had TM answer the patcho M seed line a year MTN 055-944-6673 055-944-6673 and my room free say we are getting to the end of the month for queen be as soon as plant is here you know be me catch a woman say fit neck or woody in here bones out me thousand now me dia two account mono a bet it will become a thousand times more oh, yeah. I'm assuming I mean, Ubetunye so even more than that.
1: Yes, sir.
0: Fakwan biya so na plant. Ubetunye plant u business, u ma, u corporate organization. Hey, believe in the power of the seed. And now, who sow seed now? Man, who say, I'm a frewo seed land, frewo seed land, so me patcho wa, frewo adome from land, so se beya me chumino wa bompaye. Bible say, if two people shall agree as touching anything, it shall be done. It say, 0302-216561. And I say, 0302-216562. And you two lines. We have people on the line? Hello, good morning. We lost the person. And I'm not doing what they are. 0302-216561. And I said 0302-216562. Seed landing is 055-944-6673. 055-944-6673. For when be as soon as plant your seed. Plant it. And 4x4 some plant it. For come upon a plant it. Good morning.
2: Morning.
0: Now, but I want to say.
2: Pacho mi huye.
0: Uhun ya pa, uhun ba ye de biya na hwane ka sei.
2: Pacho ye be de se wa.
0: Ne bom pa ma se wa ba biya uji ne biya de urade a wa ti nani ni ama me no. On ti nani mo ma me bom pa ma te se de Moses bom pa ye ma Naphtali no. May you be satisfied with favor and may the Lord fight those who want to turn your glory into shame.
1: Jesus.
0: In Jesus name, amen.
1: Amen.
0: It's done. It's done. Mama tanfu say. Hello, good morning. No, but you want to say?
2: Pastor.
0: No, what can say?
2: This is about the institution.
0: Oh, my bomb pyama. Father, in the mighty name of Jesus, my bomb pyama, my bear your fifth crop of woman say, about what you are in Kassam, on Yamina Kassier, on Yamina Watam for Niasi, about what you are in Kassam for Mount, it was yesterday. It's done. It's done. Hello, good morning.
2: Good morning.
0: No, but you want to say? My God, I feel like praying for the people. Hello, good morning.
3: Hello, Papa, good morning.
0: Now, Pacho, who is saying?
3: Yeah, I'm doing it.
0: What are you saying? Pacho, what are saying?
3: Pacho, Pioni, me fefe kofodia.
0: Oh, me kofodia fofro. Me ba kofodia. 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Father, in the mighty name of Jesus, whatever you have done for me, do the same. And even much more for the people. In the dimension of favor, in Jesus' name, amen.
1: Amen.
0: It's done. Hello, good morning.
4: Good morning.
0: Nampachawane kase Nanako Joseph. 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Father, in the name of Jesus, with an anointing of God upon my life, I pray for my big brother Nanako Joseph. I decree and declare by the power of the Holy Ghost, may you be satisfied with favor in Jesus' mighty name.

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0: Amen.
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0: Hello, good morning.
1: Good morning, Daddy. 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
0: Enoch, let's say. In the mighty name of Jesus, I declare over your life, may the Lord satisfy you with favor. May the Lord turn your fortunes around. May the Lord turn your dry area into a pool of water and turn your morning into dancing. Live long, prosper without sickness and disease. In Jesus' mighty name, amen.
2: Amen.
0: It's done. It's done. Nothing missing, nothing broken. It's done. It's done. I'm before you late.
2: I'm
0: about to say the end. Hello, good morning.
2: Say.
0: Hello, good morning.
3: Good morning, Reverend.
0: Now, but I want to say.
3: Radiant, Reverend, scanning you, Kumasi.
0: Hey, scanning.
3: Reverend.
0: Diabetes, how so soon, you know? Hello, good morning.
4: Good morning.
0: Let us say.
4: That you are doing what I was wearing.
0: Oh, Nyami and Humimobo. Nyami Fever, Abuami.
4: Nyami Shrub, Papa, Nancy, and the journey, and I am very powerful. Bianca, I'm here soft.
0: Amen.
4: Yeah, we've been a connecting, said, shall I join this prayer? Now it has helped me, Pa. Nyami Shrub.
0: Amen. I, next month.
4: Aye.
0: Next month we for Kwembi as near here.
4: Yo man.
0: Me bom pai ma se adwuma wo ye ne entum pon kran chai me de no. Nyame ma aboafo. Nyame ma nkofo ma omo akoma pa. Na wasofu die and travel the nations of the world. In Jesus mighty name. Amen.
4: Thank you very much, sir.
0: You are welcome, sir. It's a pleasure. So welcome. The patrol said, "Good team on New York conference in Obaso and in New Jersey, or New Jersey, New York, Philadelphia, Connecticut, and I say, try me well, Meba, Ohio, Columbus, Ohio." Hello, good morning.
5: Good morning, Daddy.
0: The patrol, what is saying?
5: The radiant moon patrol, so that.
0: Now, what is saying?
5: But I can't exactly find it.
0: Oh, Jamie Shirao. Father, in the mighty name of Jesus, I pray for my son and declare favor upon his life. I declare, may you never lack any good thing in Jesus' name. Amen. Me patcho, I do me from line on 0302-216561. So we plant two seed in off seed line as well. But money as well, before I do me from line and I'm in a bumpire. It sounds so you deserve it. Good morning. My God. It's such a powerful night. Enna me program no asofoni tie no mo for all these 30 years. Hello, good morning.
6: Good morning, Papa.
0: Let us say
6: Papa Radia Dumo.
0: Oh, Radia Dumo, Papa Radia Dumo, no suma Radia nim tie mra wo so wo no mane wo aboafo nyina so ne ebe ye ka abebresa mane o how empetuo ye yifru abrabom onyame mfasiri ye hye wafunu ma ne nsi wo ye wo Yesu tie no ma bompa ye. Amen.
6: Amen.
0: Oh, don't pan what Bobia Mamma. No, I saw Bobia Mamma. So, what you say? Bia Utia Bia, don't pan what Bobia Mamma, who said Radia Bompire. Amen. Amen. Amen. The Dasipa, money cannot buy. It's unbelievable. Pacho baby will be album plan what Bobia Mamma, meaning I'm your sofa wearing and I say, Yamme, me and Yin Chase, ye, the bear, but one money a codan and go, if you are brabum, no more free, but in your case, good morning. My God. The Pacho, okay, good morning.
7: Good morning, Apostle.
0: Not to say, Pacho Wani,
7: Young Baron.
0: Hey! I was saying, young baron, I was saying, with the bear $1,000 in 2 months of yeah.
7: Amen.
0: Oh, such a blessing. Now, do you want me to say?
7: But your Jesus, Adam.
0: Amen. Father, in the mighty name of Jesus, with a good heart, I pray for my son, young Baron, amen, all the way from Swedro. I pray for your business. I pray for your family. I pray for your helpers. I pray for all your investment. May you never lack any good thing. Live long. Experience lifetime favor in Jesus' mighty name. Amen.
7: Amen.
0: No, me da se. 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You can call me. Me patcho plant you seed in a face. See ya. But you me plant seed in what? 055-944-6673. 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E da wa kuma su e radia catch you seed via. Say you 2026, 926, 926. Above a 126. But ni e ube to me about to me se win e radia. 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
0: Amen.
1: 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And the baby Jina Bia. 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
2: Morning,
1: brother. 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
1: 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O san wa juma man o nana no nyina o Jesu din mu amen. Oh another one san ka won dia dia na just asam abaw. Hello, good morning.
0: Morning.
1: Let us say.
0: Nyame no papa na mo so.
1: Nyame ho mo bro do so man yen pa cho din dey say.
0: From Kofi
1: me bom pa your mouth say nyankopon man suwie. How near money I was from being a mini free moon near washing a minion some fan shawn, sir. Yamino Cassia at just fast as so with Jesu Dinamo. Amen. Hello, good morning.
3: Good morning, daddy.
1: Not the same.
3: Another one, daddy.
1: Yamit Pawasem. Within the same. Hey, Osofo.
3: Daddy.
1: Yamima Sofia would be in your crab affair.
3: Amen.
1: May the God that I serve, the God of Abraham, Isaac, and Jacob, open the gates to the nations. May you begin to travel to the nations, even where you don't qualify to appear. May the Lord empower you to be there. By the favor of God, I speak for you with the voice of a prophet in my office as an apostle. What the Lord has done for me, may he do the same for you according to you. In Jesus' name, amen. Hello, good morning.
0: Good morning.
1: Net is saying.
0: Wow.
1: In the mighty name of Jesus, I pray for my son. May the Lord satisfy you with favor. In Jesus' mighty name. Amen. Please, when the pastor comes, you notify me. Because I'm beginning to get tired. Hello, good morning. Net is saying.
0: About our control.
1: Baby, you will be a yasuma ye dear favor and call ho. Ye ye a bre juma fina brabum. Or the assempon a baby fee. We yes, the monty assempon in fan ho da. With Jesus demon mabum paye. Amen. 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

0: coming to Columbus, Ohio. 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And I'm going to be in my church, Cornerstone Church, in Jersey. Faber Conference. Shishishi. Hello, good morning.
1: Good morning,
0: Dad.
1: Last caller.
0: Na BD and I just said, what anime, mammy, your friend, and TB, the vampire man, she let be a man to me, I'm from mammy, bearing, I'm from Mount. Baby, I will be a year near doing new what she, seven should have been Tomuso, one of Manawa Buffer, a finaco, a day here, you for a braboom, Yami, and Yanya won't come in young from Mount. We yes, the demon of a vampire. Amen. So for now, or Baba Geno, or your friend of Sofo Furiata, or quite any papa yin waba, and Otina, bottom swan. Says any friend, and swan body, yes, we me peer, me could channel, and swan body,
2: that's right.
0: And Tibabia will be in tears of phone keka, or quite any papa yi, and watch him, and waba, and ne. Mummy and Yen show, none are going in any. Who quite yes, no, who should be so too much, and I just say, Scarade,
2: it's
0: a kind of shop. It's a man who said, Yen, I have penasum, Yamin should have been brave. As I go. I just love you guys. Yes, I am in more time with you, but thank you. And my red fish said, the beer, and we are 2 p.m. She, a friend of lunchtime fire. A banana do 12 beer, so your midnight fire online, Facebook. Bye bye. So I won't fire you so run watching from Bompire with the Betty, and who here change your yay beer because who need quanti a yanko so seed, Castle Raggis, and I'm not paying, but to us, Hits FM. Into the Obituary SOC, no one friend, me go so a line, so bye bye.

0: right, most blessed, most glorious, the Ancients of Days. I'm seeing I'm watching about Adom 106.3 FM. Jumadia is your friend Adom. 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
1: Yeah, Eja Papa.
0: Now, what you say?
1: Rade Dom Papa, you know.
0: Oh, yeah, Pa.
1: Yes, Adom.
0: Amin Shrawo.
1: Amin.
0: Amin Shrawo.
1: Amin.
0: Yeah, yeah, yeah, yeah, yeah. Bacho yungo.
1: Papa, Eda, say, Rade Shrawo, Papa. Yehowa, Eda, wase, anopei, and yonyam ni dientontum na yedemmao. 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
0: 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year Makra Papa ready friend on the 9th you call you be out when she has it will be our boy will be our buy will be as a swap one to me I'm then so somebody by what you am could be an umako umma by will be as a swap by a man who know for our fidisu uninada edino mekase meye lesta wana meja uudi umu na mbese meja uudi umu mti munina erade ishiramu
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1: amen
0: azabu
2: baba
0: yanko Matthew chapter 6 verse 10 and run before 9 so it'll be few hours as well kind of hope and yeah you should say now on the back of your show
2: yeah what a tear tearful yeah papa and so didn't you already ask him Matthew has some panel a tree in Sia
0: also for him and Odom said papa him and Odom and Israel is it so for as you mentioned, Kai, Omar Edibi, Ziana, Matikum, Omdia
2: Masrao,
0: Amishrao,
2: Israel. 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
2: Tigo
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2: Max Kubu Duma
0: say. I love you, Uncle.
2: It's yet here for some for your times, Yamaha Quaba.
0: Yeja,
2: I had dear so I could shout to truth on my itchy. Sana,
0: you so betired,
2: Sina. I come for your was in your war near war. One war my by sea war. It's why I had dear. Monio,
0: they can take on over the own.
2: Monio, Yamisha would be very. It's yet a pane, a tear for now, and then so a special listener being a birthday. Matu. Achim Swedru. 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Baba yaka ahimia is very important. Wahimia mra de upenye wa assassination. It is say ye pese and the baby kosua. We need to seek a kingdom. We see no ahimia. Ne yaka ahimia ye to me. Ahimia ye to me. If you say osi onyanko po ahimia no enye nsamsu ne jina nemu me jina to me so. And indeed, you can't India, you can suffer to me. To say you were Ghana, hey, your papa, His Excellency, John Dramani Mahama, na India Bresuna, you way. Eddie, Onuna, told it to me, Ewa, on my, Tiasimai Ghana, and indeed, na India Bresu, it is a true book, why you beggar say, on Mampeni, John Mahama, na India Bresu. And it was a Wahinium Ranese on Yamit to me and Ya Ejuma. It is a brewery, Papa. What we need in our life is we need the power of God in our life.
0: Yamia
2: Yamia
0: Yamia Yamia
2: Sanity, Yakasa Hiniana, on Yamit to me, my Ejuma
0: Emra
2: Emra
0: Yajano
2: Yajano.
0: Emra,
2: Ewo asasi we say so. And ya baby awo asasi.
0: And
2: we
0: pay bono no.
2: Pay bono no.
0: They say wa kumaswa di. We be pay bi ba. And no.
2: Because sahimi ni ba. Ahimi ni ba. Di awo baby awo set to
0: make. Set to make.
2: Awo say obi kasi mbi say. Ukone siye tu tumia for abre wa kwa kwaje. 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
0: Utake.
2: Na wensaka tumina. 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
0: Sa.
2: Baby, to me, one of them, someone to me, Yajuma. Baby, to me, one of Saka Sakayan to me, yet because when Mr. President, Ebien Alokasa, and Yemen United, it do baby not to be a BCA. Now, man for Resen Command, Beninvan and Lumede, Emmetum, because or Nuna did to me to say Cardiaco South Africa. Now, a man for President Mamekasa, because a President Bekasa. It will be a final destiny. And you say, why you think? But at that present, we be a no. Let's say, any other hotel.
0: And this is not the amount of castle which is,
2: sir. We wouldn't come away to the name of publicly.
0: Publicly.
2: Not on the cardia. Let us say, any other thing. And it is Wahimimra. It is you will be Bisha. Se obi bi a wo se ye di e hotu so a se obi bi a wo se ye expert ya enye aduane And yatadi name ye here on yame ahinino. Yes, you can seek ye first the kingdom of God
1: and its righteousness.
2: And its righteousness. And it is when you get the kingdom, but whatever you do, a dear be a wee be a ebisu ye. About me, I don't think, say, a United Kingdom, an ambassador or Hano, Obedi Atete, Obetino, Obis Obetia Jado, and a US ambassador or Hano, Adentia, or any name was Sini, Eti, they are working under the authority of United. Eti, Onyame, Owo, Ewea Sinina. 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
0: mebra be da si yen ka tenye usunu ban ene woni yo ka fire won pa ye bo to wa hinni mra ade e kosu ya si no yankopon wo yen na hinni no na hinni no mra
2: mra
0: you me me sorry ba Amen, my Jango.
1: I'm better, my dassy. It's a tearful night, catch your papa and mammy, baby, or will be a
0: Joseph.
1: But I didn't come home. No, see you here. 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Your papa, she will be brave. 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Na, ten, no, or say, I hear you to me, Emra. A dear BM, say, what can't I say, not to ba se be ye adwuma no je se wo wo frɛ ansa na aye adwuma no nti se ye ye nyame echi je se wo frɛ ade ne wo ho nyame nyame asema che ye nse emra ena waka no bebrei nti why na agi atumu se opese ahinie no eba na brabom onyame tumi no opese eye adwuma tumi ne de e wo ho firi ade bo ase and son, I have a body to me. 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
2: And then say, man, I hear you, but I say, oh, see, only Patrick and Aquan. 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
1: young.
0: Softwareness, Michel. This will be your prayer.
2: Yes.
0: Now open and ya. 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
2: It's true.
0: So,
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0: I don't want to say, and so they hear that you dream them mounts.
1: Sir, I dear you to me for my young Casabusa, but to say, Mumbai, Mumbai, me say, Mumusa, you can have the kingdom of God. 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
1: Apa, Yameka, Nisa Yamaquina, Unyame, Ahini, and Yajuma, where you are boom, ya sitting them, Yajuma yum, ya warrium, ya enna ye beer. Yama Unyame, Ahini, and Yajuma Nebasa, near a radi pe. Away, Brabum, a bay ya was any at your throat. If he said, oh, Nim, Nepa, what can fire him? Say a man, he near bar, a bit to me, a bum, but say a nun, I had the empenny, I didn't hear, and my quaint yano pay, ya miss, say a radi imperium money. Now, on my akuma. A chi on what they were ding in them upon a funny at that for into thought a bee or honour on my ye jay on yamia he near ho, my de yem pe a yejman, Tiano pay a slayer tear for to be a bee a warm beer on yamia he near ba, ye ready pe a bay ye ho, senia et it was so.
0: Send it was so. So we're not supposed to be answering. So my
2: bumpy, bumpy. The name me back on the birthday.
0: What the man what is it?
2: Matu.
0: You
2: know, no, sir. Now you are man for the friend.
0: Matu.
2: Watch him sweat.
0: Watch him sweat. Drew. And now also Michelle Rava called the Florence. I tell you. I say, Pacho, Michelle, don't Pacho, nice of you for that. Don't say, I'm Mian. I'm Jira. Hey,
2: Jobedin, Enigma CEO.
0: Okay.
2: Ewo Oyibi. Ena onwaso na ye Pelican. Freight Forward CEO.
0: Okay.
2: 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Na mi shall be happy birthday.
0: Happy birthday.
2: 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Ah o saya me ba. Na mi shall munyina. O shall munyina ma tu. Happy birthday, Eradin Yokes.
0: Eradin Yokes.
2: Yokes, you might do a chim so do your mission.
0: All right.
2: Amen.
0: You
2: may be sending in us of mommy. So mommy come. Joe, so mommy come near Mao. I would up a Yamin Yokes.
0: Yokes.
2: Mao Ninu, I would done him. Amen.
0: 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I need umbra.
2: 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I remember
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1: Patchy,
0: and Tio Dora Jacum,
1: Patchy,
0: and then birthday, Nan Mimenda Zosuna, Fiadan Jacum, birthday, encapsulated. Happy birthday. Yeah, me show some more by an instant. So I can see from Akuma Swadi in a Mremu FM. I'm sure I'm sad as you, Miss Mubi Pia, the Mishra, the gang can be so your answer. Your papa, you come with Jim Pibo. I'm coy. So couldn't give you by a rather fan. Oh my, Kwabena Sante, everybody, Kwabena Sante. Hey, are you a vegetable also?

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Was sorry about talking to him, and I would say, so for Stephen Johnson and Jacob, and can so Benny or that's a friend of Banner of Grace Family Chapel, officer, Kukwasi. 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

0: Chase Lee. 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And what? And you know me. 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
2: Me da, me ma me akbonsa, kushanya me cha, se, awa waplap. 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ba la me too I mean so na me search and I'm start to say me ntimi be hu say adu me 106.3 for so many years the story ho machin am station me change fit ya ho machin one na ye be so we a me debeto one 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say, I'm going to say, I'm going to say, I'm going to say, I'm going to say, I'm going to say, I'm going to say, I'm going to say, I'm going to say, I'm going to say, I'm going to say, I'm going to say, I'm going to say, I'm going to say, I'm going to say, I'm going to say, I'm going to say, I'm going to say, I'm going to say, I'm going to say, I'm going to say, I'm going to say, I'm going to say, I'm going to say, I'm going to say, I'm going to say, I'm going to say, I'm going to say, I'm going to say, I'm going to say, I'm going to say, I'm going to say, I'm going to say, I'm going to say, I'm going to say, I'm going to say, I'm going to say, I'm going to say, I'm going to say, I'm going to say, I'm going to say, I'm going to say, I'm going to say, I'm going to say, I'm going to say, I'm going to say, I'm going to say, I'm going to say, I'm going to say, I'm going to say

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2: 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mie no magia tum no se mu be ware no and only one then you need the consent one of obano any nebusia then you need the consent of obemano any nebusia then the last one what we call the consummation and only sebia Oma warrior, you know, then they are supposed to live as husband and wife. Now they should consume the marriage. It is a oba ne be man omatna omu form hu omada omoda omuwo omuoma any ade. Sa enyema enen sa the agreement between the party, the consent between the parents of the woman and the parents of the man. And this consummation, these four grounds, no. Bakukura efilia, awariane emaso. Oh, ni mitre, no. And inti, no, the agreement, no, ena mumi enumaya, no. Amadia tu sombe wane. So more or less, be esa like contract. Then the consent, no, nase, obano, edi obema na kuhunde busia, ebusia fo yepe, no, ya jina tum. Obema na sudinako. 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It is a empempini the consent of the party se bia mame no any papa no any one mwa a problematic intimi mwa maware and koso. And as all beman so ebusia fonsu anyan to munsua and see a problematic. One machin. And where omunina the agreement and two consent in abemuno when you finally marry her, it is a you consume the marriage. Na sena kisibia madam fibia or beman oma ware 3 years. 3 years no be man fano nka enka oba ne da e no maba koto mu be jai sa awade no na ne won bisa se ne edenti ya no obe man so oba ne papentina, you know, that kind of thing. It na din yaso no se on fano nka ne da na se honi moon night ne kurampo no na so wa ankoso. The 3 years, you know, only mean consuming marriage, you know.
0: Yeah, no,
2: grounds, some bit me then. Some bit me a jaware. Consumation is very much important. Our room. Consumation. So, you emotionally traumatize, abuse your husband, and as your wife, so don't go back coming, and also embrani itia. Now, sa enyema miensa enyema yebu bosi, ewo enyema miensa biem. Ida say sa mawarian mube choose to say, eye efie die, ana eye muslimi die, ana e Christopher die.
0: Mwa mukasa mawarian.
2: Mwa anti se say no. There's agreement between the two parties. Obane Bemano. Then Ebusiam Yirino Nyano, Afanfano, Omajiatum. You understand? And to Omajiatum, Nano, where do they want to go? Ye pese ye fie die, and I say ye pese ye ye court die, and I say I saw them die. And no, ena, edi, yadis yadien pompon so on, eba. Ye di kan, yen sense ye pese ye fie die. You perceive ye if you are there. Now, if you are there, no, ya, I can remember mu ubia ewo kwan ofaso, eje na wadie. 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Because our Christians, or my phone, my papa, and say, Ebusia phone, say, some of you, Mobana, no, no, no, no, no, that is the meaning of the knocking. And in Tino, she say, no, Ebu one more, only to me two cotton of them, so.
0: After the knocking,
2: I worry, Anessa. You move me, this and move me if you free, ah, your mammy, your papa, no, or more worry, or more, yes, it's the one more, only to me, no, move, say, two, three, four. And who could mamma your one dear? And who could no mamma your one dear? And who could mamma your one dear, sir? On the maternal. But no, and so a yaw dear. Just say, a informer. It's answer, and ya dear or de and sa acumabusia for not what to the things are. I ain't who be biara. Oh, it's a boo on Ubu on Sukrampa or near no cano. Then see him say, Acosia, any adjoa, or quay on any co. Oko a wedding on any court, Ubeko no sin in Yoma, Ubeko no and Rebian Emano, any other 6-7 months, 8 months, you broke what you want to cry. In the eyes of the law, it is also deemed to be a marriage.
0: Yeah,
2: so, oh, when you wear the nam, oh, ya se, oh, ya ba, oh, ya kunu.
0: Can you say, sir, ma me fo, ya se, no, on se, and no, eh, how jene?
2: Me pese, be okay, ya se, no, on se, ya se, eh, shema, eh, ne, tishe, eh, jumba. 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informal way of customary law marriage. Yeah, your former and they say your two teens ya knocking no, ya ko two teens and wa worry. On the material. And no, and then your former. So be any say, oh, we're between the teens and if you cry on Momisha engagement, say engagement ring. If you cry to me the kawa, if you dance here say, wa worry no, and on anything. On the material. And on your co for you see a few. And I had all caught of them and all, and I what you want. Now, and Pampino, and maybe a criminal near a mass registration, who sends them the baby by no. And maybe a criminal, na se obi say, your beman be one, I say, will be a Obani be when Pampino and my man would Jamano. Na a Japadia no one sends a Japadia ba. 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
0: sa registration na nipa na for say wako register
2: sa customary law marriage no customary law marriage no wako register no enye binding
0: enchechiri be ma
2: there be na enchechiri oba no so abai e the person onya statistics bi che say e bi afi we enkofo dudu say na den aware na no enye binding.
0: And see, council summit, I say one more almost say, my register, my one way, my rare, no, may a legal. No.
2: Yeah, beba ho. And you know, your sa customary law registration. Ah, nan ko for 1 year pa, tete nan ko for 3 year pa. The purpose, they say, a drapadia no be maniwa. One me channel. And na, a babe, yes, sir. So one register, my one any dia, and your drapadia no crown, obe maniwa kaya maui. On the metro, and it is a PNDC law, sir. PNDC law 1-1. Omo amende. Oh, the ma PNDC law 1-1 by you know. And omo yen such a room say, and yet only the registration on kwa and the betcher say, Papa, we wawari we, and a manu wawari went in Yemen the Gapadini be. So they amended it. Omo ni say, ba say, impo, so on for new bet me the atre. And I say, hey, bia, what in the waba? And I say, bia, we shall fool or cramp on my trans here, eh, two ni tin sandia. And here, what worry no? It's as a necro for the certificate registration, no? Certificate, no? No, what di encro for? Eh, bia, one conco di certificate, no? It was a say, the certificate, and your compulsory. And ya was just say, it is a co di customary marriage law, no certificate. Na no, abeye a dance here, nadia, dear, dear, dear, dear, and you say no, so then now, Martin, I say, who funny and could fool the dance here near dear. Hey, I worry, I tell you, Fata said the Padiano, will you be? And then the mass registration in Bayano. Nemum, say, ye ba, a ye, if you are dear, a friend's ordinance in a Christophodian, Hanuman, and it is a ye. Ye be ba customary ni so. But then no, it is okay. It is if you are no. Ubu on mwa, ope se, o converti.
0: from a fair marion
2: into
0: customary
2: ordinance. On the material, and the conversion, and only say, oh, convert here. Now, they say, we're free if you are the NRC, Abba ordinance, and no, your registered certificate. Oh, registered certificate, you know, and I will call assembly one of them, I'm the man.
0: A
2: bra
0: ordinance
2: no. Se bia wo ye mu pesa mo convert e. E ti mo ankwa so de mo. Nemum mo ko district assembly o. E ti district assembly ho no. Ye registration ni mienu. Customary de no obet ma register. But no nya legally binding. But your sir registrar certificate I no e ye binding. And ye wo marriage officer and no and I will call you and sorry now I saw for no and what's hard to me now
0: yeah after yeah yes sir we're in a swear we hand you over Emma woman
2: exactly oh into a saw for no yeah gazette no I saw that it's a yeah saw them you too who can cast up PNDC law if I'm saying marriages act no 1884 to 1985 now wa outline eni emeche se aware we de ma aware ni ya aware pa ana se ya aware boni ohun enti no sa registrar certificate no ya de a enu no u ko notify assembly enti de ma me ne send ma ono ya registrar certificate of marriage
0: enya ordinance de
2: me ba
0: asema ba
2: see registrar certificate no and no a legally binding
0: oh okay
2: a legally binding of course yeah what dear no our district assembly our memo
0: okay
2: and then a registrar certificate no it's in the mama didn't buy no a registrar certificate or assembly no cause inside and we are different from customary law registration you know. It's no more if you are the engagement in you, you know, and I'm going to assemble one of them say, yes, I'm right, it's really. And then, who person would you get to sell court?
0: No, Ben, I know who can say, or what can
2: who knew can say, or what you can
0: say, and say, what you say, Ben may aqua worry.
2: It is or Ben, man, aqua warrior. My main King Kine, Offenses Act 1960 Act 29 Section 262 my name King Kine Section 262 they say Mpacho just a minute
0: I was here but what they join me who will be a person who will start from my name who am on TikTok who am on Facebook from my name now you must know a brown way into me but what they answer do comment ebeba.
2: A person who commits bigamy commits a misdemeanor. Say, be a bigamy nature, say, wa worry? Who nyano? What worry a mrakwansu? Who nyano? And what worry will be for frakang? Say, if you worry now, here you say, then you, it's yamra. It's yamra. No, say, a person commits bigamy. Who knowing that a marriage subsists between that person and another person goes through the ceremony of marriage whether in Ghana or elsewhere with any other person it wouldn't say only obi to wa maware say Ghana o say amanone may be bia marriage ceremony be bia obi anim ma chiche kawa na say wo sai ko ekwa ware say Ghana ho sa amanone eka no ho a say efiawade and I say in Kawana Beshi Shenu
0: it's Yamra
2: yes now I don't know ube timi say a person shall not be convicted of bigamy if of it is a unye dia na eye mpempi no also misdemeanor no oh enye adie bia eye mifan say ekwe chiri mfe bia ube timi amao 3 months, 6 months, 1 year, 2 years.
0: Ukwa dem. And I was catching for boy brain too.
2: The issue is that a year and a man, they have this mistaken belief, say, Abia no Obama no. Now was a son, I no aba back. Into no. Ufa, they say, a worry, you do. Ah, a man, no. As I call you, what I refer for. I saw for no doubt. I saw for tires, sad in the power. Omuya, a man, no, enko report. It was for what they say, do a be move back up any bit, my call report, say, Mikuno. Wa committee bigamy. Kusebu ase ebusiani nti enkwalani nti mumbese bechi ukwatu. Bwone mechire no. 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So these are normally reasons nti a omuntai enyesa. 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
0: so what's more banner report
2: to sa pepe
0: what's more report to
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0: ewo Ghana ha
2: ewo Ghana ha
0: okay
2: ehe ne de no no na emum se wo ware sa aware no na wo koko ye obi wedding eba be ka ho a bigamy you could be cited for bigamy
0: because obi try not to say or say say you need ni panel or matter to name ma matter be bia but onye no kia or no that's what some background so be gene ma na eno so
2: you see or say oni oni panel
0: e
2: wo ho na say o ma date
0: ye bibia so mo ko
2: o be so eh enti no eno no you could cite the person for breach of promise to marriage.
0: Ah,
2: he na court. But anyone who so be brave, when you mention no, a breach of promise to marriage, you know, there could be certain circumstances. Okay. Oh, Obu mwa eh anticipatory. Say, okay, say, ebi anomba be wari. Ena ebi a school be befa muntu no. So any who school a me wari o. School we be school no, wa wari o no akoko wari o be fufro. Obetimi asu
0: asu
2: no
0: ne wa wi esu kwa wan
2: ware wa ah okọ wa ro before obetimi asu
0: because so na mara bi ani ese ye ni pay e wo so asu wa baba wa
2: eh I just said that the catcher was say we breachy the promise to marry the person on mission
0: obi show school
2: obi ahwe school on the issue is ana ade ba ko ne say gift given in contemplation of marriage. And tia bia or the niko school because of person obi school no ware no. And na oba no ewi school no wan ware no.
0: Because we yenye na the other side say oba ne de be man na ko school so obe ware no.
2: The same thing. Oba ne de be man ne ko school so obi a obe ware no. And na obi no wan ware no ko ware obi foforo. Oba no betimi asu agene ni o man say e ka obo obi betimi age. That is a gift given in contemplation of marriage.
0: Obi so atro se na se oba nso chinti a wonye ne den na se be man so chinti a mpacho no so
2: ye ne den to banza enti ono ne o tro ba ye o ka se o matoto bibia na te se mo eware obe man no se obe man no e ko ware obi fufuru a then the person has breached na so nkonko ware ye ba e bia enuma bi na edile because to e bi ono mo a it could be this. 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
0: 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It's an assault. Ana se, sani ma ye is a prank. It's an assault on the person. Ubit mi boom na ye mwa show. Ubit mi nya shock. It's an assault on you. Ubit mi yes.
1: Enso ye mi yen.
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0: 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Not deported by to an alcohol to baby. But, sir, and Samuel, are you woman? Obey me, Edia Co, FD, and obey me a su company, no? But, yen yet, and I say, who fear, who fear, I sorry be bound. I sorry, there be your honor to get this only some proof. What I want to mean now? What in the court to pay back? I say, eh, we are brought some demon to you. Baby, it's not. And this is a report to my AMA. And our assembly now one. Now say be moment me anyhow you. You can sue the person for nuisance.
1: Oh, Ghana has.
0: Yes.
1: Eyejuma.
0: And no any na obi sue electricity company of Ghana. Say dumso ni so wan notify na a man in fridge ni na bi an essen. Yes.
1: Ya
0: tie no. 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
0: ono ne twi. 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It is a yadi, sorry, a yadia, only a G2 who say, send your persia. It's only a yahe. So we now caught on Munkwandia.
1: No agreement.
0: And you know, to obey me a genus with Jawa, dear. So you call Abu Jamai. And yes, I did. I just saw, Sabi, or Bao Pokun. We bet me at town, so you okay with it.
1: I will come for many men. Oh, say Ghana, no, and I said, you probably brain, no, and you may be sano, and yes, she, me money, and yes, she, with my main fancy. So, and also a man, your boy, Jamaya, and my man, and fancy, and you. Now, my ya wakuma, or bema, wouldn't you want to put it here? Yet the channel. Yeah, the channel. Because
0: I be at
1: the overpack of
0: Faronusu Cribe on Cheetah. Oh, sir, me, I'll look for the scripture. Oh, sir, Bible say, sir, Oba, oh, Obo Jamaya, Iguawariano. But the Bible did not say so about a man, so Obama Obo Jamaya Iguawariano. That I'll look for that scripture. Is in I think it's Luke.

0: brand into you will be an see. So we didn't park in the near master or call or we'll be on for no reason. I was still accepting the back and that's also on the shoot.
1: Oh, sir, it be an admin assistant.
0: Oh,
1: a crown was a maca. Name rare. It's a beer, BBCN was a son of your ma, and a day, Oko. But a beer, Nebuajo, Wababak. One in the channel. Who bet me any natra? So don't go on the obit me any natra, because a beer, apart from say, a beer, ye be any boo free, and 1 year, the beer is so unreasonable, so be just say, would they ever ma, I will entertain pansam ye, and I take your pansam. Anything pansam ye. It is all done here on the back. Oh, but what do you mean you have some flimsy excuse with our wife and our husband? Mm-hmm.
0: And
1: mm-hmm.
0: there be said, be now answer that.
1: What's it
0: about a customary marriage? They say, you bet me a seal, obey man, so worry about who can one.
1: Oh, that be
0: because
1: no, no, no, because I'm going to say, if you are what you're here, you owe a Bruno on Coco. And you know who a Bruntino. Uncle be brave, which now I do our person who is can't go on there. But I am now for the purposes of respect. I have discussed with your wife. But just say, Buonuana, Buonua, Elsa Mano, oh, when we saw Cocatia and Irena, and Yadia and anybody who you
0: know,
1: which we any and nine, and Tinaja. Obe so nun kwa kuu kantan, nwa jia kantan so, enso nun.
0: No, obe se kwa court proceedings no, aya eteke log, enti nasane mawe enye na enti menye.
1: Court proceedings bay. Mm.
0: Se, wa ye bibi, pas na ye bibi, ana ujai na.
1: Ujai no.
0: Aha.
1: Enti na, okay o. Se un son esupon fia, there's something this way I can. You see, enti na mika jese, u, se munya, ASA agreement no agreement to marry the consent of the family nyina ye juma the two of you should sit down and think through as to which way do you want to go if you are there no anything normally for to amede man say look the two of you can resolve say you be if you are there no near transit for abia 5-10 years after 10 years we can convert into ordinance on the matter no and in the process court process there look court processing one man. If one man is also swift too. I want to go fear the that. And I'm one day by the end of the year, pin. So, oh, a process. And to the board of one man, Bakubia, me, I don't know. It is the normal service, the annual normal service. It is a substitute service. It is one man. It is the Kobu Bonnet down, and I said, it is a deco, you need five WhatsApp, and I say, we answer when you're on your account. We'll be from poor 7 o'clock. So, on Nancasano, obey and tap here and so, then also, I said, it's me check. Oh, telling the man, but far better. And yes, sir, you see, so, won't you mean now, obey mana, and obana, oh, sir, ordinance, won't you mean and worry you?
0: I'm going to say,
1: no more citing for bigamy.
0: Don't start from police.
1: Yes, no more citing for money for bigamy. Say here, yes, you could come once and fat. I say, a better of you, so I want to unfair so dear group better. So, a better so, yes,
0: you know,
1: obey me, yes, and on best obeyance answer, obey me a folly for my petition for dissolution of the marriage. Obey me,
0: your court.
1: Akujaware.
0: Police station, your uncle,
1: and obey me, court in Akujaware, and formally.
0: Okay.
1: If you are born, maybe you're young. Our person sign a move on to marry. Yeah, we are person or a young person or worry. If you cry, no be crazy, and chill cry, knocking. Oh, and you know, obey me because the man is gone. Why would you be able to afford this opportunity? And I said, the love of the family is out of you.
0: And a near man, no, more to tell him, I'm returning near man now because also the near man, my bear man, no, no, the benefit of our relationship.
1: And you know, and you man,
0: I'm
1: not worried
0: for
1: also. And Obama, I can't just worry, Nana. What's wrong, Marino? And you so one warrior there na obetimi assume for breach of promise to marriage. You understand the point? Say yes answer there. Any anyone you can keep. Minimum be a obema no oba no e keep e dey call worry obi foforo.
0: Why are you for John? Oya Mishra will be here when he has man of pay, Yabrana, Sabro, so Yamay Abduma, that's the Bomadia joining here, never told you my dear. So, Council Yamishra will sell by if you are Yamishra. Yamishra will be here when he has man of pay. One would do my wood and your iron, would have a papa, Yamishra will be here when he has somewhere and pay.

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0: Sia Bo Ewadun 106.3 104.5. Oman for the mama channel pay Amamwa Kwaba ya filling stations, maybe out here in Kabiano, Christ Asumbe and Kaun, and some other Sasuan Yasin Kumiano pay, ye de Baba Sumon, and somebody did more continue to say. Gem Tini, our co members of your Fia Bigakua, one in the shop on day, some show, were done on the say. Agenda 111. 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
2: 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the first thing
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2: 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We pay the contractors in cities.
0: Doctor is Yansari, NH Muse, Ajana Wawana, who ya by Nampa, Wobosia Crocope, na Wadia Kejagum, Sayanin Nampa, Dubona, Anna Ebrum Pempens, so when you know, now could you give your Magana for wine how more upon demo, into Munkomono, and a Tugan.
1: Gana Maya, Adia Bakua, Ababayo, how Etty and Su, Ekatas, se proye. 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I shall be such a did you my mammy? Sir, I buy kwa quack to bribe. Secret befetcher and a sabbat frank for and seminal. Now I quack away, bribe a ho. 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There's ya, debada, yadamu ejna, de ejna. 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
3: Most nations, particularly African nations, a lot of people talk to me about their anxiety around corruption in the procurement process, not the procurement profession, but the influence others can have in this acquisition of contract goods and services. So it is a thing that we are encouraging people to look at, and with the advent of AI and ethical standards that SIPs promotes, I think this is a way to combat this. And the thing about combating this, it encourages inward investment, economies to grow, and affluence generally. So it's a short-sighted view to think that corrupt.
1: Operating in Kenya, Ben Farrell, Global Chief Executive Officer, Emma Chartered Institute of Procurement and Supply. Na Oba, Ebibra Toye, Empote Muhanuma, Unipa, Oye, Ekuoyi, General Manager, Eni Stella Ado, Wanoso, Edin Sembi, Etudra, Ewonsiyemiyi Ase.
4: Papa, eh, asem papa in the sense, eh, yeah, yeah, procurement act, no. Ni eh, yeah, yeah, say, eh, buyer, no, na first, na first, baby, ni ho. Eh, ni eh, di act, ni buyer. Yeah, di act, ni buyer, no, nanka, ni that's what I'm saying. Kebo, baby, ah, to fine. But, anyasa, eh, be, yeah, more of compliance. And she say, kasi, ubi, baby, ah, no, he say, eh, adi, we, yes, me, and my, ah, na, ni, eh, ticket boxes. Se, si, ah, government, si, on, pese, be, yeah, to say, eh, ticket boxes, pe. O, pese, answer, na, se, be, say, bube, yusu, sikano, pra, I was, oh, he say, sikano, yama, ho, approval, na, oh, answer, na, we, yusu, wa, kutu,
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5: We're proud to be the SIPS regional partner for SIPS delivery, SIPS for business delivery across the region, and this has come up because over the years we've demonstrated excellence in transformation and value creation within the procurement and supply chain space. So we come with a full, I suppose, the full capacity to be the technological partners for delivery of SIPS products across the board, whether it's in assurance, knowledge, or advisory in terms of procurement and supply.
1: Country director Edmar Halley Reed Ghana Edith Iboki and your training can.
0: Yan to us in your concept from Enrana and Machine Fie Edom Cassiano, Debbie Dom Kumano Bano, then Yera Alexander Afenyo Makin, offense and 3 or 4 days and Bituga. 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
6: That judge has no respect for his own judicial oath. I don't think he read the law. That circuit court 9 judge, I have no respect for him. For a judge to say that he's remanding Abronye into BNI custody until the case is finally determined, such a judge who can never have my respect. I pray that he summons me for contempt. I will continue to disrespect him until he upholds the law. He's gone beyond his judicial function, and it is not his fault. It's as if he has been selected.
0: Eti makosu aye ni amohun se ma kire no na me hwani mu se nko be frame na nka me susu de o mi obi a no me de egusa nse ekwan ofa so bu na ten no me nyi ni se osuamra no atimra na se nse mo ye wa 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
2: chana ba association you can many years to this and get to your level. I've heard it my kind of many times and that's the time and I'll continue to say it this is an association in 2008
0: as
2: Semper FK when we see on the president and yet in you some news if you could not so because you criticize the judge who jailed certificate for criticizing the judge for doing the judicata no only to when the president had there so tell them mama there were many instances in opposition they criticized the judiciary they were quick to come out to denounce him. In fact in one instance there I'm with the platform and my both attorney general was said that means any president who fought them I'm attacking president mama for expressing disquiet about judicial outcomes yet I said no I don't know to okay you totally abusing the judge when I come out they remain silent deathly silent after moving yes Anna you are abusing public confidence in the association.
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7: the former government was so corrupt that even their servants was extorting from them. You must meet corruption with a passion. Hebrews 1:19-11 he said, because you have loved righteousness and hated iniquity, the Lord thy God has elevated you. Daniel had a different spirit. In your yesterday, pastors, what you

0: 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Virtue, no people. Honesty. Let's stand for the truth.
1: Reverend Stephen Wingham, Penny Power, da Assemblies of God, Asafuano, Nekasa, Natsuenu, Ena, Abana, Musinia, Wahe, Tema, Impressuasu, Ebi Bright, Esu, Editu, Esafuahu, Donate, Mse, one more entity, Nipa, Asafua, Waben, Wabaya, Juma, Usunia, Kupon, Juma, would be sending San Oben, Pepe, Pepe, Pepe, Pepe, Wemu, Bibia, Enfa, Enfaso.
2: You leave a legacy. What comes after you? That is a challenge to the church. Please, let us take up the responsibility to raise God fearing men and women that do not only think that prayer is all we do and support for the politicians. The politicians, the government must be the children of God.
1: Abana Musini, I was here, Tema, and Pesua, so every bright in the King.
3: Yantwaso na yevye ni nchile fwa mante mwusofwa wane hema ntamnesu ni jini eni James Gunu wadi ya tuja se subembi ya sore ayana manfo su o yenye ya kwenye o yenye ya kwenye o ya ya kwenye ni wepe 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
4: We do not want unauthorized speed drum. The big push project will ensure zero tolerance for unauthorized speed ramps. And even if all the people along this big push rules, including our traditional authorities, the assembly members, etc., will have to come together to agree that we are not going to tolerate this thing, we have to do it so that we watch over this infrastructure development. Because government is pushing in a lot of money. And it is not only nuisance, it is also causing health challenges. The ambulance service has complained to me severally that the unauthorized experience we have on our roads are complicating issues.
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12: Lawson Herbal Mixture. I bet you tell me what to cry. And yes, the Lawson Herbal Mixture. Mama, what to me dia? Meda was na weno. And yes, ikana mene meda was.
13: Oh, let us say in kind.
12: Hey, uno no.
13: 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Lawson Herbal Mixture de. And one na see aye in kind.
14: Oh ma, patrimonya milk akara mi milo ni mwana.
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18: Yeah.
6: Charlie, you know you. There was serious meeting be.
18: Eh, Allah, what's it?
6: Now send it, Charlie. You feel free.
18: Oh, we are to boss it. One more day.
19: Hey, what funny?
6: Anu, magic a card jaya minyo maybe. Mitya, ne free horse sharp.
18: Hey,
6: say ho. Ah, Minya, what you have with your lady? Anu, send your bayer, a prepare or be here, Sikano. Momo, bay, dear man. Ask him, Minya, make you.
18: Hey, Abrante, go go when you want to hold it.
6: Allah, motion.
20: What was your? That was sent to ya. I don't know what to do. Wow, wow. Me here, and in this one, so obviously, I'm a fire. Kind of sent to ya. Momo day.

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1: Herbal and Alternative Medical Hospital Benna Black History and the War America China Africa ne Ghana mpeni fo abona baso se o fire re mo man for tia popa
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2: fidie ne kire o yade na nu asan so sa o yade
1: amen eh expert o kwan kroya re ho won ranu enam na wa doctor fo ne nurse fo so o watima
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4: Hey, Awaji, Akwaba, Malaria Nature was so.
5: Hey, and you grow, Unia, Fever, the tip pyme,
4: eh?
5: Now me fit me to mean the deep,
4: eh?
5: Just a mere palm, a fufu, crana, SMO.
4: Hey, Pupa, no fufu,
5: eh?
4: No, me to say, oh, your test, and son of my mom, Malaria grow more.
5: Oh, Anne, me, eh? And I see, uncle Mama, la two. Eh, two Malaria, nothing one time. Sharp!
4: Awaji, we did train me to this room. Oh, Madame Pisawa, say, or so which one be brave, mom.
5: Anyhow, cra. Ah, what they were, huh? So, we are malaria.
4: No, Mala two, ah. At the little Lumufantrin, a womb, you want a tablet, any misio, a two malaria, say, a womb penny for an inquada when you be moved. 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Who, doctor? Malatu, Upa, the drug to Aqua, and as Chemist Limited, FDA, Aja, Jedi, and Catriatum.
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0: Wow. That's so much. This is what real man does. If you continue like this, maybe love wouldn't be painful anymore.
1: I never stop loving you.
0: They teach digital skills and can even earn money from it.
1: Oh.
0: Yes.
1: Interesting.
0: I'm showing. DebrichUniversity.com. Look, I know you've been going through a lot. And I think at this point, you need to give this a try.
1: Yeah, I'll try it.
0: You still have your certificates, but you don't have any job. I think this is the best job opportunity for you.
1: Try it.
0: Don't forget to try it, okay? Yes.
1: What's the name again?
0: DebrichUniversity.com. Don't forget.
1: Okay.

0: come thing.
1: Why?
0: You people were there talking and I was just here, like, I don't matter.
1: Well, I didn't even know you were here. This person did to me. She knows I'm struggling and she just wants to help. I believe when we start, things will change for us. Why does it feel like you hit your own friend? It's like you have here. Why?
0: What else do you want me to say again? I'm tired of all this, Oka.
2: Fine. You place an order with an OEM. The regulator, the NCA, is going through this process. Most of the MNOs are receiving their BTA devices between July and August. So yes, we have made the request. We have asked them to take the steps. They have taken the steps. But it takes time for the equipment to arrive in the country. And when the equipment arrives and they roll out the improvement, you will see the improvement in the network. But we cannot sit here. After 10 years of failing to take action, someone is taking action, and then you say that you want to see it as quickly as possible.
3: How many, hold on, how many of the sites are they building this year?
2: This year, MTN is doing 800 new sites.
3: Okay.
2: Telcel is doing 350 new sites.
3: Okay.
2: So we're looking at 1,150 new sites this year. And I'm saying to you that over the last 10 years, from 2016,
3: yes,
2: the average has been 223 sites per year.
4: And so I'm saying, declare state of emergency now. Declare.
5: Asa Agroni, Yubanka, Kranka, Kravati, Azie. Demonstration, when you demonstration, can't you abandon say? Declare emergency job for Galam Sirius now. Declare emergency job for Galam Sirius. No munja de dena moyen wo hono eno de TV. No wo so mo no
4: money. Those who for the greed of money for themselves and their families are destroying our water body. May God kill all of them. The people are committing genocide, poisoning our waters. And we are looking on and playing politics around it. It's evil, it's barbaric. The people who manage our water say that, look, now there are children, they found mercury, cyanide, and things in their blood, causing cancers and limbs. You will see the water is very clear. But when you take it to the laboratories, you see chemicals. That was what they said on TV. The woman said that the fact that our water is clear and you are drinking it does not guarantee that the water is chemical and cyanide free. Some of the politicians, some of the opinion leaders, some of the chiefs are involved in the pollution of our waters. And God don't punish them. God don't punish them for destroying our water bodies. How can you compare a few hundreds and thousands of people and the activities in killing 33 million people? Foreigners have entered and they are mining on our waters. And we are looking on. What kind of a people are we? Can you go to China and go and do Galamsey in China? Can you go? Which country can you go to and go and do Galamsey there? It shows the weakness of our system. That foreigners will come into our country, go into our forest reserve, and then our water that are clean, and they will mine in the water and pollute the water. And we are looking on playing politics with it. Any politician, any chief, anybody in our water bodies and polluting because of the money for their pocket, and our systems are being poisoned. May God kill them first. And we have the army, we have the military, and we can't enter the forest and arrest these people and stop all forms of galaxy. We can't do it. It means that we ourselves, we are inside and we have interest and we are lining our pockets. And anybody here who is in Galamse, get ready to die first. Our waters have become Milo. Milo is mass murder. This is stupidity and nonsensical. And when I see Chinese people carrying guns and they have guarded off the area of the Galamse and they are now threatening our citizenry from not coming to stop them. And you see our military men. These military men are also there and they have also expressed interest. So this government must not fail the Ghanaians people. This government, because the previous government, they toy with our river bodies and they have passed. This new government, they should rise up and do the work. They should deport all foreigners, Chinese, whatever, all those who are polluted. They should deport, they should arrest them, deport them. The word I hate cry in my life is that, your friend is saying, Galam said, yeah, and you better stop here, and me, and they will.
6: mende wo ne be so
7: am I in Galam say how do I stop Galam say am I in the army. It means that the people who can stop it, the military, the police, they should do their work. I'm a pastor, I'm preaching. The best I can do is what I am saying, that this is mass murder. It is

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1: Yeah bi.
0: Sa kunya no, e ya kunya nke ye tena so a. E di kwase ka wo tena so di more than 20 minutes ora. 20-30 minutes. No, sir, I couldn't. No, sorry.
1: Even me, my name is Ojumu.
0: And then, you know, upper end point, your my water to a more. And then, I make that start programming. My plan say, and you know, why people are developing sciatica. You know, my name, no, Ojumu, no, upper end point, or my Omubu. Because a big man away was Meton Adia, Meton Banche. Oh my, so when you punish a smart idea and a car with top plastic chair, Korakeke. Plastic chair. Ah, and no more bit not nice and no way to me, the back and no bit not supporting the backbone, no Koranoa, or my boss and that as I say, echo from. What is super for Sabi and a player walk over where you know what is happening on a swap which I did better. Now I did the BR was a confident in Sisi. Eh, that's yeah. Yeah, dear no, and then the more do both in Sisi. Again, yeah. 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man because of the akunyano and what is wrong
1: akunyano
0: is not in support of an asiatic nerve am I a idea about what about idea about what is akufa siatica eba or more you chain smokers chain smokers am I so one nom who you be a one nom jotwa jot muno 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

0: What the picker see, or man, what partner are going on? And then we are see Abba, what's the talk of a car? And this is so. The brain one, no man, was
1: so no money, money, Bruce.
0: None of the boys, no man, and not the one tie,
1: everybody, my
0: boy. Oh, my, that a bedroom dinner, not a sign of con, not a sign of sign, not a sign of yacht name. Waiting, you are yet all picking up, we're picking it up, waiting on. Cement bear, you know that too much.
1: Oh, yeah, cool, my neck, what that's asking at you.
0: Ah,
1: so, adjust.
0: Yes, say yes, fine. Yes, say yes, you have to live. Oh, my, in fact, my tenacity, unless a normal baby over 17, 18 years ago, I'm here, someone for this, you have to come on. Oh, my, I said that, and yet, idea, where you, this is the practical thing I'm telling anybody listening to me. A idea, in Nipana, Ebano, may head that, may record it, Obia, and the man who said, these are the things. accident. Obi ti tell mu. Na obi the car babo kan ti. Pine. 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
1: Eh.
0: O mata,
1: eni
0: hia de no, oni over top what you matter.
1: Eni hia no.
0: Eni hia no. Le ti no the impact of ejina be born ti no. 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O man na gbe ne se oh, you okay? Every day. Oh, because we dream maybe no. Now, when we say stress, you know, that impact, you know, injury, that cause, you know, now an asset to be a friend, you know, you taking it. And that's what we are doing. Oh, my family too. Oh, be aware. You good sense, can do my good team, no one can. But if you know aware, oh, good team, and answer, oh, father, dear, no. Oh, father, dear, no. Oh, my, I want, dear, no.
1: Now,
0: you pass, you try, you do this. Sexual weakness treatment and a premature ejaculation. The man is very simple. Where saw ya die? What ban one? Yes, saw ya die. What saw ya die? Ube man who are doing what for man? The boss one and one son. Yes, saw ya die. No one. A B S A B B D B 1 month and 2 months. No, that day no one buy no one. Ya die ni yang ko ya no korano. Na ye ma wo dua. Ube tibi aji weni. Kusi se ya die no. Ibu free ho. Na wo jai grubi ya ede. Wo jai enom. Ye gusu ye prostate screening. Scan and not a free. You go show your female fertility scan and it's also a free. End point, your incubator debris. Fanambe, Spinter's Rose Cell Signboard, Tema Committee 22, Kumase Kronoma Boenia. Fanambe, na question be how bia you need come on. Number is 0244
1: 70
0: 68 fine.
1: Doc, but a lot of the people wanted to ask questions. By the best, one of our favorite listeners, no far above Aram, no, I say, I don't quite have a in favor. I'll say, Oman, please ask Doc about, is it purities and the cause? MZ, and I'm not, we'll have this conversation. Doc, get that CPE.
0: You're welcome
1: for your time. Until my grab, Mr. One of the required by a NS chemist, available pharmacy. Be a dear man, down so quite say a bomb and quadaya be almost if free only the omu for a capu. Until my grab, Mr. Isa, how no feel preoccupied amount. End point, who party what the doctor and can and a number of the million is 0244867068. Now, what you mean, Dr. Dubuati Dinkitao? We were a very special interview, and may I my suit so important. Banking getting closer to you, APSA. Your story matters to us, and away, Koso. By way of headlines, this moment for Intremo and Sana, that's not enough for your Kijua N.A. Aye Kobe Stone. One Agudi Unsema, one of the Ebre. Daily Graphics say President unveils homegrown healthcare funding, 3 billion Ghana City unlocked from uncapped NHIS and 1 billion cocoa financing plan to deepen domestic bond market, where Governor Anna Akase, the hawk, the Obokata say, boa, to green light Bogosu mine mortgage and 65 million Trafigura deal, and clear us or we will clear ourselves. Bande serves notice on Yoko. Afenyo Markin leads MPP blitz on judges over Abronye detention. And MPA Navy touch illicit fuel boat. And once I say, day breaking, so I can say, General Anantix over support services command. And Daman sells gold to gold board. IGP breaks record with massive police intake. And once the National Enquirer say, enough is enough. MPA Navy crackdown on fuel smugglers. Ghana to raise $1 billion cocoa bonds. NDC declares June as reflection, ideological renewal, and democratic accountability. And once I say, the publisher, the Obokata, say, MPP rejects government's IMF exit lies and won't meet trial. Deputy Lands Minister to testify. And the big one here, Minority Leader Blast Mahama accuses him of reviving criminal libel to muzzle critics. And MPA targets illegal fuel banking. And also, I say, the inside, the Obokata, or say, Kwachi Ofusu blast GBE over silence on a federal market attack on judges. And the Daily Guide, the Obokata, as you say, MTN launches 30th anniversary, unveils $1.1 billion network investment, fintech growth, and NSA scandal court admits gives you a worry, ADB bank documents. Big one here, buffer stock case. Hanan wife gets 63.5 million Ghana City bail, and wound to be denies Exim Bank 40 million fraud charges. Big one. Poor internet service. Abna. Can you ask us in a and check in a little bit to treat him? Come on.

0: Well, into my country, I you want to ask about Casa Preco, shares off on Egusu. Maminka, this is one unique opportunity for you to be part of Casa Preco PLC, a Ghanaian beverage manufacturing company with over 38 years of operating history and a portfolio of established brands. Indeed, Casa Preco, more acquainted to be part of them. Casa Preco PLC has announced a share offer as part of the listing process at Ecoso, the Ghana Stock Exchange. It makes sure and remember that this offer is expected to close on Monday, 1st of June 2026, in accordance with the prospectus. Indeed, who say this is that opportunity for you, be part of a Casa Preco, a step beyond a excellence. Because we mukoko, monso e mama 20 a first rest, 10 first rest, kijua. Nana mi will be no struggle. Minji 20, 10, 5 first rest, no. A Bank of Ghana, sinin kancho, say you're careful, it's yambra. A legal sender, a cost that's usually says kano. Kwan ye careful. Nase ubi nya kukuduko mo charger. Ye so pech ya. Now, Kohushe Yemra now say under section 4 and 5 of the Currency Act of 1964, Act 242. Uni Biana Ghana Sika, Didi Jumana, Edema, Obakasa, Media Mempe, especially. Yeah, 10 pesos, yeah, 20 pesos, and yeah, 5 pesos. No, don't throw me to phone a passenger phone. Sanchin, one of the BIA, or this guy with your family, this guy with your ED, and you're careful. Bank of Ghana for some country will say, hey, ABN, and BBC, of course, now to us, but the complaint, the number is 059-39-74486. And now say email me here, complaints.office@bog.gov.gh. Also on the check, once I'm here, one location now. Financial Stability Department, 4th floor, Urban Block, the Bank Square, Bank of Ghana, Accra. It is Shannon Sun. And maybe being the two answer. And son, what's your name? Minimum. Anthony Ajibra, Bribia Dano, Yebo, Unkai, yes, this is it. You have to comply. And Kofa, Assembly, and Kedua. The world of sports, no, my question.
1: I didn't need any question, says come.
2: But I lost the chairman, so I don't want because mobile for crown, no one by Bino, near one by being an engineer, DT, meaning I back at the cat. Then we check him as, oh, because of this, and that 6,000 policemen, no?
1: Yeah,
2: that is the reason I get 35.8.
1: Of course,
2: what you mean to him?
1: Let me quietly.
2: Ghana Wuska, papa, be over casting this game, your dad out.
1: Especially sports for no. Got you, food. I got your kid, which was a bad sports for a chocolate.
2: It was like a wounded the surface. Also, the likes of Babate, Moo, Sassy, Bemo, Damn, no,
1: and this was his mother in the moon.
2: No,
1: I mean, we want to ask an air bombing money because 2000 Ulu, Green Old, one of the things official
2: of the Ulu,
1: say,
2: and Jatum,
1: oh, say, both family soon.
2: But Jatum,
1: and they make a cassette yarn. But on say, Preko ne bus ne be busan say,
2: mami,
1: mami,
2: then one of them,
1: and then one with the IC, cause so we
2: hear that
1: we hear that about you. It is not me papa.
2: But what did he see?
1: I did no more. No mention about you. Not me papa. They be at the offer bracing and all the junior. Not me speak person. Mini be a bad one. Because we must say, hey, cause we are to go. Now we need a bracing. You can't go out.
2: I be asking you about Sakura.
3: Got your food.
0: Oh my goodness, if you know became your better.
2: Oh, there be some.
0: Then you know you are a fool. Send me be a line back, maybe offline. I think I'm more.
2: Hey, yes,
0: and you would
2: have. I'm not sure I'm not just on the other.

0: eti hen
1: nan gane mase fwo no an name e mo squad
0: oh good
1: na ya no mo se no mo ye no mo ye ne se ase pe se ne
0: e fwo
1: budja
0: a wo budja
1: na various families na motiti fie he TV
0: na ye bobo
1: oh dear beti je but how they jubilate and celebrate but eti ba ko abe pii mama nkro fwo de to gan ade na ho ye name name meme ma fwo se name e ko de de din ko aja
0: Did he miss you, Mr.
1: Situation is the same. What's ever comes again?
0: Did he miss you? You may be bummer. Did he? You may be, but did he?
1: You know what?
0: Did he?

0: All right, send me catch on say Didi. Or you heavy.
1: Yeah, oh ne.
0: I'm not changing the black star.
1: Yeah, for pressure to
0: know. Oh.
1: Oh yes, yes, you'll be quiet. But then it was Mr. Khan say, with his experience and all we might need him.
0: Who can name us and make a bit some games with any of them? I don't know the other quite trust him, you know. Didi.
1: Of course. Dead
0: are you.
1: Nanano could be a good you. I don't know who.
0: A guy don't know issues.
1: Me neither.
2: Yo,

0: Enti ye meba eye recent eye eko so ni aba Kofi Adam so ni aba Kofi Sam so nemu dede ebeko World Cup oji tuma
1: se mfa ne nko
0: se mfa ne nko ko Neymar
1: next week ya budin ya
0: funny number ni 0302216561 0302216562 media me pese dede ko na edu wana kejo ya no se dede ah dede
2: I'm going to say,
0: Morning, Wadarama, Obana, Obana, Obana, Obana, Obana, Obana, Obana, Obana, Obana, Obana, Obana, Obana, Obana, Obana, Obana, Obana, Obana, Obana, Obana, Obana, Obana, Obana, Obana, Obana, Obana, Obana, Obana, Obana, Obana, Obana, Obana, Obana, Obana, Obana, Obana, Obana, Obana, Obana, Obana, Obana, Obana, Obana, Obana, Obana, Obana, Obana, Obana, Obana, Obana, Obana, Obana, Obana, Obana, 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Obana, Obana, Obana, Obana, Obana, Obana, Obana, Obana, Obana, Obana, Obana,
2: Experience
0: continues to be the best teacher. Yeah, that's it. I will never dance. Pa, you do be a farmer. What's wrong?
1: Yes, sir.
0: Hello, good morning.
3: Good morning, Omai.
0: Where they see Russia City, they didn't any call.
3: Omai, they didn't call.
0: Abba, and there are some crowd in Kibi.
3: On all back of crowd, on all but my book, my no back as I want to say, you crack. Bring it day on all back of crowd, on all but my book.
1: I said,
4: Ego fa so le gutare nna.
0: Eh.
4: Asim fa fa eye ayi to nebo anu.
0: Na we dey
4: experience fa.
0: Na me no nebo she na o kan se nche be.
1: O to nebo ade.
4: Ni pe wa gogo. 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
0: I'm going to go to the house. I said,
2: Let's go, come on, boys. Vamos. When we enter,
0: you don't really feel.
2: Oh, me when he goes well, but me during his heydays, no need him money high. Even the game against Uruguay, we missed him. He's done a lot for Ghana. He's done a lot, but with form and how the career is being and all that, I don't think he would have anything extraordinary there for. So when it is time, if you don't want to,
0: Yeah,
2: Onak brother, okay. Okay.
0: Relegation.
2: This is what the sports minister.
0: The minister spoke on the day.
2: Yeah, Andre.
5: No, Didi is one of our great players.
0: Wow.
5: He's one of our great players.
0: You love to see him at the World Cup?
5: No doubt about that.
0: No.
5: He said, but players are winning in the same Moko World
0: Cup. Wow.
5: So if the coach sees him fit and wants him to be there, and to bring the experience to bear in the team, why not? The minister, Nyami here any resource. And I believe, someone like Didi in the team, it's like having an additional player coach.
0: No fire.
5: I don't think so. If you find the day in the in the squad, I don't know the coaching strategy. I don't know the plan. I don't know the psychology. I'm not a coach, but if I were a coach, let me were that type of player. Me feel say he can play a player coach role. Maybe me dey not to bench, So the results now, So let's wait and pray for a long life. Now coach and them far listen and bra. Now you. Who is
0: able
5: to justify?
0: Well, but let's pause with the Wayne Dorsey,
2: there's no doubt he's one of our great players. There's no doubt of the only testimony there. The last tournament of the performance was blaster 17 years or 18 years.
0: Small boy.
2: Your man a chance as a Kolan to do the Mumanko for some Messenko.
0: Didi.
2: Are you telling us we don't have players?
0: It's experience. I'm for sure.
2: Experience, baby.
0: Didi.
2: Oh, experience, yes, in Napia. Say, you didn't make a Yasamoja and Napia Monomunko, Bassamuntu, Omufua, a fine. But one Nankasani is the same Bono, Nitimoko and Nagrada, same one or boy.
0: Rujamela, no old visit.
2: Rujamela,
0: and he had the name across Akaba.
2: And I remember the Pelagia and Wayamasho. So it was when our worst experience.
0: I'm surprised.
2: Of any. Let's be real.
0: How person said they didn't need more 20 minutes of World Cup?
2: Christopher Babonsu. He passed in the Vouchimano. If I send him an hour only constraints in there, you keep a yard. Or didn't Sako Bobo, I cook on him,
1: Ofori.
2: Richard Ofori. Is it because Uni Obia became Yamano? Bonnie Ben, way. Sir Bonnie Coconan or Dinsakoka, he was our number one assistant captain. I see him because the team is going to be captain. If you are in BM, one was all can be Mano. I don't have anything against Ubia, but Mumay and Kano Kruma. In Yansa told the Biase, Nipebidia, or Miss
0: Richard Danson.
2: Baby, Mr. Richard Ufori in the bonus, or the football active football, Visababe, or South Africa. Yeah, bring Niki Peniki Pano. The boy was our number one. Nisana bo kokona no de sakokan sabo na so no de de so sabo bo e ma na ye penalty me ko fone sey e no de ye nkan ho asem but keeper ne de any mistake ne de up to now you're forgiving your friend biem your friend biem aso da so da go e tell ne bi no ho no ma ye show mu ye ne bi
0: so ye ye e bi didi e come to dey bi
2: e o man ne nyina ye man e ti ye me ni nko obi a ho ye mo obi a equal opportunity
0: we should not even discuss the day at this point.
2: I know you quote in us, but look at that. A quite as you push it, and you send a quote in was woko. Are they? Many issues, no. So, quote in who said, oh, be doing one or the bab one team now. Fine,
0: it would be
2: in that. Oh, my, I say, Nippas and Nippa, you see,
0: I mean, I was woko. No, I said, I'm wise, you cast a chimney. No, I'm not
2: going to be. I'm not going to be. I'm not going to be. I'm not going to be. I'm not going to be.
0: They make can say,
2: because you may why I say,
0: and they make a dainty me in a show, but I couldn't say. Ebe si ne team cry e form amret me di enim kan as o man Ghana yakosi akan kesi si ne emu ya yewrem kakra
2: enye no kre
0: enye no
2: kre enye no kre because yenye ya adwen si ehwe nipa bi aka hipa kakra bi yenye ti o muso ne ye to
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1: small boy danger
2: the first time we niko heroes no na ebo 8 o'clock when you cross obobo according to European rules no still for the nebo 8 you are fine
1: obobo no treasures
2: it was not just you can identify players of Kuma at the beginning ne oh he will be your experience hey obani
0: thank you sir
2: I'm going to
0: come to
2: the
0: conference.
2: Be the voice of the voiceless.
0: And then we'll bust out
1: of the trauma.
0: I'm the voice of the voice.
1: Of the voice.
0: Ghana yenya group C and France, South Korea and Ecuador. And then a 20 World Cup no from the 5th of September to the 27th.
1: Okay.
0: Passwa nya sam ketwa kra na Charles Samson. Wano na wo ye coach the man at 20. Na preparation is in any prepare se koya de no Samson sam ni.
6: I'm a very optimistic person, and then I'm also a bit realistic of what's around. Honestly, I have so much trust in the group of players that we have. I do because I'm not seeing individualistic in this group. I believe in the collective, and I see that the ideas that we implanted on them since 2005, January, when we started this journey. So from day one, we try to convince the team of where the direction we are going, and then we could see that it was that they believed in it, so we've been working consistent. So seeing the growth of the team today, I know that we have something there that we can explore. And my belief is that we will go through the group stage and also go as far as possible. And those are the two things that I have.
2: we chance no na wo ye coach de magana na 20 mano na mano ladies ya na 17 we dey tot of fe kra we must if na 17 women's world cup qualifier being over Liberia and a day pim so on the 23rd of May award the Accra Sports Stadium on the first leg in the cash and so FIMA na ye ka ne sa no no en chair na Accra 2026 by the way the Africa Senior Ladies Championship na inya 5 medals yet so back back kwadu nu and of course am for we be natural madron on the idea but Moron Vincent Ekwasefwa yeah MP for Otafo and then some to just
7: actually provided by the ministry. And some people you know, what the year competition, you know, I'm a very different day. I am telling the minister that it is not true that it was provided for by the ministry of like the LOC, and it fails to provide the quality code for them to be able to use. I am challenging the minister. When you say the program, no? After Friday, and after this morning by 10 o'clock, so we can't be anywhere my minister to show any program, no? And then I'm going to say, after 10 a.m. this morning.
2: Why? No, I did double.
0: And I mean, so much.
2: Almost a band in 1 0.
0: Yeah, yeah.
2: Hey, two games a day, my dear. So I want to share two games in one. Two in the Champions League. Yeah. Any league, boom.
0: Omo jia boom.
2: So I want to share next game.
0: Tiavana Dieno.
2: Tiavana Dieno.
0: Any
2: Crystal Palace was here.
0: Oh, Crystal, so much. Tiavana Dieno.
2: And there's a Man City and to me, I share born more far.
0: Omo
2: Asna Ji. Ti. And you have a favor, Mukaka. There's an amount of money Aston do to Yama Crystal Palace. Wow. Well, play an omokoto figures at Palace now. A shemu says to me, Boma, what you league and make you such an amount of money. To Yama Crystal Palace, I'm a mass national. And I saw what you
0: asked.
2: And you want to say,
8: 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Brajom Ako World Cup no Tunum Obrana Dedikai 1930. 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
2: Right, it's not 23 days to the World Cup. I want someone to know. Please tell Omar that nothing can come from Nazareth in this case. Andrea Hill's days with the Black Stars are over, and it's as simple as that. There are some things you cannot say them in public. But if you want peace and tranquility, we should move on without someone a call. And a by. Please tell Omar.
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In the Star Oil for us, honestly, I say, can say, and Koto Fuel, baby. Once you think of high quality fuel, great service, and real value for money, it should be a Star Oil. Medinka, you are to say, and Komubi Bekosu, Menobebo, and is one of Ghana's finest banks. Bank House, Ivoa, Unyangotosu. Unye DJs from Kokwa, and Afunze, yeah, dear Kosu, yeah, me, Dennis, 2026. Your story matters. That's after. In the Makacho, Omunquan, it's more that flexibility, ultimately, to die 5 to 15 years. You know, interest rate may affect. In the Yankoma, Imode, but Mamanka, Electrolan, Ghana, Limited, Kotadia, Ewo, Eye, Onubia, any authorized dealer, and a reseller, Bia, Oto, BBT, fridge, and as auto grill, gas cookers, washing machines, sound towers, microwaves, blenders, mobile phones. Electroland Ghana Limited say, once you are into this, no, now to be an asebusumi biano, a chedias from Kunomode Emao. And you are dialing *928*8888# Then you are on. Kakunis is Ashewe or Caritas platform, so NLA Adiatu. Electroland Ghana Limited. Rewarding your patronage that very big way. Nakayakunis say, terms and conditions. Applicable, I want to say, absent here. Adia Mudia Kumikwane, your story matters. That is so nice. That bank you fight in the catch us, your story matters. Absent, let me borrow Ubi West. We brutal. good because your crown on your idea, he can crash. I'm over natural to a more innocent just to get a certain attention. But I don't know,

0: for Absam the farm that sends there, say a man from Abunavi, a quite different story, a good brand in Ufi. How do I identify that genuineness of Ubi or Absa agent?
1: Thank you. And see, to identify an Absa agent, you know, of course, in your kind, we identify these agents and then we take them through a number of trainings, vetting, and all that. They are setting up. And see, you're setting the app, physically, you know, the branding materials, say your facial board, your stickers, agents here, your customer notice, all those things will be the certificates, cry, and money to me, say, obey to me, engineer, Absa, and then their transaction. All these things will be there. But importantly, you know, said your car, you know, because your man of software are transactions, you know, in real time, so all your African thing, but was say community under no circumstance now, also call agents on a man or cast means to your transaction or cast a man in him, or say instant.
0: And see, we are dreaming, said my call, may the 5,000 are caught to all. As I say, within the next 3 minutes, you know, may take a kick,
1: oh, maybe was so in your alert. Now, who say we're transactionary, an answer open subscribe for it. A bank upper, wait to Yako, say bank up there independent. While with me, I check in independently, says scanner to my account, mampa, or bank up, wait me, I check it. Now we say scanner to real time.
0: If you've just joined us, I'm a main car, say, Absa, your story matters to them. That's why I make catch you say, my recommend the class, do business first, and San Wetis and Komowi, bank, it's important. Credibility and integrity, very intact. And untina, onanya kwenyansu, Ghana's favorite breakfast show, Jackson Sam IED Sankumi. Privileges morning. Samuel Ofey, head agency banking, Absa, and Benjamin Cushing, manager, agency banking operations. My safety and risk, very important as a customer and a move as a bank. The basic will be announced there. How am I guaranteed? Say, you know. Maybe I didn't maybe the BB control and I say we could link Komobi for a certain explanation. How am I, where's the guarantee?
2: Okay. And what about saying your BB no yeah, and there are a lot of security measures at to my it's me the boy customers with me transactions. Send a mini and the kind the transactions near real and instant. For example, Okona saw quite a withdrawal and also could use your accounts ma. Your BB a friend biometric verification. I know just say Ghana card now the amount and I say systems now work National Identification Authority and no more na ye trap picture na they are company it be ye to be ensure say obi fofo ntimi mbejina emfa godin emma be yiska emfew account no mo and the INS say all the various security protocols in na say bank no ya ensure say ye train your agents very very well abom with the right tools na be say account say nema na ya catch your customers in na say they shouldn't disclose your pin, they shouldn't give any sensitive information near them in na continue to apply into Mukwa. They should rest assured that every security has been factored in. Your DKH agents, no name on meeting me, I'm a abomo, no meeting me, I'm a deposit in your red hours.
0: Okay, so if something should go wrong, how do I get in touch with main Absa?
1: Great. Your Absa contact numbers. I bet me there to draw. Any issue at the agent point, you can call us on 0302. 429-150 0302 429-150 and your toll free number so I know who's from all networks 0800 222 333 and see any challenge, any issue be with an agent going to an agent point, you can call any of these numbers and for support.
0: What specific areas we able to be allocated and I will find a Absa agents
2: now. Oh, no question. No woman say Absa agency banking. You buy, you work Ghana. If you have BBI, all the 16.
0: Can we cast? Ah, let me ask a question because even in Greater Accra, baby, how?
2: All the 16 regions from Yindi, Salaga, Navrungo, Techiman, BBI, yeah. BBI.
0: Especially Techiman. Especially this man go. Anytime I walk around, who said, I dear my being used to your story matters. Yeah. I'm telling you, it's on. You know, your story matters. And Jimmy so say minimum may juma. Because bank or catch was say, who was them?
2: enye di makitwa hu enche sa sudi ya dami na mene mamu wa suwe miyama bibi yako kama kama diya mani. Okay, so across the length and breadth
3: ya ena niya yensu nese ya customer

0: more answer that day. We be a friend in mobile app.
1: Okay.
0: Mobile app in Swan. We have agents in Bibri was soon to click this one. Now not direct you to the closest agent so that you can easily locate.
1: So maybe my last question so now for you to me apigena more the numbers at your bad. Offer a koshi oyen crani.
0: Yeah, Koboni.
1: What in crying?
0: Kakra.
1: Okay. What in crying?
0: Patra Kakra.
1: Okay, train we move.

0: Absa. Oh, shout out here. That makes Absa a different bank altogether. Oh, how much do customers need to come? It's all about that's the service they provide. You know, great service, quality service. Indeed, don't just rule them out. It's not possible. Say, because oh, you're a banker. When you're more control a year about Sakumu in terms of business, in terms of whatever, they make sure say your story matters to them. And they, ABN meeting, but say, part of that agency, banking agency, Absa agency. I mean, anything.
1: Okay, and to be so, yeah, Absa Bank agents will be to me. I call you on any of our branches.
0: Mm-hmm.
1: If you let them know
0: mm-hmm.
1: that you want to become an agent, the team will reach out to you.
0: Mm-hmm.
1: Additionally, also, will be to me afraying, yeah, your agency banking hotline, mm-hmm. I am agency banking direct.
0: Mm-hmm.
1: And you know, yeah, 0531
0: mm-hmm. 03. I am because a lot of people want to have numbers.
1: Sure,
0: again.
1: Sure.
0: Yeah,
1: team virtual, I know, yeah, 0531.
0: Mm-hmm.
1: 0531 0366 10 0531 0366 10 agencybankinggh@groups.absa.africa.
0: So which one is the customer experience gh@absa.africa?
1: Customer experience gh@absa.africa. And no, yeah, general Absa. See, you have any general queries, complaints, concerns. Okay.
0: So I can go by your toll free 0800 222 333.
1: Yes.
0: Is that correct?
1: Yes.
0: 0800 222 333. At least four as in the text. So I'm saying, how do they open an account or a manone?
1: Okay, yes.
0: Maybe meaning to me and another.
2: Your diaspora accounts, I will want to know your original number. Now, your friend, you be a man.
0: Okay,
2: I will be to me, you say, bro, I'll put you.
0: Okay, if you to her, which may be you,
2: but
0: I'll be behind them. Come
2: on, behind them.
0: Our story matters.
1: Everyone's story matters. We don't leave anyone out.
0: Maybe we need to be trapped to our mind because, the same one could tell your father, mom, this line. Absa.
2: Your story, what?
0: Okay. Mind you, anything new?
1: Yeah. Mm-hmm. I mean, yeah, because your customers mina said your story matters. Into every story matters. Into existing customer or your new customer that you want to come in on board. I mean, just visit any of our branches and then we'll begin your story with you and then continue till we have a very beautiful story to tell.
0: So Samuel Ofe, head agency banking Absa, Anna Benjamin Kwashi, so manager agency banking operations. So grateful. Samuel Jibri, busy schedule, Mabana Mabba Church. But I just love it. Yeah,
1: that was
0: our story matters. It will be our Absa customers, you know, be guaranteed and be assured said that's the right place, that's the choice. I want your papa to ensure say we see someone to trade here. Well, and I must say, if you share with your

0: Well, 5 minutes after eight, Jason Semadom 106.3 FM. Yeah, that's after we in common. Yeah, call na ya kujina assembly so electoral area assemblyman wa homano so. There's an issue happening there. Say Chichia so kakra into assemblyman bebo in common kakra. Frank Nelson Akwa Machi na pumti say.
1: Ni amejo so bibia boko
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0: 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In the serious assembly market, I buy so Oharasu. Unregulated the front of these illegalities, no. Nanke him so be too from a good year. 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And ye baby any go, MC, baby ow, it will ting. A hagany. Inti messe also born by, because now ye music penny, now more corporal, but when you're careful. Na bibi yanko kama. 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Very very unfortunate. 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Say a kosopa, that's not what he wants. But he cannot do anything about it at this point. Why helpless? Because it will crack or can be. That's how serious it's getting. Apart from saying, ye can one say me say ye in yanya ye di and nama ye we in sua ye num ni na e hon kano ye nya ma wone kwa a warso ye can one say e hon kano and ni kwa de and no hasan adia adiba ye kin kano no say in crudo do am hobe kapa e wone wo akame or so. I don't think you know I tell Shakwa, but I don't want
3: to be so rapping.
0: I don't want to yet. Now, I must see a car, Madaruma, yen to me fra a manual semen, a former good year to know into the quarrel. Anytime a national issue ever back up, now your approach in fighting that issue, in fighting that menace, no, yeah, that political approach, ever hard, I can show my king as well. Do I tell you the work at an apostle? Yeah, I will share your person at the mind.
3: Okay,
0: now that I probably a couple of far, and young quantity to a dominance to I can say if I quite if I'm not okay.
3: A man say no to be
4: na ade a mede mani ehu weekend in is that your brother you say travel and see
0: yeah
4: I think say was say president ojene nempenfo say am pass any address baby bia on driving
0: but president say onya daily briefing
4: briefing nyen no kure nyina na ye ka tren say de mi ko hu ye na ye ka tren de a na anamutu ya na ye tudi a na ye wo problem yeah ye be mede mani ehu say man who briefing and a whole human war ye dia
0: your how
4: I want to believe say the cost on him
0: in trouble for any chimney
4: Debbie I want to believe say the galam say situation at 10 or one penny on him because on him dia then ye if it's me I can say any agenda
0: say a cobasso on him dia
4: on him and I want to move a year to need the answer agenda him
0: I don't know because who wanna
4: oh come on me kan kwetse from anyan kwanta yes o kikan e de ko obuase
0: mhm
4: nti ho no kra de se e ho ye old time de bia ha ye nim se sane ma no e ko so kakakaka but from obuase na wo tupo mu na wo ya ba beduro e du nkwawa
0: mhm
4: ofi isu na nkasa so na bridge kese ne da so no ofi ne left ehwe ne right ani pa gum
0: ori tua
4: ah nipe gunsu onim left and right aya bobo mpata ebi aha no obehun pata be 10 obehun pata be 10 wa te ze omo e gunsu onim bra no makotena pata na se o tredu nkwa na odu ani try am fro ne de
0: dominance
4: e urado ani obeka se ya sheda etwitwa de amankro fo se omo ye
0: broad day
4: oh pipes mi nim se se omo timi wa ya pipes ne sa omo pipes akese de no omo de trees wo a hose, main kind of hose, yes. It was your connected the whole left and right. Your baby, my dear, we almost want to see. Baby, also, I'm left and right. No, Sisi, I make a say, it's a president who come here. Oh,
0: Geneva.
4: A helicopter money. We don't want to pay animal farm fast outside, though. No more ready. Equa, Kokusi, was a cropon. Was that group of groups? Let's say the China for one thing here. I can't say what is a China need age to try no more or tongue and go for goodness. What
0: was that group of
4: groups? What's group of groups? Groom Vivi. Obi Okumoni, my summer making. Samebois, we may be any and then who miss will be say. Now back to our this is left and right. I think I do almost yet to true everyone who says, no, yeah, that I'm saying.
0: Hey, ain't here, cause
4: here, a quiet could do baby. 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
0: high tension na us we need
4: serious
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4: yeah
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0: na se car security si o pick up si ni pa na di assassin no
4: pick up this
0: video. So just come.
4: Deliver full.
0: But YouTube never had there.
4: Deliver full.
0: Just for some. I can't believe this.
4: We deliver full.
0: A cost.
4: Oh.
3: Sister, boy,
4: what? And it's not as if maybe Western.
3: Okay.
4: Western North, yeah.
3: Okay.
4: It's not as if say. Until I make say, I don't want to believe Zebia and Penifonium. because the way omo ya de no it's like they don't care o senra eyi die Augustine bo aka ho asemi o yin ni tie okọ de na zi
0: de kunu
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4: ye ku obi ama o hene na su hu ne na fu hu nyina twitwi
3: enti ya beka se
4: omo ye omo ya de no so no ye that violent eh. Oh yes, yes. Me jina baby on my side. 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Me jina baby amiye kole ni bia. 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
0: Mami kumbi baby. Me tuti.
4: Iko fast in bia. 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Yeso mokra. 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Anam deko yede.
0: Hey, beshe wa misua di. Omu tuan kasa o.
4: Oh come on. Come na.
0: To be serious.
4: Enti sadia. Let's say. We are throwing our hands in the space. I don't know.
0: You've given the same man.
4: Yes. They say the man who that side of the AGSM. Because when him, we caught 3 years ago. Was I be quiet? Now Omu Didi. But they say the other day.
0: It is Muso.
4: I am West. I am West.
0: Asan met me nya Lance. A Kasama for near drawn attention to this conversation because
4: Onono
0: say 80% on Omaku. You know,
4: but you can answer, oh, yeah,
3: why
4: you're not there to soon.
0: Obviously, 80%.
4: You should be a percentage, I'm a yet, and as I walk a crown on Quaprano, a Tomo is a Elecia resource. You want if you have been a Tomo,
0: as a subdivision,
4: tis I was a enclave one day question from a part of central region. Ho, a bunko, it's you on a young free a day con. That's a question to make us 80%.
0: Yes, and I was any other month for a
4: change.
0: Namos we are not for to it.
4: Namos no more hey.
0: Babia more camp for Babia.
4: Sa
0: and more can so many blue water
3: gas.
0: Is it blue? Yes, blue
4: water. Unim say there are areas you do baby. If I'm not right, police car pick up PB and Nama teche no more and wouldn't more just say Woba. So I'm gonna pull my nipple now. So I'm gonna share our mo. So I'm gonna dangle my nim. Anyway, you know police car name is Sam. But police cars, maybe the number is more than any idea. I said, "Where do you?"
0: Jennifer.
4: Hey, do you nim? My nim idea was here. My nim idea was here. But I think say yeah, I just see between one and more. I was here ruthless. When him say, "A criminal," him say, "Ope baby, I'll be quiet." You saw me nim no. And yes, I bottled water here as I hear home. And so I hold my cabin yet,
0: Papa.
4: It's a papa, it's a
0: papa.
4: And it's going to
0: come, Papa.
4: I'm awakening. And put them more, Papa. Nebia, said a make a quiet dee, not can no way and say, be old Robert, you are sipping. Who jinna baby agents? When you bounce, no da from. Ah, oh yes. I had to check. When you do you so, you janus. I had to check.
0: And it
4: is so to me. Everybody is only town, say, we're ready, young couple.
0: Now, soldier phone you, a post phone you, and
4: possibly you've been in Namo, but soldier phone you, and who's your
0: national security phone you?
4: Missy, a police phone you've been in Namo. No, that Oma had said, Nipanet on a. I'm no one at all. And they know.
0: So be part of this conversation, attention me,
4: but I said, what's that area? I'm going to show you.
0: So,
4: my name is
0: 0302216.
4: And me and Kama, the say, nobody is against mining. What I say? But when you're a man, so more yard, you know, and I'm saying, they say that the next 10 years,
0: 10 years, quite true.
4: Ora mami ha ha mami nka 80% for ni
0: 10 de okwa
4: chi de mi ni bu say next 10 years no say ni pe di aduane kwa na mo be di
0: 0302216561 or 0302216562. Now, what you need? Let's share. Yeah, boy, who you are?
5: Because they both committed crimes, but Bako they justify the reason why it's here or committed crime. No, he treated Adeno with kid clothes. Kofu, they are killing us. Oh, they are murderers because it's all no more politino. No, they are killing us. My initial dry fish. Fish no more smoking. No, I don't know whether it's about this. You know, but I say of late because. Uji skin na, eti se rubber. Eti se rubber o, mwai ne, eti se rubber, ase rubber, rubber, kasa rubber. So, I know, so, they are killing her, omu poison ye. Omu ye murderers, omu poison ye. So, we are treating them with kid gloves. Na si ya, ye si iti, ye feni se, e biyako, ama, e buwako, mwoso, e nwa namo di unions, wo, pasko mwoso, and ya, ye interview, omu na omu kasa wo, radio, so, na mwak se, why isn't the police picking them up? Ha? Isu ye interview, omu wadu, mesan, haya, ewa, ewa, news, and so, and I'm asking, why isn't the police picking them up? They've gone to commit a crime, ye si, e buwako, mwoso, ya ko yi, omu, na ye, omu interview, and they are happy speaking, oh, ya, oh, ye. Why isn't the police picking them up?
0: Wow.
5: We should. This way, Omayene, I didn't think it did. Omayene, for Omu di Diagro. See, Omu di Diagro. These people, they are armed. When you go to some places, they are armed, ready to fight. And you are treating them with what? We should be ruthless with them. You treat them with say armed robbers because they are no different. They are killing us by policing and all our water.
0: Wow. All right. Me da CP. Good morning, Apomti say. Hello, good morning, Apomti say. Good morning, Apomti say.
6: Oh my. But as a small boy, about 25 years, na yet to my moon, you see a true year in Galamasasi. Nay, Yanka say, go for the answer, a two grams, and a one would two grams, you know. One I'll send to a visit or two as yet. Would not want to know what's the most if you are here. Let's acquire, say, Ukok was small, but it's not the full fee, and I was someone's son of the small fee. Ukok would be bonino. What's the catcher said, Miss Abbott, what's your bonino? Besit, I hear ye. If you have been for us, about 4 minutes for me ye. No man no man honen da if chima hoa. O man he su e di su o come class or mona. Satan su no like come to me sa 1 CD. And do call my back we 70 pesos. Me su ba copy ota. Me pa no do send to grab say don business ka to be. Few people no na enjoy o. O mo me kuya no mo ko grab say ngi no. O mo e na sa be bo ka eyo. Ka ka no be down ko do to man no. O be set ya e ka. Ya ri ka ni na se fo. Okay, I never put on that. I did not call my bear here. Say, the better I'm saying, site will be anon. You were reading and someone in the Manasia Bushu Hormono. As I said, boys, no. and then yano. As I said, the gam se will be yano. We for number go. Ah, Mr. Everybody, tell me, look here, but who put this game, give a question. Stop it down, Sassy Coswa. What you want to do, don't you know? Every hope. And let me know, boys, me know, a moko. But who this game, be in the Yokoha? What was the mission before?
0: What's the mission? Oh, hey, Anna, Galancy Cosse.
6: I
0: can't believe this one.
7: Any amount penny for that empty, any massive force of Galantino against him. As at the time, this current president, Emma Assurance of Amnesty, also in the kingpin, in the kingpin. Oh, my, I'm about to know so 1.5 years, the kingpin ban of only India, the bathroom, Utu. And Utu, you can't have any same beer, Sabi, Okitaya, and I did not put the war. Yet you are mamma's yenia, and that die of her. And some see, ah, Kofia Mabua, a cafan and another dunk of Guadu. And some of the guys are waiting for a babblos who are there, Abusimin. Can you hear the dead moon? Or my machine, Kermu, Babian and Asa can echo summon up by a whole life. Or my machine, Bormani, and so. A more young the and these people will come and tell us there or more 80%. We need a whole measurement of 80%. And the idea of the Kambia there, Adiana Mukai and Omunya, Omunya, these people will attack you. But yet you mean me, attack you, but then I bear affect you. A communal will be the Ubuno, and yes, Abbe, Okasabia, Ukaya, or the Dada, or Fobi. And you know, when you're in TV, you get it. But just, you get the right, you know, yes, you know, before the Yakuba Toyen. And I'm an old Casabe, you are the first Ashe Water. Yes, in the exact 20 city. Baby, you have a cool IC. And who baby cross your look of fast out, come a roof for every cell, but kill up one and a thing for the boom, red war. I don't know more attacking all. And you're Ghana for who bet you dino yet two of nothing here for Bombia. Who don't bet you dino? Chimalaka. Yeah. I toilet.
6: I'm going to go to the house. Because of Jagi Kotokumu, we are Kanakua, I didn't see old girls on a yesterday girls with any Juma. We ain't got that kind of big machine, and it's only in Sassy. If you are American, say, okay, easy to detect, say, if you see you do have seen that number of Friday, I'll call up a Yuma.

0: What do you say? My research at trials and Kabia Menya an authority to that, and as a decided case, ah, Yemai Muha say Yaka say, ye dear sem, a criminal matter by Enfani Panon Konkotu to the final determination of the matter. Assembly say, or my said Nipano Kotum, Nessa, criminal trial, be a new criminal trial, be other catch or say. I'm quite and yet 2 years I could feel in and nine because of how procedures not at here. Unless why hard you say the Biabet and Assam, so which practically is impossible because there will be instances also in confirm evidence, Viva also more time, no more coherent. And looking at the framers of our constitution, you know, am I in United States, say, sir, it will be back. For criminal trial, let's say Nipano, open say ordinary court custody, or say or remand in 2 weeks. But what I say to condemn or come now, what you mean now? A saba now, be a semi at Twasso say, dear Samno, let's say a sample bail man or not on farmer now. Also, you come 2 weeks. If I don't mean, you know, 2 weeks, 1 day, cry, and not 3 weeks. And now, Bosome, but any penny custody, and not me, I genuinely Bosome, so Uncle Bosome, no mra. But so can say, young funny penny cotton. So the final determination of the matter, my not a yes, and a yacht chair so
1: on the mark of him say, be the
0: assembly
1: in Embraminim's.
0: There be, oh my dear, assembly, Nanny Penny di Bema. Have you been fair to the person? Emran so say say or say nipa da sani bia wone emre bon ho ban e protect no en say say dia yaka yaka de na yawo eye no. The fundamental human rights of individuals are inviolable. Untimi nya wo hwe enu ntina unim bia say so ma e sir ehu o say nya me ajuno koso omai say my ruling on the 13th. I stand to be corrected. They know my ruling saying for Abronyan Kotunu. On my Anna, Abronya team of lawyers, actually call court registry, say we want a copy of the ruling. You know why lawyers do that? They do that because Omuni judge in Yadre, because one guarantee bill now, my woman. So you move up, because we're a circuit court, so you move up to the High Court, Human Rights Division, to put in a bail application. But without the records of the court, you cannot put in a bail application. As at the 19th May, as at the ruling of the court, and you're ready, informer and lawyers. Is this fair?
1: Unusual.
0: It is unusual. Lawyer be out to me be out a criminal trial be in say unusual because court a court of records. It's ukwa be out can be out. Judge into was a train yachre. Mame ukasa to bossina yachre be a kosubia, but so unimsa. And see at the end of the day, no. Nema much in ano. Mutbet. Typing in a number that could judge Nenima Moshe. Now, assigned for the proceedings of the day. And she said, Obiba, that's also a proceedings. We could have the proceedings now to say the OKBI HMO also open the ruling now, oh my, and to ruling now, my, and I said, I'm about ruling. Which then work on? Even if you gave a bench ruling, you would just sit at the bench and write. Say, I've listened to Metier. Omai hene lawyer, omai hene kwabina sante ne nsama waka efa NSC ba mi huwa kodi ni birthday edi obi aba mehwehwe mu no ba hu se enya aban sika ana ode kokko efa stone boy ne ba obo bo ne mu be di asa enti dia ba beto bi dia ni nyina no yetwam enti
1: pa ode ba ye no
0: enti onfa no hunye dey enti to se example me ma omai what I say enti ano no wo tre na dey where we di. And she

0: actually regional. And the lawyers, they say,
1: Famaye.
0: Because I'm ready to say, I said, I'm going to go high court.
1: I said,
0: from 13th, MSC and the 19th, am I?
1: Or say, Ninchimun is saying,
0: oh, no, you know what you move. So, we call over court registry.
1: And say, and Chimu will be all yare, and I will be or two crime for free be more and as a baby said, there should be a reason. Yes, any question, only does but open to how do you get it?
0: And you see, and then a mamma for Baba and Santa Casano. We walk over registry and noir. Or no, we catch us or the cop or the cop, Papa, and
1: the cop, and
0: also auction. Now, or my approval, no registry, no, it's in the stamp, Bosso, Edema.
1: Na ye kaseni ina anye juma.
0: Amai. Ude frokojo. Frokojo upon kuma. Frokojo na ye umulo. Ye umkuma and associates and a representative. And I've cited letters to Aumada Kofo. I request for the ruling of the court. Amai. And it means that as at now, Abronya's liberties, human rights have been curtailed. Until you see, M. Kobase, you take to be found with your swan, also be nowhere. You may have issues with Obia, and looking at my Sabi, which we need to meet here, Say, Rapa, Nakobo, Kroni, to Akobo, Kroni, and Akobo, Bibi. Oko, do quarter. Now, I was buying a class, I'm man a lawyer, or mine a man a lawyer, defending. I don't think I say, yes, but I will say, I'm a lawyer, I represent you. I a criminal procedure, because lawyer represent you. That's a grounds for appeal. I bet you that question the decision of the court. So, I need to go back now and you're represented. And this is what I'm going to say, grounds for appeal. I bet you they're giant panel. Well, I bet I can count to my process and go through. Am I Mufa lawyer man? Am I needing the money at the idea? Fine. As a man, I can't. I don't know. You may never understand it because you're not his shoes. So, what the idea is, the same is in the ruling of the court away. To even appeal, you can't. Now, you're appealing. Now, High Court, you can say, ungranted. That is fair because that's how I do it. So the final determination of the case. Now we judge our chance and so we are nipa. What we do? No, why it we can say Munko training. It's the instances we blah. Court amount dates say nebra. Now we may do assembly. We may to assembly so. Yeah, you say a critical to WhatsApp platforms. Court be a ne die. Near about so agent notice court so and so will not be sitting this week. He's gone for training and as I say, let me parade them.
1: And you're fair.
0: That is what I'm talking about. It is not fair. And yet they do what you do be a money breaker. Because tomorrow it could be you. And you do be a money breaker.
1: You mean case? Copy me some medicines, you know. On your bank, kukuma.
0: Minti bida. Me in my practice, the mimi ni me say, uwo abain kukuma. Eduko 2 weeks. Say a more bela ya ajane for 1 month maximum. We need to them to watch us here. In fact, you bet me do so abain kukuma. You bet me do akobia 3 days, 1 month. I can't say 1 week. Say mukuma, but maximum 2 weeks. Or send the panel. Esa banao heno. So banao sa heno. Next I want to say, I want to renew.
1: The 2 weeks was in 1 week.
0: Exactly. Because mind you, I said the new year.
1: Until the final.
0: It will come when you send the panel. Or be manao or before. Especially so when we taking the panel plea. Then the panel kase. Only
1: for. So what will be the basis for that pronouncement by the judge?
0: Well. I don't want to be speculative because chairman me need judge Najunum and as an officer of the court judges the judges ma omu decisions are omu rulings omu judgments and you may be influence omu Nobody can tell me, say, Judge Bien Woma ruling will be influential. And never be brave. Several factors. I saw an uncle, football team or supporting, Nigidia, or Nyoma Bimu. In fact, a Janu Kuope. Nina can influence the decision making. But with regardless of all this influence, I'm gonna say, stick to the law. Stick to the law. Oh, imagine say when ya judge bia ne ba ne maya ma ne bia judge no have an unpleasant experience say bia obi abe rope ne ba pen na judge no ye do akure ni for rope. You think that the judge will not be influenced?
1: The crime is so.
0: Yes.
1: Obekai.
0: Oh, me say lawyers in the maximum making. Near judge Penyiru or my muha. Or call retirement. Me money di by judge no be o te bi a be muni pakro. Na yes sin a man in I ma. Inti a man pe masem because of the mamma. It is all the matrimonial case. Akwanim. Our rejay and won your mania mana. Or no on cabi my old manada. Minister, I'm trying to say, oh, come in, and see, I want to go. All right, fine. But I'm not going to say, oh, but to me, I chose a very more band, for a very more band, who go over to the money in our band. But the other friend said, he wasn't the final arbiter. It would be to call him appeal. The American said, judges in one way or the other.
1: They're influenced.
0: Of course. Who believes? The beliefs. Chairman, the beliefs. Quran, the beliefs. Your case be an air. Now, I quite for Modia Tunis to say, Papa Boko, no, I could give the phone in your man. You know, call police station where I be more quality to say the why, yes, I will rasta dread the evening at the day. Me crown, I mean, your judge. Hey, I saw as a creator, the idea was to say, I hope it's me, are you? Because of the appearance, right? And you want to quickly, you know, say it's in your quack, in chat so victim of circumstance of a so but police for your soup, no,
1: I'm in a fry,
0: I'm in a fry. So, because you are quite a yet, you are a one. Yet, to me, I did some nigh in the free movie, you know, Aquano, a little bit of catcher's own community, or no idea because of community. Messiah, Chama, Bantama. 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Mr. You see, now they all come a kama. Oh, the kind one female, the kind one female. Chairman, Obi called Bob Cromo, and the two Akobi, Obi Demo, and the two could see the parasol Jane mobile phone say, on transfer, Missy Casson could pesca, Uncle Scan, where any person will move. I don't want to see the parasol money, Panny DDP, who will transfer his career day, a call. I confirm a number, so now I confirm the mobile money. Me who be that? And to almost away, you know. I'm by his car. I'm by you.
1: Neho.
0: Neho.
1: He is a link in a year.
0: And to be you on one or two. Come on, by you, scan one. What do I do? I saw by you mobile money. But you see, Sarkis now me di a chino. A beam and you will be brimu. When you send manager says, so be you mobile money. So Jenny,
1: ID card.
0: The last one called you mobile money is ID card anyway. And you are no vendor, no new Yiska, no, you know, Cabrana, Meme Cassé, or any acquire no Yiska. One day ID card from Nipano and we Yiska. And then they are called on a coroner report to my police, the police were to call MTN. Says, say, listen, we're tracking number. No, who's over Yiska, no, see.
1: And you know, and
0: on Babacino. So much in the little Sofala police station, and not Nipano Cobon, no, we did so, because you're Oku kwa bina na se ewe ya wena ba mishwe ni tu Eba Mi kashe nye mene mwenye mse Kwa bina Once he dahoku 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
0: 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influenced by the money ma be pray
1: all right
0: chama minus what is the
1: say
0: that is what happens all the time and so whenever you give any ruling people will critique it people obi a anka mani bia bubefu obi a anka mani bia so be gine say Zilgogo biya koso. Biya koma ane diya ni beje.
1: Don't go
0: But when we see, when it is against the state, an individual against the state, the biya manne transebo bo individual anon ba, because state ni wang wadin che ni pani be brei. 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Ni ever say High Court
1: yeah,
0: ever ma favorable
1: exercise
0: discretion in favor of Kwame Bafua.
1: So who? Alahini. 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have asked for the ruling decently ngo jimi nye you see uwe ofonsa mwa heudi u Nano, on my friend, you make him within 2 hours to me constitute so a whole Supreme Court, but it's tenacity because on my friend, you make him the Asamako Supreme Court. It means someone, Chief Justice, no Dimrika, a friend, you make him the Asama by or see at Naso. And at the Secret Court, can hook a crevons, the incidency is the same. And Nano, the NDC minority formula, a whom communes, keke, and I found open and also woke up. Don't say that they will come. Now, any woman will say, Honorable baby, got to the neighbor dread. And this is me being a cook some way. And cut the Ghana Bar Association by Joe Kroma. A whole press conference.

0: the judiciary, it should be a Fenyo Markins. 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Eno akase me di abayin, tu mi bi na echinchim ni nsa wu. Oni court ni na enye asem. Sebi, a judge, a colleague judge, ena a Fenyo Markins ayede ben, odisei, abronye kwe di na tem.
1: But in this case, enye oni judge, enye oni court ni enye asem. Omo charges are omo de bo no no. Me kwa no na me titi nsem no me abronya tape no. No kwe me say video say tape I don't even know me hear that. But me hear charge to omo de bo no no. And I mean say omo enye contempt mpo. The judge could have cited him for contempt. Say also I find your kwa ex general can I say I'm waiting for you to cite me for contempt.
0: Onye so
1: I'm just say and she say Obi Kasetia bench now. The best to me, the best procedure should have been a contempt.
0: I don't know what come my 10 days and not three months be. But when the judicial secretary no report, say no police focus. Why a personal attack on the person's person? Wouldn't say over by assault and so who? And I said who good person who fear no so so who. You see, there are two things being dealt with.
1: So, misdemeanor.
0: Whatever one means, one demeanor. Who did you be at them say, or no, no, sabi, judgment, cra, or tro, cra, sabi, or name judgment, tro, who be a tro manner, and no misdemeanor. Me, why is dimi, whena? Miss, why dimi, why? Miss Emrano, Moko school saying, Munya kai, kotu article, no, no, Munya kotu certificates, maybe a dekaya brof, you're not a brof, maybe you're a trimby. Ke tu dise afenyo ankase yi awan kase yi kura kura kura kura kura kura kura and che yo mahini it was totally below the belt he could have done better ebufo me see asem na esi no eno kura wuti na you should have been properly measured because onu jeje oti ho ye di abasi ni yonko su pu ni po di abasi ni yonko no so abegire na nima o sin di bana on some protecting no no firi ni yonko no so na de bana so e
1: So,
0: judge, no, debut. You should
1: exactly.
0: You should also understand.
1: No, I get it.
0: So, Adetina, Atuguba, or yeah, 2012 case, you know. Bindu require when you attend this. Semi Okukoye, I'm sorry, the square man.
2: Your catcher said, John.
0: Yes.
2: It was very instructive.
0: Yes.
2: So what the matricula say we no what led you may move over 40 years we say. In fact, me call for be am no matia cry be eh eh oh my uncle for.
0: And because of the lawyer representing Sir John, there be na here former attorney general. Are you going to?
1: I am just saying that Sir John may same say that the young man born
0: in yes. You see so yes, they are human beings. And I me tell say we who saw their by jina the uncle so. Ono so so mbeti na home mbeti titi so wo de akwa mi abafo abro abronya no munya no manenko na kire wo de ba ono so so so e wo de ase so bebia dunu we should also understand say judges ni bi so wo ho omso omuni kamafo bebia omso ho den wo no e ho na omso apply no
2: bebia dunu so na judge fo ni bi ni wo no so a say de mrenim fo do do na e kanu say ye ntimi fo in kira ban kokumo until the determinant of that particular issue. That's also another answer.
0: So many 2 weeks. I thought some of the judgment they are supposed to reform you. I thought so a bio also they are supposed to punish you. A bio also is supposed to even keep you for your own safety.
1: And only after the determination.
0: Maybe. And I'm just saying, we say no.
1: Tributive.
0: No.
1: Reformative.
0: No. Minya, me say, and then Sabrofuna Okani Nina, no. Miss me, you do common sense. They are trusting no, sir. Oh, no man in coffee. Next time I was like, what 3 days on him, Jobeka. Now, some no, or calling him an ass or vanity. And this is somebody who can easily incite people. Don't you know, no judge, no, so first, listen. And say a big determine as same way no. And we just remember because no sako tina fidi bisukura as I go can the obasako kekakeka oho.
2: I see.
0: You see, and I make a say at this rate no, ka would have expected said the MPP leadership no kura no would have been sober enough say jam pat judge no kura chow said the name we are no one can say ye.
2: Could produce my mokonso. And then no make a sapa chow.
0: Ah, then you. Nipa na.
2: Yeah, you nina swa also di obi nko defi as you come to that determinant.
0: Sakra tan fa mai.
2: Mi enti mi nko chere agini wako otifu frumu se. 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
0: fa. 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
0: They wanted to see the
1: judge. He didn't say that in the press statement. Enu anuso umuno. Enu anuso unim nejuma. 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
0: Enu anuso unyendai. 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
1: Enu anuso unyendai. 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
0: unyendai. Enu
1: anuso unyendai.
0: He drew the attention of Nippon.
1: We want the judgment. We want inti in batahu bebrene na yedai. Oh, JJ, yes, Odi Enu Anakotun, Yato Ase, Nenso, Yepe, judgment, no, written judgment, Nira Yepe. Case in the Dema Ochocho, Yinano, yes, Yepe, copy, right, Mr. Odis Adjan Bemaye, into Famaye, and Okasi, wa, Zigasa no Onkaye.
0: All right, into Infancia.
1: You see, that mentality, sir. They are superior to any other person. Omo de ye nyo omo bibi. Omo de ye obi dia ede no.
0: Me yesu se sa na emoka ho.
1: That is their poster.
0: Okay.
1: Aminia ni padudu a wa unam fofo sebi other journalists are MPP a person ye mo omo question because they spoken. Abrante bi kura okoye one man democracy first lady baba bi okoye one man democracy ya mana question.
0: Don't confuse me.
1: Aminia.
0: Let's
1: say.
0: Me dasi.

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Tina, me not the actual. We're here. Here I don't go see the medasi. Class CID medasi. Former Education Minister, Dr. Edu Chum. Good morning.

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3: 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Oh. Thanks to you computer clinic. 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A friend wa hume isu. 0545252880. Thanks to you, computer clinic. Grab a chair, warding.
5: Yes, in La Voz and 100 tomato mix. Yeah, better. Yeah, you run Ghana City at the Bois Happy Sunshine Education.
6: No crap. Ain't it I say? I believe you are better La Voz and 100 tomato mix. No. Yeah, you run Ghana City at the Bois Happy Sunshine Addition Edumedi. La Voz tomato mix. Love day inside. 100 tomato mix. The chef's choice.
1: FDA

0: 26. He have run up by a day. My by a day. And I feel you for Champions League. I buy your ass now. And I'm Paris Saint-Germain. So this is a 1 million share match in the moment. Just screen soccer with he have run at my community 9. And some pair from UCL funding. I feel. I ya. Our body is also on control. And I'm Paris 19. Yeah, dear good. Yeah, hold on. Yeah, champion penis. I see. Five for side football competition. We're not just shooting challenge. Your man name is Flip the Bottle Challenge. Fun quiz. Sacre. Sesame Bray. I tell you a big deal. If you win to me, I'm free. You're telling me. 4 p.m. I had the grand finale. Arsenal versus PSG. Yeah, sure. Giants, Chris, hold on. Now, live commentary. Yeah, so I'm FM. Yes, I'm better. Twine and Winnie. That's a match in the Bonnery. Yeah, you must swab a proper pressure. No, Nasa, Nasa, Bonin, Kumasasi. So, look, it's a date in this one. 30th May. I want Tia Vana Tema Community 9. That's a belt from UCL Funday. You're free. It's my issue. Yeah, we're here. And we just say a powered bar to my FM. And you're doing TV. We'll pinch the movie. First, 0242-376-445. My first year, Soccer Bet, the digital case condom, the Havana Park and Restaurant, DSCV, Jagger 4 BTS, Laughing Mouth Wash, Aqua Dot Mineral Water, LPG, Assembly from UCL Fun Day, Malaysia.
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4: 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Tamale. 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Wa Wa Regional Hospital. Sunyane. 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
1: Okay.
2: Yeah, how you doing, sweetheart? You good?
1: 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How are you?
2: 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I just don't want to go to work this morning.
1: Oh, come on. 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Work and Happiness. 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
2: 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Let me tune in. 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

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But bad the SMPO and then or the young kwa ache yeina utim in kana utim live on a doom 106.3 FM meda wa say emwa kwaba edi bedjume dies work and happiness a juma any nijie and ano pay and then aye 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me wish me baby.

Omani hene kwabena santia no pe papa. 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One more Timia hit to our target. 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

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It, you know, I certificate, now they are cotto hall. Dachin asemunti. And I'll pay some semi air da for more than 7 years back to come on one ball room with your showroom. Here, Chuck, when I was Spinters Road, DBS building, we have been Papaya Restaurant. Your hotline is 0543-286637. 0543-286637. Sanso and I'll be winning. I will Kumasi Takra De Tamale and Honso Yawaho. Now, more and more Kumasi Mama than some by Freya Matufu. 0506004242. DBS Industries Limited.

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1: it so how we say juma nti
0: enya asem ketua
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0: Wow.
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0: Okay. 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
1: Nyame na me drive.
0: Sagi don. 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
1: Yeah, my person me check Ghana for you. Yeah, me ensure BPA especially. The party go via almost support to Celestine Donko music. Now almost damage. There were fun who go be free. So tomorrow come in share that fact. But that auto BT will find this so at me. And I am a dead day. It's my air and the who you are. And me near complete. And me can't say that I'm not saying my case. And now I am out there, Nipa, Yenin Echo Yenin. Now, I never couldn't say. We better would say, we

0: Mame Celestine Donko, ye bedance papa pa na yenhwe previous years and maybe a tremu yan compare ene sa first no na would do birthday na kindly would do birthday no difference no et saying as to compare previous years bia like I say na unye celebrity na unye musician na unye dini said ye ne waje difference let's say
1: difference with their papa super
0: it's big.
1: May make a gram in trivia.
0: Oh, sir.
1: I'm telling you. And let me do it there. In fact, even before birthday, now that I'm going to go to the now, belated, me at 10 years. Yes, sir. And Tadia, me do a photo shoot, they do a man, so be proud that. We take some more friends, they do in Papua. And I say, so birthday, now that I'm going to go to the ground. I say, we are seeing ATM, bless you in a way. No. Very humbling to experience all that. And the difference is, Papa,
0: So let's see, my own such a change will be because what they are being for us in our concentrated. And maybe I'm better about studio near the Gomor. I trust you, you know why. Ministry, no.
1: Amen.

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Celestine Donko and Anna Yeneno Edwin Komo and Ayane birthday. Happy, happy birthday once again. 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And belated happy birthday Kesia Paso Enko Enfa Ma Mrs. Sarah Audu. Na Andra Ayo birthday. Mrs. Sarah Audu. Na Mekandia Na Mekan General Manager. Ne Hokani Abdullahi Audu. Give up President. General Manager of Multimedia. Nehukani Mrs. Sarah Audu.

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We hear Duffy's Feminine Cleanse netimia bowes yes you. 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Ghana for a war, a year, or my gun, a year, a Juma, our companies are who do be Mr. Mo. Say, production, you may be in Koya, ya, Bambo 4, Munia, man, just a Munia to treat. 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
Chese Indian, you know the brofu here, no say, can I see your ID card? Or say, I have my ID card on my phone. So when I show my ID card, it means that I'm sending you to the office. Wahu. Chese, when I have a printed ID card, and I want to need the other togu. Eh? 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

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A ya refreshment booster. 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What we say? Oh, top Malta Guinness made in Ghana over the imported ones from Nigeria. Ghana, dear no, and I make comfort at the amount of pay. Maybe I would tell me, can I would tell me free? Malta Guinness, we move. Yeah, yeah, movie, near movie. Me, my, maybe I know, pay, would tell me, can I would jump. If I pay, be a, maybe I know, ding. 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business, creating and saving jobs, supporting Ghanaian industry, boosting economic growth, showing national pride. Malta Guinness.

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Way every who can he an open or bomb, and who was he hoping? And then Uncle Paul, birthday. Uncle Paul, happy, happy birthday. 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

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I was here to be curious. That crow, me no twice daily, no. A bit more feeding back home. A bit more so a while. 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And say, and son, I know. Say, who start to you be a while observing and now be binti. What activity be and now with daily activities be I'm wanting me to see an opano who team say when noom na ye sticky kakra who team say aye be that's a starch be kind of the jiddy say unim the ma channel no one experience a pain more experience a pain no aye more sometimes moody da moody or say yo mukini da then so that could be went to me and crea ya for any no asunto never the making na se 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

0: ma min twa me ho na menyi mabo afon kra to na e ba djuma di aka be de beto also.
1: 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We chase the jobs. 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
3: 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A buyer ass now. And now Paris Saint Germain. She gets to be a warm year in Champions match. And then we're just screen so we see have on a time of community night. 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Our banners on some concrete. On upper 19. Yeah, dear good, dear good, Ronnie, a 10-year penis. I see.
4: Five for side football competition.
3: We know this shootout challenge. A man in Mema.
4: Flip the bottle challenge.
3: Fun quiz. Sacre. Sesame Bray.
4: I tell you a big deal if you went to this
3: one. After you're telling me.
4: 4 p.m.
3: I had the grand finale.
4: Arsenal versus PSG.
3: Yes, sure. Giants, Chris, or no?
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3: That's a match in the Bonneria.
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Pat Thomas, I was here celebrating the year, Pa. 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

0: 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I mean, what you mean for man? Endpoints homeopathic clinic and pay. I'm a comfort at the amount of your bar.
1: But my phone is
0: fertility issues. I would draw out Komuna.
1: But when you come,
0: baby, I won't find
1: fine.
0: Kidney,
1: yeah, we'll pay.
0: Issues. I would draw prostrate conditions. I would draw endpoints homeopathic clinic. I get free scan and Eddie amount myself. Mama dia so do any better mu. We no e free adie ya mabobo boss we. Say e prostrate and a person will check here e free. E kidney a person will check here e free. Female fertility thing now so e free Mr. When it chemo end point homeopathic clinic Dr. Dubuatin. They say machines a papa no dia babe gumo no. Ano dia unko. En chakra. Father's Day celebration ya near papa no be shia o.
1: Come on home. Open up the door.
0: We are no card. Burning sensations will twas here, numbness will twas here, and Kuma above peri peri bruce.
1: You'll
0: be a wound to me and Nana Joe will twas here, come at the amount stroke. Will twas here, at the amount.
1: I can see the future.
0: No pay, wouldn't end point to drink come off. Number is 0244 867068. 0244 867068. End point homeopathic clinic.
1: The
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Onyankopon ya aduma 30th May na bosome aso. Eye Asempa FM UCL Fan Day jumedie ya bonhu dawura. Yenyina ye nim se dia fibia ya ye no. This year ye bogwa data na ye de giant screen kese pa dia kwa kosi. Eye T Havana Sema Community 9. This MPO ABA who support PGS, PSG, Anase Arsenal, Manchester United, Chelsea, Barcelona, Anase Real Madrid, Obana, what repay your favorite club jersey? Na unim se anopano eho ena mede jumedie no me be the best at it. Na we a 5-a-side football competition, penalty shootout challenge, flip the bottle challenge, fan quiz, sack race and relay games. Na ningi na unim se achedie daso ibinu mbobo keshe aswa television diako microwave ibinu mbe swa eye rice cooker, electric iron. Give away in a dozen. And until you buy, now what can one bantam? Now more games in a more person would do who maybe a number of clubs. I would walk. I'm what you can move to me. A big crown now more your feet are for more air, baby. Mark Bomuch and Kumis Lemo. Number near 0242 376 445 0242 376 445 Now, what me a register? Yeah, Mama Konya Nafi, Yanemo, Abomodin, Ashia Boom, Anopano, maybe be it to me. I come.

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0: 106.3 FM so ena wasuguso a wotie enka a wotie no yenuanom nketoa ene mpanimfo a anopai etemenka a ATM wonim sɛ nansɛn opi metransia ya mebɔ eye school bi ho edero Debrich University College of 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
1: Meshans and Medance.
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0: wo ye student
1: patchwan
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1: eye dukom Debrich University College of Mission.
0: So we a student
1: touch on.
0: Nti wo se eya dwuma kwa yen aba. 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
1: Ah, me kasa na, me a student ambassador.
0: Oh, okay.
1: For Dukom.
0: Okay.
1: Our Ghana.
0: Cool. Mm-hmm.
1: Na ye sha se a ya ba Ghana say we are coming to solve ye ka ni sana e ba Ghana omusua technology. Only book. Theory part no. Na do come there. Mhm. Na do come there. Ye ba for practical aspect. Na there then say oku school na nkasa na o ene. You are earning for yourself.
0: So someone will ask, "Beko school, how do I earn at the same time eko school?"
1: So that's the what we call the 4D.
0: Okay.
1: Yeah, the 4D. O school, we have something that we call the 4D. That's the Debrich dollar rate.
0: Mm.
1: So that's it.
0: Debrich dollar drive.
1: Drive. Mm. So that one is to help the student to earn for themselves.
0: No.
1: Okay. Even with that, you know, O school angato wanga sabo ene na odi tell school fees.
0: Okay. Uh-huh. Ndio kona wenye juma so
1: yeah.
0: Ah, ube timidi juma na so support.
1: A support wa most of the students, you know, O school. Hello ma nkwa no moye but Debrich dey tell me say wa ba no u be ye juma usia de no na usa ye de usa ene u nyi sika ma wa hu
0: okay school no obebusa say eh school bi a me wose me ba na me be rent dormitory ana ye call the saint send a school no come
1: David. For that no in this issue no we are coming to organize a conference
0: okay
1: that will be coming up in July
0: okay
1: 1st of July or 4th of July the date has not been stated yet
0: okay
1: so right now we are taking what do you call it data collecting data of students who want to attend this conference
0: there's obi bia or person or back Debrich conference na nasa o person wadena won share university no mono conference
1: yeah bear conference na address issue and how to what to enter the university
0: okay
1: so that's the thing inti maybe you know me the number be tuja
0: okay.
1: Obi a interested no
0: okay.
1: Obi tinya

0: I'm so much crying free Germany, Europe. Me now we can say crying. Now see, I know we pay. I know crying. Come on, I say. Yeah, try. No, we are not getting him. So that is how come here. Me ma o ne o ya did me di nkomo kaka. Eti mu a website biya.
1: Your website. Your website kwa. Ye biti o o pay ye mu a same aqua. O biti me aqua honum. Ah, Cambridge University College. Na this year there open so tie ye bibia ye ye wa ha ye word ducomworld.info
0: lucky spell ye no no man
1: pa ducom ye ka ducom na d u c o m na capital w o r l d .info info ni explain i n f o
2: Jimmy
1: F. So tea BBI ye a Juma cry ye and the over be sia would the Okohonma Ube whom be bia betie ye BBS. Now conference nana messa a bone de rose. It's coming on. So me number no and I'm the too young.
0: Conference no a basso a hip potting and a conference.
1: So there's a thing.
0: And a location shut down my
1: location and shut down by
0: but a becosu Accra Kumasi.
1: Accra to be precise, a because we Accra.
0: Okay. Okay.
1: And say we are now taking date and I say yeah J Nkofo attendees Nkofo on beba conference. Omu date omu bio. Na yeah dear she share because we can't just organize a conference at a place. Yeah fan is will be a register wo ABR Mamikfa campus be to say Unimark. Na Ubinswa organize wo Ubinswa register wo UPSC.
0: Okay.
1: And there's number of people, the quantity to what you call UPSC, very huge.
0: Yeah.
1: So that means we have to organize the conference at UPSC. Internet here, GD Tano.
0: Okay. If you be a, but the be parents be or TNK, OTN, when you saw a person, a baby, you may have a contact number, I beat me a friend, what me, I did it, Tano, the amount of you, it's me a queen.
1: Now, open so back conference now, Uber friend me, announcer, Uber test me on WhatsApp. 0540 92 92 99 9 9 0 6 0 6
0: Mr. Course will be after
1: course ni be as I say bana but you mutu mubuana
0: so what you could go take on your catch the hard way now
1: that's
0: because me say say me who say AI no a bank of for binum
1: AI a car AI na oh yasi siana AI won't me
0: on for way you don't to a mamina
1: man fan to silence
0: fire for to silence now silence night only sign you not
1: to na ya bagana and I say baby I say unye ubia unnimp AI once a man nampa cho wa uyirem inti FN simple
0: Do come.
1: Yeah, Bani say, you be more practical aspect, practical learning of the AI and everything concerning technology. And see, that's what we are here in Ghana to do.
0: Baby, you are over Candia Sosua.
1: Nah,
0: I wish say, Menya opening Nankasankasankasan. The dean of the students, no, in Sakano.
1: Yeah,
0: but
1: your friend, conference we know and yes sir will be a MSC because we are coming to you know bring out you say DND the Ducom ever be all Africa and yeah Ghana
0: we are saying it's not only for Ghana for Africa
1: the whole Africa and we say Ducom is the future of Africa
0: come websites no and I'm who search Ali one should share
1: your mother
0: now
1: you're
0: good day Ghana your new man you may be out to the talk well so we
1: need
0: your man you may be near
1: we be an in him now met was me last year where is it first of all, me da mi pinya se Dr. Debridge Jeremiah e champion. Na owa mama kunye ya mbabe e kasafa the future of Africa. Na se Africa ni future. Na already mesa ata mi conference hu asem na conference na weba so akra na mi number na mi dia tujwa no se o pese o bebia

0: dear friend me and I said test me on WhatsApp. Na mammy would deem and no be a maybe sir. Na conference me do back group them na only WhatsApp no swa na me do waka call callers ne group no na Danny Dua ne amount. Na what so what you call fun about it say se mo dos won jume yen fani se tema like this na mo dos won wa you provide the transportation for you Jennifer. And it's a free conference
1: okay obani better say you know so why do come there or say learn and lead
0: yes learn and lead
1: yeah better say papa better

0: Okay, we no mukamu wie ya ka me shada organize yipa me akọ friends say Nognita restaurant nanka ya ko pe bibie de say the first near tire no but you say do hu ai say me ntan hu say first no say
1: me egu ase
0: me hu ana o di me gebe news near dia dia e was say na
1: say
0: say hunim
1: ye nyina obi a ko obi a discover na chere say
0: no obi a dia ba
1: kwa mamre ni amane kwa so
0: ka ba ku bia na ekodi wo eh friends say eh yi hono
1: kun dia
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0: to Adam 106.3 FM Sunny na Pramutu say ya. 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
2: As you heard the lead counsel, Kizito Obeyo, clearly put before the court, we believe that the, as I'm talking about the CSOs that are coming in, believe that the court deserves a certain view that is currently missing in the argument. And that's what has been put before the court. And thankfully, as you heard the Lord, my lords, they have read the brief and they appreciate that it is important and it will help the court to come to, as His Lordship said, the Chief Justice said, a lasting solution. So this is good news for us as a team.
3: As you heard our lead counsel, Senior Tobeyo, say, we are appearing before the court on behalf of these 14 NGOs as neutrals, and as neutrals to bring a certain perspective to the case. So our main argument is for the court to look at the history on the establishment of this office, and we are calling the court's attention to some interpretative matters.
0: Ani ayo kwoti ye yi eye Samson Ladi aye ne ni ina atriye su wade nsame tuja nene si Yesus. 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
4: First of all, we must say we are very grateful to the panel for reading through our brief and agreeing that as independents, as they also represent independence, it is a good thing that we want to join. And so we would want to thank the Supreme Court and the panel today for seeing our point of view and believing that we come with history, we come with a certain competence to join this case.
5: But it's important. It's, I think that's why this case is so important, and I hope that the Supreme Court will treat it with, you know, the speed that it needs, because there are real life implications and impact already, even without the court determining, on our prosecution processes. You know, cases have been suspended. If you ask prosecutors when you are prosecuting a case and you get this interruption, it may give the accused, you know, certain advantages that is not helpful. So this is very, very important. So the most important thing is that we can have finality.
0: Eni aye tie ye mpanyufobia civil society organizations makuma akudu na wakopie mu Supreme Court wodi wo manim na tie yes wo cheche wo simu nega
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6: 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The map contract and the police in water and much more as here. That's a wounded legend.
7: You'll be the elder one.
6: You have to know of Nay and Yana. Munja, the Moyano. Get a Moya second and quality.
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0: 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Now for Mako for baby, but a dina, catch opa. It's my crowd, dear, some of them.
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0: If you say,
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14: private businesses are about making profit and those profits they paid to you over 8 years at the finance ministry as corporate taxes. Policy decision and policy leadership ought to make sure that we took steps to protect the customer. And I'm saying that we under this reset agenda and under a responsible government have done so.
1: Minister,
14: honorable, I'm also a member of parliament. Don't do this. You don't have to do this. I am on the floor, honorable. Let me make my point. No, you won't heckle me. Don't play sentiment.
1: But we beg the man.
14: Until and unless policy decision is made, honorable, you need to rein in the honorable member. She's being unruly.
1: No,
14: you are being unruly. Please, this is unbecoming of a member of parliament. Please,
1: listen, you don't have the floor.
14: No, I have the floor. No, you have asked me a question. I have the floor. You will let me answer the question. No, you will let me answer the question. No, you won't do that, Abena. You won't do that today. Let me finish.
1: Minister, respect me.
14: Let me finish.
1: No, you don't tell us what you want to do.
14: But you've not brought me here to talk down with me as well.
1: Nobody is in that
14: room. I listen to you go on. You are listening to me as well.
1: Respect me.
14: We have asked them to go out. We have asked them.
15: respect me, can you tell me
16: the chair? Give me the floor, please.
15: Minister.
16: Minister.
15: Respect me.
16: Don't do this.
15: This is our committee. Minister, respect me, I understand.
16: But if it's your committee, then don't invite us. But if you invite
15: minister,
16: us, you ask us a question.
15: Minister,
16: so if you ask us a question, you listen to us as well.
15: Minister,
16: it's not a monologue.
15: Respect me.
16: So respectfully, let me land.
15: We will let you land. That's a minute. Minister, respect me, let you land.
7: Let me land. 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
17: So we see some judge interview our grantee and yeah, I say a groom be na omotaye and yeah a di kanya bibisa is in no. What she will say omu be ukrana omba sign aqua kudiki and we are no. But the may mechanic say if drew be a bc ya na omofu simply btc ya and yeah and I'm for some and enye to me our first or chile and yeah one dear ukra a jumana moye or mine and now moye jumana diama or mama. It's say mama a yonko phobia. 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And he may now give me who near say, or number some words, I'm say, or trash, yaka cra, sansa, or my emotions, again, any kind. Kawantone Boasi, now who is a minister, may Nessua say, Public Account Committee, no, a friend is some mobile person of Bufu, and may Nessua say, Ebia, na Basabasa, be or Montem, or Mumia Luntem, and now more disagreement, and no maybe a Mumia Luntem. Or my drinking cup and crew, and in tea and a majesty, and you see.
7: Of any to two boy, and on answer what the names have ever been, you know, and was right. As I have a say, will be public accounts committee, won't quite teach any and as an matter on. Now, is in Pacrono, what do my essence and your Baira Brojo? Wow, Nipacrona, who tunes a Wabo Brana, quite two pan, Yarin Mudro, and Sanya did be any man into the womb, Winnipano crass, and the sun and the bay, and Anna Bobia, how Kumiana, what is Rono, never born in
17: Omane ni mwenyamu ena yeshuse. 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
18: That judge has no respect for his own judicial oath. I don't think he read the law. That circuit court nine judge, I have no respect for him. For a judge to say that he's remanding Abroye into BNI custody until the case is finally determined, such a judge who can never have my respect. I pray that he summons me for contempt. I will continue to disrespect you until you uphold the law. He's gone beyond his judicial function, and it is not his first. It's as if he has been selected purposely to achieve this. He doesn't talk law. I don't know whether he ever passed his law exam. It's a shame. The judiciary, they said they were going to reset. Is that a reset where a judge will say he is remanding an accused? Because if he allows him to go home, if he grants him bail, he is likely to talk again. So he should remain in custody. In fact, at first, his pronouncement was that Abroye should go to Nsawo until the case is finally determined. He's already prejudiced the outcome of the case. And this man says he's a judge. I should respect him as a fusil, if you too. Hey, I'm Gwasiya, papa.
1: Hey, yo, Abusia. 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
19: Kana ba susu esu. For many years, this is a mbiya suya nana. I've heard it, makani wene time. And not first time, we are now continue to say, just leave an association in 2008.
20: As
19: Semper FK. Every G of the president, I'm here to new, some news. Because you criticize the judge who jailed Chachisikata. For criticizing the judge for jailing Chachisikata, only two of the president had done so. There were many instances in opposition. They criticized the judiciary. They were quick to come out to denounce him. In fact, in one instance there, all the platform, Emma, both attorney general, were fed up in any president who fought them, and attacked President Mama for expressing disquiet about judicial outcomes. Yet, I said, no, I don't know how to go. You're totally abusing the judge. Why not come out? They remain silent. Death.
1: Ayo, Abusia, when we young for fellow squatch your for soon, that she was that way. Yana Basu, she was a canyon, Nufenu. Now, send me a walk, can we? And if you are quite enough from Nashabed, you call Collins, I don't come as I saw Cassay. Now, one Cassasu, if you must idea why you be done.
21: Feel the pass. And then, Nancasa, Madame for power, fellow squatch for so. It's all over radio. Say, so GBA, no. It's a political group, and that's a phenomenal character. So the GBA engine and condemning. Fellow Squatcho Fusu. Fellow Squatcho Fusu.
22: No, boy.
21: So, Opa Felix said, but what it takes to tell
22: me? No, can't they?
21: No, no, that's an anonymous person. The two Supreme Court judges said they don't have a mind of their own. Omube Masia, they told one line, that is what Felix told us. Okay, man. When he told us,
1: so
21: all the Supreme Court judges
1: are
21: from unanimous FC.
1: Ayo, Abusia, eni awuti ye fi jakwa from na sebedwani onumoyan for Collins aduma komensa ene no no.
0: Aduma 6.3 FM sini testi anga za kasi ya boy ene enu anuma sempa 94.7 and 104.5 na yakoye ni mwa. 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
23: part no sana obetina ya meme we come out to caucus no ano ye side me dey be a omoto musa defer the leadership of the party, and I'm here on behalf of the national leadership to listen to their program for when parliament resumes. and I feel so one or two concerns that they may raise. Any the part Mr. Walker chairman or not, yes, I can see any idea of the adiphobia.
2: Maybe I have seen you.
23: Mr. Walker's MP before, so I'm not the issue. I have seen my the two Ghana phone near me. Now, you have Ghana phone near Coco. Say, no, no. Ekosu wa mema Efa nipa onfa wudie Nipa hon kasabua ye kashi wa mye Eya dia Se non-central for civil society.
0: Wachami ni masemka wasina na wasuma chochofo penyini wajawa dema MPP ama nyukono eno no na nini nada emu no wasachire muse seyi wa mobe fo mwajini kwa beno wa mobe fasu wa mbe timi abuwa mama nyukono na seyi jina nenaso
23: all good time. Fact to MDC fire bandy or money and word, you could tribute you. Send down a phone shit. Any mess. And you can mess now, I mean, freedom of speech and freedom of expression, I said, and yet. They didn't commit mess, dear. So, MPO also will be a committing mess. And now, tell me, say, man, in the back, could be not for pound parcel. You didn't be, then, man, as well, as soon as well before. To be it, but in the process leading to time, you dear seminar. Any question with tea to be found with you. So, and then, as an MPP, we believe in due process. Everything will be able to find. But you cannot detain, arrest, or deny a person access to the lawyers. I am born according to the property of lawyers. Let me try, let the police force soldier for money.
0: Toto for penina wujina ho edima MPP amanyokuo no Justin from Kodia JFK no no and actress wadin some air to Ghana the other so a World Cup minute.
3: World Cup minute.

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0: Seguimos.
1: Welcome to the DCI. I am on the 30th of Havana. I'm a real view. On the 30th of May, T Havana. Where you are, Semper from UCF Fund Day. You know, you could see him. If you are, Beba, listen to Beba. And what will be.

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1: God will change your story. I said God will change your story. Makololabosa. Your test is going to change your testimony. God is refining you, preparing you.

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1: I said God will change your story. 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

say about the adamant and I mean, you know, that's a shame of him and a way. 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It be so ever a new honor. I mean, sure, no cow. The cost was that was said to be all tuning into Adom 106.3 FM. Now, it's here Adom Live Worship. I will Adom FM soon. The car was the last hour catering services. Tama Community 5. I can be the detrimenty everyone. They say, pay continental food and then the sauce and stew. I would want to do. Yeah, jollof keke ni yeye assorted jollof. Yes, I assorted fried rice and I loaded fries and a potato fries, yam balls, fish balls, and a shawarma. In a last hour catering service, Tema Community 5. I'm so boy. After all, six sauce on any stews, no so Cosby. And yeah, bakupenye palava sauce, yeye okro stew, yeye granite soup. Yeah, palm nut soup and have a goat slice soup, have a tomato stew, cabbage stew, egg stew, and have a sauce hold on beef sauce, chicken sauce, and have a octopus sauce, and have a boiled plantain, and have a boiled yam, and this stew I hold on kutomirene agushi akatwane sanyo. Last time for the Kuyo. As I ran a comedy, last hour for Munyan and a come on. Now, the other woman said, last hour catering service for say, Bibia, we are Bia, obey here, Janet, or Tonsa Frey woman. Omoa Benwa Janet, or Asa Badia Bassa, the Seviama, come on. Apart from some more restaurant, and any more barney or prettier 24/7, a month for Equa Kodidi, our honor. Almost a Bibia, we here, Bia, Janet. Upon two Bia, we are Bia, so we to bedding, or worry. Oh yeah, yeah. On an for fresh hour, we have birthday party. I did be a mushroom, I'll be here, Johnny Piano, for Omo. Almost so, I'm within our budget, no more the amount. Johnny, so come up, just say, they say. I'm a referral, no more than I'm to more. Yes, I'd be a good dear. But down for fun, or not for be dear. Next time, no more. So I'm sure much. I'm to move your move for my dream. Yeah, grow crap. So what you say? It's from where home away soon. Any of my nigga 0592 75 18 and a 34 0592 75 18 and a 34, and I've a 0244 97 10 and a 99 0244

0: 97, 10, and a 99. So what you say? Afemino kasa ya beti midu wani acha Tema Community 5. Adjacent Tamasco, small gate na anu. Restaurant and any bar no on Mukodidi. If you any amibu boss, we be a Konekodidi. 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And after 0244 97 1099. And now only you will edit no more serve you, come on, come and a brand new continental who made you mama about kumoni team no edit your sorry and a brand new prepare nothing in the team come on minister let us say
1: eradia dumboko
0: yet eradia say and now now di enimli adi or sorry and a brand new thing I'm show no team ni mono adum FM team for ayakadu ATL.
1: Amen. Hallelujah. Hallelujah. Wow, see me be hallelujah, Jonathan. Amen. Radin show be Biara said, why are Ama Adom live worship? Radi onya muka se me pai bonus a bit true brasa program ye be bane we mu ne radia ye wun sanshuni ewe yesu Christo dimu. Bible say we should enter the gates of heaven. We should enter the throne of God with thanksgiving and praise. What kind of Psalm 100 verse 4?
2: What's
1: the moon so erad and I union ewa na being one us? Ewe yesu Christo dimu. And if I come about could you make she? May Antonio, any Yamia, Yanton, some as a Ferrade. Meaning problem, I would name where Raddy. When it does when I was there, Asta, I was so where I did so. Yanin in our worship, Yanin in our young soul, the Radia Basta, a baker's here, Oya Bobby, away is the demon.

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0: change your story. 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
1: Christian Doom, the Radiasi, and all the Afal, sorry anymore, Naja. Last hour and so, Wami Eshishika Kawaya, the old team, my dear Pana, who album and our song will be Wabontiana.
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1: Okay,
2: DJ Cosby, Asamna Nuakano, and your song go Kakemio albums Wabontiana.
1: Albums.
2: Yeah, albums. Abontina, Baku and Prempre, single and Prempre, Yabon Hodero, Hallelujah.
1: Okay.
2: Hallelujah.

0: Hallelujah. 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Title, no.
1: Me pass one.
0: I was out.
1: Me pass one.
0: I was Play Store.
1: I was Play Store.
0: All the
1: digital platforms.
0: Pass one. Obelku.
1: Official Obelku. Papa.
0: Okay. Official Obelku. Papa.
1: Pass one. 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Official Obelku. Papa.
0: TikTok, Facebook.
1: Ninina. Official Obelku. 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And digital stores. Obelku. Papa.
0: Okay.
1: The original. All the others, Nadia, just so now when we are never done carry.
0: I have got churches, I come with this time.
1: Me part show for now, dear. My sorry, ICGC pe, and I'm Robert Akwenya Abay, dear.
0: Okay,
1: I saw be a better sir, Freme, Nimi team, no, yeah, the old double by the board, dumb.
0: Timor, contact the number person with about two dry.
1: Me part show, and the master over say, me bedi you may be what sorry. And our program the Asia. Ubet me a frame 0560
0: 0560 45 45 25 25 78 78 0560 0560 45 45 25 25 78 78. All right, me that say.
1: Yeah, me add my for frost. So you better answer for now. No team, no. Now team, you're from saying. If I show
0: Hallelujah song crew. Okay.
1: Acha na DJ Cosby wait here messere kwani na match ya adofo ba kwa na se mienu bi eya mi ankasa me head pastor. Pastor and Lady Isaac Opoku Ajemai. ICGC Shiloh Temple Achimota Golf Hills. Then she has from kwa eko emaomu. Na DJ Cosby aside being a musician, I'm also a professional teacher.
0: Okay.
1: I'm Shadi Wachimata Basic School.
0: Okay.
1: In Tisabria, I can say, my school phone in
0: the madam.
1: My headmistress. My headmistress in Chiasunko and command Madam Nimatu Idrisu. She is such a beautiful soul to be with. And I think some patrol, Mr. Papa Issa, you did Mr. Ojui Philip, aka Kapo. Okay. And I'm a manager. My manager back up said she up for you. That you will be officer. A radio show teachers in you know watch Mata Basic School. Any other phone you know, I can say a radio show. And I'm a husband, Mr. Francis Boachi Yadom.
0: Okay,
1: you will be a castle a radio ocean or that kind of helper or the ma a radio edge. Now a radio switch once with DJ Cosby. We know what team.
0: Yes,
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0: 0592 75 1834 from Mombejo. So assorted jollof rice, assorted fried rice, assorted fries, and I think loaded fries, no potatoes, and I think yam balls and fish balls and nasi food. 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
3: Hebrews chapter 12, verse number 28. Was it Aseda in a swoopy?
2: Aseda in a swoopy, and as well.
3: Was it Anam saying a young Hinia and Wusui?
2: I say, and I'm saying a young Kupua Hinia and Wusui.
3: My ambassador and Emma and Faso Embassy and
2: the Kai Aya Seda saying a Hinia be a Hinia and Shaky. It's the Utim Bakis of Musa on Radiasi. Because I hear a bro or my gun, I hear so
3: sanity.
2: What I say, a bro president, my mama, dear so
3: question.
2: A bro, we are saying in our son, in the kind of say, oh, sure, honor has a meme fata, he knew we are used to the Achame Quant or Sordanas.
3: What's my ambassador, Dambra?
2: Or somebody, I said, I had a Emra near Fasuade,
3: Esmunyan Coupon,
2: Sumunyan Coupon,
3: said the Sonny.
2: Oh, Hanayana Yankan draw, said the Sonny,
3: a Sonny,
2: Yan Coupon in
3: our ferry near Hudasu,
2: our ferry near Hudasu,
3: if you say.
2: Our God is a consuming fire, the bomb by the beer. But acceptable to God, and say, as soon as you put in the end, damn Pimho,
3: Debbie.
2: I hold sooner any Paco, a conquadi
3: sanity.
2: Because who you see and coupon daddy see a home money and don't qualify to heaven,
3: Debbie.
2: What you say,
3: sir?
2: Debbie, I may fire, no. Over fire, I could see that bay. Oh, for you be a ne. Nasa fire now, as so, a woo with ya. Yan's a bedroom. See a summer year
3: pass.
2: I see a summer uncle possessed a sonia coupon with
3: Nisa.
2: And then the penny,
3: the view.
2: What you say?
3: Because
2: I just say, Yan Sumian coupon possessed a so president, I may need
3: a bee.
2: Said a so minister being
3: a
2: bee. A so honorable being
3: a bee.
2: What you say? A so me boss in
3: the beer.
2: A so me mammy in
3: the beer.
2: Papa in
3: the beer.
2: Kuleni,
3: the beer.
2: Yirini. What you say? Myself when it,
3: sir.
2: Myself mammy in
3: it.
2: Me elder in me general overseer ni
3: yes
2: what you say and you can say a son ni penny nemo nyanku pweni sa point when ni penny man who so it's a ne kabia kwa yese ukwa sorry ya na usu nyanku pweni a sorry nka hon ya kase bivisu nyanku 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

0: 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Mesia.
1: Hello, the day in the Waka Tree. I'm not here, was not some of what you deserve.
2: My hi, your friend me Pamela. 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
1: and I message in Miss Pin, OTP, bank card, and I gonna.

0: year you massive. A feed ye jai. 30th May 2026. He have won a buyer day. Emma buyer day. Why not you feel you for Champions League? A buyer ass now. And now Paris Saint-Germain. She gets to be a 1 million share match in Mbomu a jam screen soccer with he have won at Emma Community 9. A simple from UCL fan day. A feed. Aye jai. A bunny so son conkron. And up on 19. Ye dia good ya hold one ye tebien pinesh as ye. Five aside football competition. We know this shoot out challenge. Man name ma. Flip the bottle challenge. Frank quit. Sacre. Sesabibri. A teddy a big dia ko fi winti miswa. A free hotel in uni. 4 PM. Aye the grand finale. Asna. Versus PSG. Yeah sure. Giants green so no. Na live commentary. Ya suwa to me femi as and petem. Twine e weenie. Na se match in e bonne rie ya. Ya ti mo suwa pra pressure. Na se na sabonin kuma sase. Solo ko. E ti se date miswa. Aye 30th May. Awo ti a van at Emma Community. Tonight, some bell from UCL Fund Day free. It's my issue. We are here and we just say a powered bar to my fam and your Atom TV. We'll pinch the movie up. 0242-376-445. Mephrasia Nasco, Soccer Bet, Digishito, Case Condom, Siavana Park and Restaurant, DSTV, Jagger 4 Peters, Laughing Mouth Wash, Aqueduct Mineral Water, LPG. A some bell from UCL Fund Day. My issue.
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1: I had the grand finale.
0: Arsenal versus PSG.
1: Yeah, sure. Giants, Chris.
0: No life commented.
1: You are so at my family as a person.
0: Twine and Winnie.
1: That's a match in the Panaria.
0: You have the most formal preparation.
1: You are not a Sabonin Kumasasi.
0: So look, it's a date in this
1: one. I had 30th May.
0: I would see a van at my community now.
1: That's a person you see a fan day.
0: You're free.
1: It's my issue.
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0: Nasco.
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1: 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Over 6000 mAh battery. Nothing so. 45 watts lightning fast charge. Just say, what is this one? Na yema. Ma won sanka Infinix Hot 70. It sounds say Helio G100 Ultimate Process Energy. So we use to upset me. So we go game so dear. 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Infinix Hot 70 Energy. It's a major na issue. And a foot through. And when you're doing kasa, na se si adi. So we sabi kabako di. 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Pay later. Abama. Who did you have 400 Ghana cedis pay? Now we babe ye Infinix Hot 70 Nirande. For easy buy. I was 0596920578. 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

0: 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Now said every Tuesday be a year, no, yeah, the confessions, baby, but and let us son the confessions, baby, no. And come up, you are, yeah, yeah, few or two. Now, you dis uncle, only be pa, na fi, your room. Na yeah, the a year confessions. Abro, you know, and him say, FIFA World Cup 2026, no, a basso den, ding. Na and come up, baby, na ne cock or so, and same baby, na ne cock or so, chrome. 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You be room na afi ye do kwa na mesaka one fine gentleman. Ewa na fi yemana kwaba na in room. Open ya kwaba.
1: Yeni ajeri.
0: Mr. Alex.
1: Wait, Michael.
0: Oh, okay.
1: Michael.
0: Do you wanna be see Alex and
1: I? No, me see Alex.
0: Okay.
1: Alex, great. Yeah, CEO, country CEO.
0: Oh, okay. Yes. All right. And bra Mike, you be mo akwaba bi mu.
1: Yeni ajeri.
0: Na afi. Ye ni nkomo na ye hwe sa slogan everything can wait ye ni kan fa no no ye ni my own the story behind sa campaign we na fi ye trust from there.
1: Okay, so meda sibium jerry and with your phone so say menya sa ho kwen nti DSTV say nim say eba soccer world cup dia e din bi ni hobium
0: yeah
1: na afi world cup na ye so nko kakra ye hwe aye wo over 100 and 4 matches are available.
0: Yeah.
1: It's happening in 3 different countries. And also there are 48 teams or 48 nations meeting to compete.
0: Yeah.
1: It is a very, very big event that is going to happen. And we can say that World Cup is the biggest event globally.
0: Sure.
1: If you look at the turnout and then the patronage.
0: Sure.
1: Into DSTV, DBI, the Bremono. Yeah, can I say? This year World Cup, no do time zone differences in the Bema matches ni be an agenda. No matter what, no, everything can wait. Inti nakra no can wait because you can't miss this action for anything.
0: Okay.
1: Inti slogan no na se chepa no. Everything can wait.
0: I got it. Matias chepa. Now, I said that now we can wild kind. No, we are looking at 48 countries, 104 matches. Enye at the Ketrasa. And you be ano previous ones. No, you use the mind, but as we know, said the economy and then looking at three different, you know, countries are hosting some particular competition. We need idea, and you be ano. She said to saying, "Some bit me ensure say, amount for I be the DSTV. You know, they won't miss a thing."
1: Okay. Inti sena ye kanu ya semni yeti yeti awa ni ye kanu se sewo box ni bidada maybe ya utu kwa ya na bibinti wako off kakrani ya dia tu ya 58 cities pe ni ya reconnected 58
0: epe
1: MJ you can jama go basica 58 cities pe ni ya reconnected ni ya matches ni nyina 104 matches ni nyina into 258 correctional box no original box na ofreyan ya boa no akwe connect na say we call any of your short code platforms which are in the betuja transfer na me fi ha say into reconnect pe we dey throughout
0: 80 me a me wo DST box bi dada paid bia for some time now the subscription have been tia dinner et cetera who any me ko pe ho asem so a add nko ndi me me sa no bi tia 58 cc yana mean tia hwi bi anka wi twa matum
1: 58 dey twa matum straight.
0: Wow,
1: yes,
0: wow. And then let's look at obia envas ono so ndi box ni bi kwa ono so dey on share to say.
1: Okay, nti box ni so ye nim say definitely amount for so be pe bi obi so an box ni bi a chepa dadada nti outmoded into obi here new box.
0: Okay,
1: in that instance no your price they are as low as 69 cedis. Into 69 cedis no sabe count box. So up a dish account because we need dish there ebe 169 just say dish near 100.
0: Okay.
1: Box near 69.
0: Okay,
1: and when you full kit are you ready about the shots?
0: I know so no be share World Cup
1: over here. World Cup into top 169 we are, and that's what our initial package.
0: Yeah,
1: it goes to top package now. No
0: but say maybe we will be that about just say me to ya there me 258
1: now we yes with them.
0: Wow, special matches now.
1: Special matches now.
0: Hey, yo, hey, come over there, come over there, more there. Honestly speaking, it's me and T. I want to see you. A man come come, I say, hey, dear. I feel me now, Jay. And you know, now need DST for Casanoms, you will 12 to 8 here. And you be all matches need now in HD on DSTV. The 1250 is I'm a winner.
1: 58 CDs HD for 30 good days. We share matches in
0: June ranch. I'm not ready.
1: It sounds too good to be true, but
0: wow,
1: yes.
0: Yeah, I mean, that is what we have. 58 CDs.
1: 58 CDs per.
0: Na me facho e ba ne saying na just mo ye nze mo be nze na just say because we there like he said it sounds so good to true.
1: Yeah, yeah. Dear Steve ni GD say I was say busu bia anye bia na so nya Dear Steve wo fie because Dear Steve apart from soccer no your programs we bring kwala dia wo ho ye wo telenovelas ye wo African movies your Ghanaian local movies ni now ho a busu ani ni now bia bet me nya ni chefa nti ye feel say na Nigeria TV ye think I say emre na ye hwe TV obi dem metwim
0: sure
1: it is see our wage box as low as 169 and at 69 CD for just the box you can connect and then start watching
0: right ye hwe ABA if there's a special feature be an answer coverage no send e be see akwafa amount for hwe nim kwa na ja onze o trust DSTV we dey on be my top notch hyper coverage bar
1: good DSTV say own him say true super sport in tea ye disappointed into near my day band said there will be six dedicated channels channel back be a tree comment you know
0: oh okay
1: kete into move it Ghana match in tree comment in tree also you have another channel for Swahili I know so but mostly I'm sure it's an East Africa African countries near the it's 6 different channels are all these programs no ama customers.
0: Okay.
1: And additionally no Uko channel 199 CCR you start the old World Cup matches nibi and it's a very nostalgic moment whereby you watch match bia Mikael Aslan me share in the last week say na ya ni Uruguay match no watching these matches but it prepares you for a unity me share telephone crying say obi amomo dey non connecting a box na mo starting share match in putting in the mood for World Cup now because on the 11th of
0: we DST for my there e tu chemam na World Cup e tun chain you say more any puppy now so at the moment for if you can touch a little bit on and also kakra.
1: Okay. In the other programs here one on your Aquaba Magic. May you sure say new Biana Tim one same pain. But
0: okay,
1: to say Nigeria movies near the other channels are Nigeria movies near the ye Ghana Yaya DMO and Aquaba Magic. Kuma Kumawood movies were for a lot of Ghanaian movies are young DSTV ya commission among Ghanaian actors any film movie actors are ye.
0: Okay.
1: Why you have a lot of options to choose from?
0: Our
1: Aquaba Magic 150.
0: One idea about Aquaba me first me can say you're very worrying kakra. These days they are scammers. I don't know how they do it. No much me share the money be a share. Google no so baby na fee amount for koya so. Na green na say on DSTV 4 and I 18 kitano. Dokosha na or could trace cabinet as scamming or pass fee. Then they come back and be complaining any idea. And you be a shebe na mudi go up no so said the bay and bit me a share protect your subscribers from these scammers here. Omotete amount for Abrabo say.
1: Okay. Jerry, I'm part. You see, baby, I'm not going to be able to do this. I'm not going to be able to do this. I'm not going to be able to do this. I'm not going to be able to do this. I'm not going to be able to anytime we are those numbers in the back screen, we try to pull it down and all. But as internet, you know, you pull it down today, it's now no before for the beer tour. In team, we have TF4 phone. Say, try to move a number beer online. So okay. Contact your mom.
0: Okay.
1: In mom, the number we to ya, your number which we are free anytime is 030-824-9999. The message will be 030-824-9999. It is our reconnect to box now. Chene bia will have a difficulty for number way. Say bia will try and our challenge be for number. Be bia will be an which me a friend number way.
0: Right
1: now, additionally, no made the regional manager for Accra number better than to a more here box. Maybe new one, maybe I mean mini box. Maybe I feel I'm better. No, oh, friend, or make sure say bet sure baby area crowd baby have a crowd in your box. Maybe at
0: okay, okay, patron my sign number.
1: Okay, number and so here 024-345-2429.
0: All right.
1: 24 Abdallah.
0: All right.
1: 24 Abdallah.
0: All right. Mike, you're wrapping up on the World Cup. Of all the nations now, everybody now, 48 countries.
1: Yes.
0: And yes, it's a Ghana and Ninti. Would I come favorite chain now with the answers?
1: I'm a favorite, say Ghana. Ghana, I feel your question. Yeah, of course,
0: Ghana Blaster.
1: Yes. Okay. We are fan to my mobile media. Yeah, of course, Miss.
0: And you will see Ghana. All right, I better not say.
1: Thank you.
0: You're not sure I'm going to go, Charlie. Hey, 58 cities
1: per. 58 per.
0: 58 to Ghana for Muntio. And yes, I'm afraid I'll be. Oh, now, question, you know the house. I won't come watch. Massa. 58 cities.
1: Baby.
0: We better share World Cup matches in live and in HD. Okay, day.
1: Thank you very
0: much. All right. Abusia, eti enkoma emu ode. Ah, no ntina me pesa me check kra. Ne fa ma sharp. Asan ene activities ne wo e program is win na ya di na to ato aso. So there you have it. Wo ya DSTV box in dada. Just pay 58 cedis only and you watch all the matches ni na live. And in HD, where Phyllis are there, yes, TV fire there, right? So now, yeah, trust on our NCBR, no, the barber share number activate your phone lines, no. na yetimi ede eye confessions so atwaso ede amao awu fie kwazume die so adum 106.3 FM. But mami Kyle, the reason why be ya pass a name Milo all in one over 7 at breakfast na da ye kaya na ye kasampa e ye creamy with a delicious taste and mofano enfeni agropa. But anya no pe, there's more to a Milo all in one. No, no, bro, say, milky, chocolatey tasting, you know, there's so much goodness in every pack. And until just take a moment, now the on Sakabia, read the pack, no, read one, actually, one, all the can, and you see it for yourself. If you walk on, well, bad advice on every day, Biano, you'll be making sure, say, Milo all in one day, on my empire, on cry, on my friend, you know. Important, you know, nutrients are combined with malt that supports energy release, cocoa for that rich taste, and milk for calcium to support them as they grow. Timo Franny here, because also be choose a Milo all in one, not just for that special taste, but also for the nourishing goodness. Milo and

0: Na ebi don respect na ibi nkora nto abunu. Se na ekufi bi na obi anko de bi. Now the issue is we have come back again because of Sadini CM. I want to meet the two of them and let them know whether they can marry or not. The reason why Mika say I want to meet the two of them is on the lady now the canasim. Mean to mean that you know can say do this or do that.
1: Yeah.
0: When I meet the two of them, oh only the Panish here, there are a lot of things I'm looking at. Go to me no kasa. You can be brave. You might not know what I'm looking at, but me better than me in the so the idea, I'm not my own friend, because I need the two of them this year.
1: Okay.
0: All I'm saying is, between Obani and them, I'm not taking decisions. I'm a warrior. I'm being untouchable. My reasons why I'm not a Juma. I'm not my own reasons why I'm not a Juma. I'm not trust the money. And if you're not having agreement, sometimes you have to leave the matter and go and come. Because this was just about the children.
1: Mm-hmm.
0: And that shouldn't have led to divorce.
1: Yeah.
0: But the way I end up in divorce, no, it means that there were a lot of things happening here until it was our level. No. Like you told her, no, issues like this. I prefer meeting people who can let me see. Then whatever it is, finally, no, me see Papa, no, let me see woman, let me catch them. Say left or right. Because me, I don't take sides when it comes to my counsel. Because if I'm not related to them. Also, can you question the person? Be aware, no. Based on perspective, I'm there, mama, no. I'm going left and I'm going right. Here, from now on, my non-family, I want to meet the two of them. So that in future, no, whatever decision they will take will not affect them going forward.
1: Okay.
0: Now, only of this man, you know, who is here? I will be on to the book. I will be on to the book because you see, yellow people are bidding me to be on the divorce. 5 years, they will come back.
1: Yeah. Yeah.
0: Because many of the divorces, 10 years, they come back.
1: Mm-hmm.
0: And the, when you have divorce experience, you know, emotionally, you know, you calm down, before you start moving around with another person. Because sometimes they will say, because I'm back to you know, we want somebody to fill in that gap. And we want emotional attention, we want somebody to talk to. And if they're not careful, the real, she met the wrong person, you know, not bad problem, my man. But you hear, the person needs to talk to him, Captain.
1: Okay. Yeah, trust one. Lady of Frey is to say our level 300 at the university as we speak now. Now, abroad all level 100 no. Ushia Abran TV our campus now. On in the befa nyonko like normal friends keke. Now. And no one now, much better, no one say, I grant you an offer. In Tiama, Obenya soft spot be Edeman or Wassel Mobron, but on all day, according to her, no, or yeah, Juma Dada, and son, I'll come back to school as your level 300, but I grant you any day, or no one near Juma. So she decided to support a Brantian. Emma, or ye Bia, the Buano, you know, support Bia, or the supporter a Brantian. Emma, my so close, Emma, campus grano, a binun himself, Omo, siblings, and answer cousins. Omo, a very tight pa. Na the way, Omo, friendship, na you know, a duber binar, Obenya, or Doma, a Brantian. It's or ye bold, Emma, with me. Any dihun komo. And our brand here also was very honest with her. And my catch here is, oh, Debbie, our best friend, Anna, relationship, their own team, and they have a relationship. And she said, Beya, and ka, omo mom who space, kaka, said, Beya, some feelings now, or what for him, no, a bit me, ako. And according to it, you know, it was very difficult for her because, said, now, we're developing love, and my brand here said, online, na no. Creating space, you know, was a very difficult thing to do. It's not a day, dear man. But you do, baby, your dream, dear, or debut. A brand new, I kind of crash, Remy. Say, it's maintenance. Yes, I may cough for 1,000 years, grana. Only pants, so intimate, may have a relationship. Indeed, Miana, at the end of the day, no may have Timmy, you know, I need to help myself. And I'll try, yes, any now, be created that space, you know. And this time round, on your branch, and Kasa is okay. and come on in the DNA now what you are saying, you know, a person create space, so going for

0: she said a bear among getting close with Brinia. Then now a branch in the moon so daddy. On also so no empress, I say. Obano bear say, oh, feeling only a dear. Also, Debbie, one no matter, I say, this cannot happen. You know, and say, me moving on now. And so a branch in the moon so I said that. If I try, yeah, share counselor, one man so, moon sign, share now. Mon connected counselor, my back beam now. You know, and twasso. Na yen she sa by way a kiss in a fee. And Fadia could be answered into me and come. Uso Uti Adom 106.3 FM, Ghana's number one radio station. It's here, Shana Yasin, any a counselor to us. Okay, hello.
1: Well,
0: yeah, counselor, sorry, yeah, line and drop it. It's like I was saying, you know, I feel that branch any woman who say on Peninsula, gay or no, Omontem entity, and on also insisting. It's because of that, you know, as we speak, you know, I say, a branch, you know, put you some attitude, be say, oh, huna, no, a trim will be as on Peso Becassan who be near there, but ladies who say on Perse, obey creating impression, be a man called for who say, oh, once, you know, beautiful relationship and no more one here, they now they are more enemies and as they be, sir. It's in a brand telling technique, no more handle in a more or much mature way now. Ubia Quen, who say, Bibisa, and also no, a brand telling Fana Dreamer, no, Ama. Now, no, I say, or behavior seems a complete stranger be, and on also say, a hammer say it is happening that way, you know, or per se, we know futu as to how to handle this situation perfectly well.
1: So initially, the guy can say, oh, even though I am a downfall, and say a downfall, don't go beyond a downfall, you're even a downfall. Then the lady was finding difficult to be a satisfied condition.
0: Yeah.
1: Then along the line, oh, you say, okay, now you're not a downfall, downfall.
0: Mm-hmm.
1: Because the lady no Cassano, me tie no, a bit of it. She was always saying, "Ena di amon for beka." Ena di amon for beka. So her concern is not even about her life, but about what people say. You see, a whole lot of problem, no. The issue that is happening, whatever that has happened, you know, in your life, oh, me impesa will be a man for where the way and night meninitino. Oh, me impesa a man for the way and night meninitino. But the guy has moved on. So the guy in the womb, the guy yes. You see, one of the things I have sometimes in December was, why are people living their life to please other people? Why are you? I am in church and tears here. Who knew about a problem? You are trying to resolve the issue. What people will say, what is your problem about that? So now, she is ready to go to the guy because she doesn't want people to say, oh, now relationship now first move on. If they, people are already married, they are divorcing. I'm not worried, they are divorcing. You are not in a relationship with the guy. Onagasa can say, out of sympathy or empathy, because she has empathy for orphans. And on such a poor guy, because on his man. And I learned a lot of pain. And the guy said, no, let's not go beyond this boundary. Because that's what you wanted. And the person says, no. You see, when it comes to relationship, it takes two people. You must, the first thing to be asked, no, then just anybody to pay asked. It is a good only one anybody catches on. No. Adam for no pay. On pay, obey don't know. Then you position yourself well. But me no, my issue.
0: I read the line here. I'm saying my dear, no, I say I could be.
1: You don't know.
0: Ah, okay.
1: Because the guy doesn't care about what people say. You are, I don't know what first I bed, you know, about what people say. And then people will say, oh, no more relationship nice. And then I ask, why? Madam, why? The In fact, this guy you are talking about, you met him on campus, and I like what you said. That level 3 and I can't want you. Only are so be able to some call baby. School in only Michia, you met her on campus. The reason why you went to that environment, you know, is first with your academic way. Of course, in the book. Any to know who came one. What's the one at him? Because campus down in the CIA. Oh no, who see me? You want to. And then she says, say, oh, when she's there, we are blocking way, we are blocking way. And she sees a guy in the DDA. So, guy in the DDA, is that your business? You want to help somebody. And yet, Juma is not working. The very person that you want to help, you won't work him. Pay a longer said your kind. According to her, Nippon no person of Guano, Nippon to you won't work him. There's a Nippon no person of Guano, Nippon to you won't work him. What is your problem? Oh, and I have money, and he looks like he has no eating. If he has no eating, no, because I don't know who, when you're going to be talking to him. But the Nippon no leader, according to him, Nippon no leader of Guano. To be who came on. What is your problem? Say, I want to avoid you. Oh, Nipanukano, the way me avoiding, I am mobile, be a person calling chance. I don't know what to do because me avoiding you, know. I feel guilty to say, yes, I'm going to Nipanu or your family, Nidimua. But the very person you want to help, to be who came, according to you. So, say, Nipanu was born who came on. I didn't know what to know, say, and about this, I'm going to be here. And I'm blocking me crank of your sending this car. And I'm just me blocking. No. Madam, you went to school to go and learn. But the reason why you went to the school any important amount. Because the person you are dealing with, no, why not another? Why not you? Say here and I got in the wound. No, but don't know Kasa. And it's a different matter. You're in the way of no tea, you're in the property. Say me who one I'm kidding. You want to ask, can't I do this in a woman with him? And you are making every effort. So only me back, because I'm effort now in a memoir. You want to hold your life. Madam, please. Please. What, you see, I want to advise those who are listening to us. Don't let what you see become how you live your life. Hey, did you have done a for my... It's Mr. Musa. Okay, masters. Not because of physical, because of what people say. People who are ordering back call a certain type of school. Not because of physical, and or means need to do that. It's because of what people say. There are people who are buying cars alone because they want to appear in a certain. Why are you living your life to please people? Because all that you have said is about the amount for the car, the real minority, the amount for the car, the real minority. Madam, like Jerry told you. Level 300. Focus on getting your certificate. In the local school. After level 4, then move on. Only name to car. Anye Duma. Friendship na Anye Duma. Whatever you wanted, Anye Duma. As to whether he has eaten or not, that's not your problem. The whole time of heaven, even the whole thing. Before a woman on campus, no did it. Before a woman on campus, no did it. But Nipa now can ask me, who knows him? If you need, help to heal emotionally. Get the number to our family. Then when I'll meet you one-on-one and help you to heal emotionally. But if the guy is able to see you with all that you have done for him, not to make him one, he's done. But if you need healing because of the way nobody call you, I think you are wounded emotionally. Get the number to our family. I'll meet you one-on-one and help you to heal so that you can focus on your academics. That is why you went to the school.
0: Yo, cause I find out one, in your bay of free, so say, you can offend in a way. I'm a hano. Do I can't want someone, but I say, or no, or go for a problem with the guy, no, na Nina, Asha, say, or more a share movie na in a scene, or be maybe make your attempts and go person on your baby da. And now, Obano, so say, bema no ne bema no esrodo enti oba ni dwane ye e na ntina ise omu ne esre no se owe de ama akai na asem bi una sa se we edutu no sa pepepe tanu ani eni kunu bu afuse eh na oni 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
1: Jerry, you see the last time we came here, we never could remember who we were. So we worry. They are not even going to come and pay some money. But you see, I want a man to know say, I believe we could pay Papa, Papa. But so worry. There are things that you need to be aware of. Pay some money. Pay some money. Because never many finish it. On the chance now, did you woman? She said, did you woman there? Now, this is what I want to say. What people don't know is that who will be called out, who will be called out, no more warrior. Dynamics are different. If you make me a colleague, if you want to go to the house, you want to go to sometimes, no, and but to a certain extent. The moment the two of you become a husband and wife and the marriage is consummated, dynamics is necessary. And there was a guy, the only lady we call out. Not also a guy who come in and answer that. And Van Rosa, because we are also a baby, you should be a call. And there's all kinds of many guys we are not answer that. We know it's not answer that. And Van Rosa, because we are not a baby, you should be a call. But the moment the person has that in it, that's what they say, oh, let the way the person be wearing them. Nobody be wearing them. No, maybe all cap it. No, the booth. But to him, no. Chance now, no, I found an officer, special chance, you could him, no. And then he said, ah, I did not mean my couple, I don't know, I'm hearing, I'm meaning, I'm not. I didn't wear so yes, special mamma, no. Will be full force any access to it. I don't even know why she even when we were watching those stuff, local can say we are kind of must be. It's when we marry, we must be measured about some things. On says I said no, you know, in case it was leading to divorce. So I said no kind no, come divorce. Say we are kind on our city couldn't catch and say, I didn't know no one can say me. If you be our cancer and can be on warren. That's what he wanted to tell. So me no no cancer, not that this is here. It can be a man warren. At this point, madam, please. Dear, your husband is a jealous type. It's only them be number one and only your baby number one. I hear steady panel. You see, the people we are married to, we don't study them. Who are you be on? I asked the Nippon say, ah, Nippon will know what you're saying. You could be or you be the jealous type. Me yiri or the jealous type. Me meeting in chair. No, maybe what I mean here. Me in camp. Speaking of the person. You be over here in front of him. One say, or can say, you could can the pastor. No, no, in front of him. Or by this one, you could can the pastor. On Pesa. So that you see, what we don't do is that when we are living with people, we don't study them. Their money, my people, they raise you, no. The perspective about our year is different from what we are, my people, raise you, no.
0: Sure.
1: Yes. Vema ni papa pe raising uno. And now ba ni papa pe raising uno. Ni perspective about warrior is different. Oba ni papa wu ni tem jano. I want you to understand these things. Oba ni papa wu ni tem. Ani papa jano mo musano. Their emotional state no is different from a Caribbean ni papa shen. Oba ni papa tina ya no di niye. You see, when we don't study these things and we marry people, no, I hear you doing too much. And then I beg you, Obaka chose no. Apart from virgin, don't you worry about it. Obabi wo obaka chose Obama 1999 on personal worry no. We must understand the people we are dealing with. So Obama bi wo ho no ni Obabi 90 na Obai no kiti on huma. Ni the way of huma is different. Obabi ni Obama bi 90 na personal worry no. Na la show no buga ni ko worry ni pa fufura. Na gina by mema is different. So please, Banam, for you to have peace, you know, if your husband is a jealous type, you may be a higher man. Now, so no food can say, because I am on pressure with you to pass, you know, you also appreciate it if he doesn't talk to you about his past. There will be peace at home. So, who couldn't impress her? No, the jealous type. So, I said, you know, you can't pass her. Mean TAT. I will appreciate it if you also don't discuss your past with me. Then there will be peace in the marriage, and then you can focus on the marriage. Then we'll focus on our and build your home. Raise your children right. And then make one in the future. But not your worry anymore. Now we'll come past. Some past now can and the end of our anymore. What benefit will your past bring to the marriage? Your past, the things you did in the past. One, now that the two of you are married, who turn out can? There are benefits that they buy my worry. Ask yourself that. Tell me, let me quote now. Let me eat you. You are worried. Let me see your chimp now. You will be worried.

0: Right, Councilor, better was it? Maybe number no. Ebemanona omo afrena fi emwebi ya ubi anwe timi afre na odi abuwa.
1: There are people who are jealous. Mm. You have the jealous type. They are there. Umpo, they are there. People, obi oha, the way are yet to change, you know, as you influence people's perspective about marriage. Obi oha, the environment on you, you know, obi oha, the dealings in the past with some people, a man's perspective about the way are yet to change. Obi oha, be disappointing, you know. Obi oha, be raping, you know. Obi oha, be abusing, you know. When you are dealing with people, know who they are. Please. Know who they are. The people who are not going to be or your bar, or no Bema Delia, or 50-50. The people who are there, let's study the people we let's know them before we marry them.
0: Okay.
1: When you are going out to the beach, know the person before you marry the person. Who is going to be a bad boy as to what to do and what not to do.
0: Wish you also counselor. It's in patrol counselor number no 0276 814 888 for the last time 0276 814 888 Now on a counselor Oscar Sweepy Akasa.
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3: 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Thank you.
0: Thank you too. 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
4: 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I'm listening and I'm here. God bless you.
0: Bless you too. Langabel.
5: Ladies and gentlemen, my name is Joseph Langabel, King of the Jews, the champion for the national team. Irrigated Soap, Adom FM, number one, the old Ghana. If you jealousy go quench, observers are worry, believers are enjoy. I Irrigated Sports. No sympathy for the cripple. After the criminal war, take it to the dancers.
0: Sisi.
6: Okay. From within this Sisi Chum, that the Biamiti Irrigated Sports. There's no day Minty Irrigated because Minty Amenigi, Namisresa.
0: Obesri, Alex. Kobina Stone.
7: Yeah, you simply call me Kobe Stone.
0: Kobe Stone.
7: Okumankra.
0: Okumankra.
7: Bakua Maka.
0: Ensuja.
7: Ensuja.
0: Edua Eno.
7: Numero Uno. She. She.
0: Obrigado.
7: Obrigado. Danke.
0: Onana Bibia Moko.
7: Bibia is fine, I'm sure.
0: Aduya ni Krukram Kakra Krasa.
7: Now you say, Mkufubia Enyum. Afa, thank you on how our country be our country.
0: It's very nice. Ha! It's very nice. Eh, if you are not minimum dada, it's not me. She said, "You minimum ah." Remember, not just said, "You
7: minimum." Oh, we did say, "We say, hey, say, say, say, no." Now we will say, "I'm
0: not going to
7: say." But that time, idiot, dear bro, bagana dear no.
0: Yeah,
7: but that's in the oh, in your over you and crying castle.
0: Who just say enyo bagge?
7: Enyo bagge.
0: Adi
7: enyo enyo bibia. Let me just say you're quite international.
0: No one said you.
7: Very thank you.
0: Sa you crown on me any crown right? I don't know about it.
7: Why?
0: Why? Why? Why? Why? Why? Why? Why? Why? Why? Why? Why? Why? Why? Why? Why? Why? Why? Why? Why? Why? Why? Why? Why? Why? Why? Why? Why? Why? Why? Why? Why? Why? Why? Why? Why? Why? Why? Why? Why? Why? Why? Why? Why? Why? Why? Why? Why? Why? Why? Why? Why? Why? Why? Why? Why? Why? Why? Why? Why? Why? Why? Why? Why? Why? Why? Why? Why? Why? Why? Why? Why? Why? Why? Why? Why? Why? Why? Why? Why? Why? Why? Why? Why? Why? Why? Why? Why? Why? Why? Why? Why? Why? Why? Why? Why? Why? Why? Why? Why? Why? Why? Why? Why? Why? Why? Why? Why? Why? Why? Why? Why? Why? Why? Why? Why? Why? Why? Why? Why? Why? Why? Why? Why? Why

0: 2 hours there, you know. I don't mind. Oh, back out. Me, I'm on two of them guys. I'm on me and
1: Kaibo.
0: The Akan language. Mm-hmm. No two ways about that. Whichever region that you go, dominates. And it doesn't make it superior over other languages. Mm-hmm. But whether we like it or not, a quite fast so a go take his position here, I take it.
2: Yeah.
0: First of all, who should be Ghana or Samoja, Waka Aqua Baname Dasi account. I'm going to say only Ghana. Sanya when you identify Ghana, as a Moja as a player. Those that don't want to pick it up. I said, hey, we can't go up to when you say, so you know, you are from Asamoja? They identify with people they know already.
2: Yeah.
0: They can sit at the comfort of their homes and know them.
2: Yeah.
0: You don't need to come to Ghana before you can know Asamoja.
2: Yeah.
0: Or on the day.
2: Yeah.
0: What you say?
2: Yeah.
0: you can sit in your home. And because, Omar, the home of Piao, maybe I will be a.
2: Sure.
0: What type of question? Yeah, they could be saying, you know, Tony, you didn't know, man. You didn't know, yes.
2: Andre, but continue.
0: So, this one, special captain. Maybe I'm back in the back. And I walk up a ball.
2: Long ago,
0: there you go, Bobo. Position, babe.
2: And no one who Brazil squad.
0: Baby, you see,
3: but I forget Brazil squad.
0: Brazil squad, no one see.
3: And there are some
0: people. And the crowd woman is
2: we forget to Brazil squad.
0: I need to forget.
2: How can you tell me this?
0: I need to tell you because
2: Experience Carlo Ancelotti. Experience Carlo Ancelotti.
0: Yeah. On the squad,
2: Carlo Ancelotti.
0: First presenter, kind of president. He didn't give me the mama wow. Yeah, what's the name behind him? Listen, I don't like Stella Blaster. Listen, there, my.
3: Say, yeah, that powerful.
2: Baba. And I said, Minister, I see a press conference.
3: Because the press conference, no, yeah, and then, no. And fa call up.
0: So, what you
3: the press conference, I'm
2: not with the other one who said,
3: yeah, but you
2: know, South American, for your mama, call up your corner.
3: Yeah.
0: Oh, if I talk
2: to you, I'm at TV home.
0: I see you, Bisa Ukuma.
2: I see your buddy.
3: It was nice.
2: No family, no.
3: And the countryman are now on any years, I know.
0: Never the money,
3: because Omuya, no, just said the answer, and the general way tight.
2: No, but I'm not ready to you.
3: I feel it, and I said, now, it's where you never feel out of a source.
2: Sir, by 3 years in here,
0: on
2: man, that's not him. But as a plan, a DNA, it's not a dinner. So, of course, I'm going to.
4: Now,
5: what to say?
4: Uncle Pardon.
5: Okay.
4: Uncle Pardon. Say, we have a cordial.
5: I don't intimate
4: my
5: paper.
4: My men share a gate as soon as.
5: Okay.
0: As I said, name any more. Listen to Kitami.
5: Alexandro,
0: Danilo. 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
1: Eyo ye bi Portugal dia reka ho.
2: Portugal ya fona
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1: Debi oni ya ne ba o.
2: Oya mo na da da.
0: Ande unti mi ti. Douglas Santos.
2: Ah Douglas.
0: Ono so ejina mu.
2: Ono so abache.
0: Afei Gabriel Batistuta. Leo Pereira so ejina mu kwaku akwa di dia mo ti ma Makinos Makinos so ejina mu na odi akiu nyane na mo edi
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2: yes
0: Casemiro ejina mu Bruno Guimarães,
2: yes.
0: Asu ejina mu.
1: Afa. E un shebo kra o. 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
2: Ye
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0: E da cho ayi ayi.
2: Wan im kwen
0: mo. O release your new title. Let us oyi four albums bo mbeto abo ba kokra
1: mo. 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
0: Obi ayo ba bi wan nam.
1: Ti ko. 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
2: Ko ba kwen.
0: I smile crowd ni my smile. What so ni my smile.
2: Bobo bobo.
1: E one of the albums.
0: Andrick, I attack her.
2: Okay.
0: Gabriel. Martinelli.
1: Many honest.
2: Good. Martinelli.
0: Gabriel Martinelli.
2: Hey.
0: Martinelli. Only have me with mistake.
2: If you did
0: not. It seems a corrupt. Only have me with mistake. Henrique.
2: Pedro. You look so pacatudinous. And you say, you know,
3: that's a mea. What down for you back here? Oh, boy, I'm not here, you know. I'm not here, you know.
1: I'm not here, you know. I'm not here, you
2: know. Oh, let's go to the one,
1: Father. I'm not here,
2: you know.
3: MPP constituency ID or
1: NDC I secretary
3: NDC
1: ID mudwuma
3: nti me nyama ni usufo no
1: ma ko wato a hotel bi
3: guest house awu asoro awu no ho pa do one way
4: ya Anthony munya ye jeun ofie
3: Anthony munya ko boss kwa na ma Anthony
4: ana wo betra
3: on do
2: Anthony na gane ni ana.
3: Okay,
2: I don't get it.
3: Your squad
2: for a sense.
3: Yet I'm best then. Who joined your channel on the squad? Yabana. Your squad was one of the Brazil foe. Our moon, your Bianco,
1: or the wolf,
3: yes. Prepare the Brazil.
2: Yes, I'm a brother.
1: And I'm not someone named Bisakobia went to me in Yano.
2: Went to me in Yano.
1: Sir Richard, before you didn't know Bianca, and I said, Niman. Where did a super bowl?
4: Yes,
1: you used to go here and send in. Eko kan abo ne ko kona ne sey. 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
4: Ema
1: eje penalty dia eti. 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E de ko relegation.
2: Atizigi na broken no.
4: Na na broken.
1: Atizigi. Na atizigi ne kan yonko ne Richard Ofori.
2: Na me
1: kan. Richard Ofori no ye o ye deputy captain.
4: Number 1
1: o ye just one mistake. Ye friend bi obi an ka bi ma no. Bi ko no no bia na nu ya.
4: Ano ko pe team
1: ako. Wa go nya team ni bi abo. E no kan wa mo three matches in
4: no musa ya famo mu ko
1: musi chinchina ya famo nko we no to on de mun kana
2: some players one both team pa
1: eh
2: That's a wow.
1: Yes, yes, sir. Say, take him in the animal.
4: Chad for Chromajas. I
1: didn't say Ghana, not let him in the animal.
4: Chad, the upper player Ghana, yeah, Gina Gropa, yeah, like Kingston, or Sankono, Nanke, then you could be Sabri.
1: But I've not told no adding.
4: Not the dog.
2: Jerry, read this to Kobe. To Kobe's hearing. Please be serious when it comes to football or when it concerns football. And stop the Andre. Imagine if Kobe Stone becomes president in Ghana.
1: Yes, I want to give.
5: I'm going to draw my bar.
0: qualified number. I'm watching you. The Ghana can't even go strong.
1: I will go. They should say they grew one on men last time.
4: The last time I
1: did the tournament, I didn't
0: want it.
1: I am going to my
0: own. Onyak, the whole team. Another.
2: Oh, who grew one?
0: Why are you?
2: We work out.
0: You see the man. I'm watching you.
2: Yeah,
4: they're not going
0: to go group see the kitam like they want to make this.
4: It doesn't make sense.
1: Where is that?
4: Where are you going?
2: I'm going to go to the training. What are you talking about?
4: Yes, you saw the
0: other crowd. Into your groups, let me know. When we have time now, some more groups. I'll be Ghana, the Nepal Crampo, and you call the war. Now, Ghana, so when groups see Nana, say, eh, Gambia, and I say Somalia. And your Betesa and Fabio
3: Somalia,
0: yeah,
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0: Côte d'Ivoire, il y a eu le
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3: Birthday going out to you, Big Ose,
2: and then so
3: one fantastic man,
2: Big Ose,
3: Big Ose, you teach the map,
2: and then so dressing birthday,
3: dressing
2: Kwanzaa.
3: What's your name?
2: Somebody out on the one out there, birthday, I don't want to eat, or eat,
3: yes, sir.
2: Casual Cream.
0: Casual Cream.
4: Oh, Galilea Market. Hey,
0: open it. Oh, there. Casual Million, there's a new.
2: Casual Million,
0: there's
4: a new. Casual Million,
2: there's a new. Casual Million,
0: there's a new.
2: Casual
4: Million,
2: there's a new. Casual Million, there's
4: a new. Casual
2: Million, there's a new. Casual Million, there's a new. Casual Million, there's a new.
0: All right. Tracy, our Trust Hospital. I say today is one of our selfless physicians' birthday. Wishing my only boss, cheerleader, astute and selfless physician, specialist, physician specialist ever. May you be blessed beyond measure. God shall continually order your steps into greatness, and you'll be fulfilled and live long to enjoy your labor. God bless you, and a happy birthday to you, Dr. Jumana of the Trust Hospital, Usu, from Tracy. And your Jumana phone in now say, Yami, we shall be brave. Good.
2: Now, the baby being so cry, one baby, yeah, yeah, yeah.
0: Hey, Zona. Zona, I'm out for some of you on catch it. Now, I'm here. Zona say happy birthday and call Emma the beautiful wife. Oh, and that's our birthday. Yeah, yeah, yeah, yeah, yeah, yeah, yeah. And now, happy, happy, happy birthday going out to you, Sarah Omari, OSFs, head office. Education department with you are Ukunu, Mr. Eric Intiamwa, aka Zona, aka Patrol Ra, aka Headmaster. Also, on my friend in our show, a happy blessed birthday, and then of course, we also wishing you a happy birthday, and we ask for God's blessings for you as you celebrate your birthday today. Okay, now Afi, Peggy said, happy birthday going out to Elder Kwabena Adade of PIWC Worcester, Massachusetts, in the United States of America, from Peggy Ama Donko. And now, on their tomb, and now they're in the Newa, and they did it. But I couldn't just say, oh, I could. Peggy, Peggy. Allah. And easy. And this one here says, to my ever beautiful wife, you are my today, tomorrow, and forever. Thanks for choosing me every day. Happy birthday, Empress Berry. Enjoy your special day to the fullest. From Achalugu. Anna, son of my Achalugu, I will. A young man, no more dotems, I say. Which was a happy birthday going out to Ethel, Afi, Sika, Akpabli, a nurse at Crossroad Medical Center, East Legon. More grace to your life from Nana Kwabena Usu Pantalong. And on also Eddie Webaya. A mouth who say dedication, oh yeah, who say Afina, when sign DB, Etutum, Ebasa, and Yadia. From Mr. and Mrs. Usu Afram of Kaneshi Presby Church, also wishing their son Samuel Usu Afram Jr. a happy birthday. 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
3: 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Yes, always on. And they will to me use MasterCard. And they try to your car. Simple and tete akra. Ewo Ghana ha. Imu jo. Imu ade. Ode ya ne se. Uwe se to card na na se. O swipe na se. O scan o card na. Na o tap sa. Renu anu. What you are kebi. Utimi shopping locally. And internationally. As well. So go on. Talk to your banker today. And now call bank or and talk to them. And switch to MasterCard. To be on your way. To something truly. Priceless. Person's chemist also a day mefa tablet abba and they and on a day air etia pains in the body when you pay the baby a your piano only a TB na efa oh sorry mefat in the open on Mr. Baby yes and so in Rooney Mino mefat tablet no and on the yeah the same malaria Mr. Baby Mufan Chemi se malaria TD 881 when you have a tablet now no more a bit kill it malaria parasites me now a true moon now say if you need to be in say by a bit me at all now I don't know if you malaria no immune name say please me the only baby and I call baby idea over here speed or spray yeah the jail count what's it jail on the car the father be a piece you are neck up spray no so I will make a kregua and run on a wife free now one draw from the new night available pharmacies need nemu ewo eye tomaya fana ba bia ti wa ma sa account dey if you ozone chemist Daffy Self and Beauty or Hema Feminine Mixture okay dey oba pebi na mo an wa ti nya regular menstrual flow na fe menstrual pains no so no atu ase ama afi wa and if you en koyi it be a background noise or yem show put me just give me a minute let me use the washroom and so still in Kusiaga Mr. Obibri Daffy's Feminine Cleanser first year see UV area why be a dancer how be trout you pull come and eat sir unpleasant vaginal does need na be caught why your Daffy's or the glow shower gel and the amendment net me great baby who the great guy sir and moisturize old dull looking skin and improve sunburns now fee when your natural skin tone or Brian bleach skin on this is a way of organic skincare, papa. The be now looking beautiful and younger. Daffy's acne cleanser and so a clear pimples and rashes. I'll do nephew with the enemy if a fair fair brain. I bring now Daffy's black spot cream. But what they are pity now if I fa with the enemy black spot. They will see me now the corner toss wife a fair fine. A chimney knows why it's on where Daffy's hair growth. The man of food I broom for car for fair fair come up. I repair damage here now in your rapid hair growth products in are available in most of the cosmetic shops and health shops across the country. Do you want to share Daffy Health and Beauty Shakwan East Legon close to AH Hotel and Kumasi so your war Tech Junction your bank Ugas Furniture frame 0202-514-020 and 0533-776-893 now this will be on your behalf yɛn fan kamel yɛde bɛ sumo kama kama paa shano so so sika no e deserve the safest home and with Telcel cash you are protected every step of the way no risk no worries no long stories via just peace of mind it dial star 110 hash and now download the Telcel play app no sisia what mean your safe secure transactions Telcel cash I say the safer choice send the keke now you're free now the reason why you need to get your words you know the nutritious milo all in one and I meet you much the way the woman said a creamy come on oh milky chocolatey taste no there I'm a fan of Feniago cry but there's so much goodness in every pack here in TSS say me you was me here not all the time no obema o mofra no eye milo all in one na etimi abom yipa enu ti se onsaka bia ayahwe pack nechi wono na kinkan na wa beto ho ase yes you see for yourself and you understand for yourself and you yourself for yourself just say with important nutrients combined with malt for that yeah you know just say support energy release and then cocoa for that rich and milky but that milk and cassava so say e wom a eno no here for calcium yeah supporting more fano as they grow it's because what's so bet you so a milo all in one now odia ma abofano not just for that special taste but also for the nourishing goodness yeah milo edinam milo the energy to go further and also any and come on a dechi star oil a Ghana's largest oil marketing company with over 254 stations. They say quite the say quite a can you 300 baby say ya obaunya high quality fuel, great service and real value for money. And it's a Ghana for the one I switch to Star Oil. But just Star Card for to fuel and what me enjoy. 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And they Absa Bank at the Absa Island Escape Card promo no abba. Imagine say on next vacation, a be fully paid. Yeah, unforgettable, right? Now by simply using your Absa card, you could win an exclusive trip for two to Mauritius. Spend 350 Ghana cedis, what mean ya an entry. Now why enjoy additional chances with every qualifying transaction via Absa card or Absa digital platforms. I would want to show 9 additional customers or so will be rewarded with an all expense paid weekend escape at a selected resort here in Ghana. Come away more debt will get away now and one ashes here and run out to the 31st of July 2026. It is regulated by the National Lottery Authority on the Caritas Lottery Platform. Terms and conditions are county actions. Your story matters. Absa. And on also can see. Now, AH Africom Travel and Tours. It is just from Kwamba. 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Yanko Thai Ghana Black Stars echi. 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Nti bo modern say oneyan ebehwe abom unim say geisha mother's day no yenyadi o ye kufu jremu because an animal is special. So to all the mama G's, happy Mother's Day. Now the can say nye di ochimo wo unkwa ebi ane yo teacher back in senior high school. Yeah, now do question koso. Yeah, team say ne dono de ah na esubi ni baby akra. Na akra ubi enyo ne wo wo, but team say obwa wye etete wo amene wo du baby a musu wo du. Ubi de ne futu ya wo de mao. Ubi na do ye. 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Na fisuno geisha product. 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We a free 1 year supply of geisha product. Ninano, yerebe mano. Her win is your win too. So let's celebrate all those special women who gave and continue to give all they have just so others can be better off. You know what I'm saying? Mama G's, they say, are gifts from nature who will always be celebrated by geisha. And also, any common kakra. Eda, echi. Na yebetwa ho aba ye ba ye de Yako Bank Music Suite enso be bro but yanka fo mada range of products no amount eye product a eye must have if ye bia no ese ibitimi epimu ne say an say e bo must stay fresh and clean all the time from mada soap for a refreshing bath to eye mada ghetto and mada zone for powerful cleaning. 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It's dial star 165#. Now it will be to susu ni to be to swa. The cash to say, senya my way ya. Kase, no way. MTS say ubit me abe journey. Omwa and ne omuda eye isim no sono. Very simple cra. And yes, ube bo anai abaya shreye. Wa ubit me ako. Eye my MTN app no so no ako seamless today. Na what was so wa di share no so when bounce no activity MTN eSIM on your phone. 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

And that's Kwesi P with Crocro Man. Yep. 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Mausa and Cabina, Intimi, MWOW. What you say? Now say, hey, yes, so net it to the Trazol 400 suspension. Yeah, the tablet come home. Hey, a broad spectrum family, the Wema. A bit wow, yepa. So sometimes, you know, come in there, show myself one time. About finding Timini, dear man, baby vice shop. Yeah, the drops come home. A supporting healthy growth in infants. It's not say, it will all the essential vitamins and minerals. A penny for the near bioglobin syrup. The capsules come home. Iron.

0: We are also advised to advise them to regulate them, their activities, saying that they are loading. There's a level of this, so they should not load to a certain state. So if they overload, I think that is why sometimes it happens, accident happens. Because when the capacity of the road is more than the immune capacity, cannot move, and therefore they find a way to dump it and go. Okay. So we are also, we are engaging the police and then the security around, so that anytime they are going, or anytime they see them overload, they should arrest them and then call us so that we will take it from them.
1: Na ne kwakwa mu na wacha se nyamianu mu ni ewia yi wo ma na fitek ekokrom nu na ye aka twa bia modu gawo janshi woti mu sana bola efun kwanti pon mu pa na wose eno ase ne fiase ye kwa bane kwa sa 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
0: But today, this thing, today, what happened today was accident. It's like the load was hit, so he threw some of the load on the roadside and ran away. So we're not able to get that guy, the second one that happened today. But yesterday, guy, we saw him. So before we realized, he ran away and left the Aboboya. So Aboboya was taken to the police station and impounded the federal investigation. Also monitoring, anytime they happen to come around, take the Aboboya, then the police will arrest him. So I made a complaint at the police station.
1: Adeshi maima opanyina yetene nke wadona sebe pie mu ewo ofori krom abatwa mpwesu ya nesua waye environmental head officer wadumanyamfo Simon Agangiba ena yetene nkanu wichirise nkwafo pina wamo 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
1: 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Oh. Thanks to you computer clinic. 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Thanks to you, computer clinic. Rabeji Amwading.
3: This is Mac 2, baby. This is Mac 2, baby. Yeah, Mac 2.
4: Jimmy!
3: This is Mac 2, baby.

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Yeah, Mac 2.

Akropong Constituency Chairman of the National Democratic Congress, Daniel Are Wafimu. Na Akropong Constituency. False information. I'm only now about to say, Papa, no. Now, no, baby, I'm going to share guest house. Now, film, no. Mumunya sa seven na mokano. 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Na anyano kwe. Fidie, we film na mumunya sa seven. Mumudi baba tabata. Sebe. Ni fia we film no. In the chairman, Daniel Are, Wano, and I can say, what say? Ne, Omodese, and our film, Isaac Bachano, Munya, and your more can say, and I'll call Hotel, or no bar, and Kodai. In the Akropong Constituency Chairman, Daniel Are, Simunya, and Seven Kana, I'm a Constituency Secretary. No. And yes, I will know about the question of them. I say, Moon, Chairman, I say, Moon, one more partner, actually, one more secretary. Now, when someone would have none, I'm a whole fan, will say, oh, who tell no, because die, and when any dana, and a jama, or a year, bed, 2 rounds, 4 rounds, then I come at it, and we do it, or say, Samba Muntumbas, like a cacacan, Samasa. Chema, I reckon, be true. And Okrana, Chema, cried it to be a crash, I say, Papa, ye are bent here with fumi, Isaac Bacha with fumi. Or no crown ponage, I say, or ye a year a part in the Mujuma. Oh, in line of duty. No, he was on official duty. I know who did you, mama, party, no. And as I read, who said, we see ye. Now, I'm sorry, guest house in Tino. And I say, and I'm more than I say, more than I'm saying, and no, baby, and a share guest house. Say, I'm going to ask, I'm going to come. 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

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But I'm saying, I'm check a CN comma. Kayla B. Cantamanto, a dealer in plumbing materials. Well, for K, now I want to say. But answer number corner, so number cost one found two, and you say, Yango Ponya Duma, June 13, 2026, a war article police quarters, and also doctor police quarters, a whole and mini abadima Daniel Jem Fibuati, a year no, a babasso, intimini, mini, and nominee busuini, and I turn Sadi Afro say, but money answer Yamea Duma, a drew Sadanoa, 13th June, 2026. 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T dot delight. And no T dot delight wo East Legon. T dot delight and restaurant ewo East Legon. Omo restaurant omo no eye biane mo continental ne local rice ne ne kekan ho fly kind of simple fried rice ne inuani ahodo ni nyina jollof ne
Say once I know then. And until ya bofaho, ne didi. Why? Ya bofaho, ne didi. Oh, yeah. It's the Legon Police Station, and Obey the Icons Event Center, on Obey Ho. And Tia no corner, Paco didi. The bar party, ne wedding, ne kikahua, a yaka, ne chakwa, na omwa, no nyebia name for mom.

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0: Okay, Ebusia for Yamama Juma Makwa, but the bar and the Yamonko Mojumidi. So, Yafimu Yepa, Champions League Yahayan Kasa. Because anytime BI will say about nice, yes, I'm over your friend is in. And we're legal, because of live coverage. It's Ebusia, Yafimu Yepa, and then the Asama Ebekani Mortini. Ansana mekasano me dem guest ebe tudu and me ami nua be ma besra me wo nua be moye manager. You don't have, do you have? You don't. Enti nana kojo edubuatsin original manager sales and operations at Sulu Investments Limited. 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
1: Oh, Yamina, do
0: not say. Oh, Yamina,
1: Yasmina.
0: Oh, Biani, we did
1: as us.
0: Yammy, shy and pa.
1: Oh, double.
0: Of course.
1: That's no crab, you imagine Denka. 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
0: Hey, I answer bo. 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What is it? 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Okay, Ebusia for higher dome 106.3 FM. 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That's a difficult one. 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Okay, inti mami. 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
1: 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Or the number in the book, book market. 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The matter in Anno said, Miss Afuay, the major man. Tomorrow, you shall now question the monoton, where you know that he is, Ban. 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Natural the business when I catch your day. You pigeon, the meanwhile, one of my moon arm and say day. 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Nazar saying that. Oh, the best sending your home or born home was now. Be no more in there. 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I feel my friend was school fees. 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
1: Hello, there, so you are here. It was the last time I don't sakano as we here.
0: What
1: was the last time I don't sakano as we here? Won't him
0: a blue 1 year?
1: Hey, a blue 1 year.
0: Aye.
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1: 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I mean it's not your fault. Wutu wo se o prime dey now to me jina on our super na where they say dey. Name is Osen Kuku.
0: Five.
1: Oh say
0: five.
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1: 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Now, I guess you will be an old name. Okay, what's them for 20? Martin, yes, the time I had in.
2: I'm not up to the other.

0: It's me find out about time. Oh, yeah, the baby once a month and I'm busy. Hey, Abba Sama. Missy, Bessia, awa binina wariwa, or you're right, the water boom nazino. Who called the house? I say. So, right now, the last time I was here. That's the day, Mama. Now, what I'm sweetheart, oh, hey, and that's the one story. So, I'm gonna meet CMO. Hey, let me ask Simini. Cosat Simini Abesia, Echo reports, ma. One software, definitely. One wire, so one wire. Oh, that's so for him. Oh, the woman one software, yeah. If for a kitchen, so that they will talk to him because idea. Trump will crawl in the area because we're busy. So it's meaning the area. So what does he mean? How about Simini? But you're here, that's Ati. If I call out to him, Nana, Mammy, Bacassa, maybe I'm on time. No, I can't see you. Hey, Bushia, hello.
1: Good evening, my sister.
0: Good evening, how are you?
1: Oh, by God's grace and strength, what about your side?
0: I'm blessed.
1: And you're doing a wonderful job. God bless you. Eh?
0: Thank you.
1: This issue we discussed this evening, my sister. You know, say like a good balance of better Obama and Abrosu too much because you need Sarah can say when you have better Obama and Abrosu, how balance of people pass
0: you. Who she had your dog? And I wish she had your done anything, Alcassa.
1: Oh, maybe she had like, me no more, very good, no better.
0: I'm not going to be able to do it. Because of the nice pen one pill.
1: I'm not sure what you're doing.
0: Because this is a relationship. One na wo mienu ni chese no na na eye o obi ni obi a 5 ye jaanu enu so beka den nti one na wo mienu ni chese eye o yo na e de ubusa anyame asawoko ubusa e
1: mambusa
0: yo any answer no so we mbusa yo me ba una emi sa usu emi sa de open the power no me ba open the power question is open the power because with who's idea no I'm a fofro open the power Nya areshe mu se wo de beba eye den a yo so come the fact that we are responsible for that panel and only hear me keep being responsible. Why? No monkey can separate me from my sweetheart. I said, me a monkey. Me boy. Oh, kokado for me do asema. Nana se mo hunu. Bebe bo ke nyi no so da so do nipa no. Me unim se say what ya hwodo no mon so say obe sorry no. Ye ntumi ntuf. What I say? It is say ne de me bo mpa ye say obe heal. The moment you heal, that is when obe tin aka say obai de no ano. Na wonya heal de obe dada o say di ba kokwa obi di. Sorry for my language. Mame nko.
2: I feel like I'm not going to be able to forget about her.
0: What's I say? Mr. And yes, I mistake me that say because I want to heal, so I'm looking for a woman. No one go for biba akwa tete no. As our relationship ni bina say ex ne baba ka o tumi kono ni egwa kwere na wa san ba because onye closure. What I say? If you don't do that, whoop so open a healie and sana wako wako fa oba fofro. Me am doing say girl no de ink room open. If you out ni kaso no moje do man yama sorry say bra. Enye izi o. Bibi abe e fine why? Okay. Enti ebusia asem no ano shu 0302211 6561. Hello.
1: Good evening.
0: Good evening.
1: We doing the Kinebu.
0: Kinebu, my auntie we.
1: Mr. Fia Benta. In fact, marriage on itself, yeah. If you have a problem, I want to marry you more. But in 24 casting, they say, who can have your visa? A visa now, but who visa? And yes, you could visa say, Busiano, a movie star. I'm also buying the same. And that's the same. Also, visa. The physical aspect and the spiritual aspect. Who could not be sad the physical aspect, knowing the beauty, the aesthetic nature of the environment, then you go behind the second state, not could be sad the spiritual aspect. The one who said, are you people compatible? I believe compatibility over love. I can tell somebody, Jay, you beat me a share visa with dollar, but you are not compatible. You must always look for compatibility instead of love.
0: Mebao, who say, who bet you see compatibility over love? I didn't hear. Is love not that important?
1: No, love is very important. But compatibility with your partner is the best. That will bring love. But if you focus on love, no do it will have you a bad. My sister, you are not compatible, my sister.
0: Na mebo, uka se obi nye compatible idea dia. Ibi aminko for nin tia se atremu. What is compatibility in a relationship?
1: Compatibility in a relationship, me say one. Idea me peno. An idea me jihon. Sister also we ni jihon. And I say, hey, dear, may need you for food. It may be for the whole week. My partner knows they need you for food. It may be for the whole week. May need you out in home. My partner also loves to go out. And anytime, dear, you need you. Anytime, my partner, I'm going to be done with you. So it's a spiritual connection. These are the compatibility. You can meet somebody today out of the beauty that who are friendship, the body's teacher. But they can say, sister, you didn't know. My dear, you end up sleeping with this particular lady. At the end of the day, you'll be denied. Say, the time you don't know, dear, you know, I'm not denied it. But when you are compatible with somebody, and I always emphasize on the compatibility, when you be a compatible, my sister, hey, when it be a group, natural, without stopping. The whole day, making your flow. Not your bone come on, come on, not your bone like. And you come on, by the bone come on, about 1 hour, about 2 hours, about telling my brain to a switch. A natural thing. That is the compatibility. But the situation whereby there is no compatibility, who didn't come on, And you know, say, you know, say, there is social media, WhatsApp. Good morning, good morning. How are you? I'm fine. Have a good day. Bye-bye. Every day, just like that. Good morning, good morning. So I will tell you that look for compatibility. That is the spiritual aspect. Who can also discern a pastor, a prophet, a shepherd? Many of them be no matter who you are. Many of them may be of a certain age. But you should say the journey of marriage. You know, a bit of culture and nothing for him culture. The person will tell you, say, no matter we, what kind of 4 years, what kind of 5 years. So the best thing is you need to think twice. You don't need to be out. We didn't want you to marry anybody. There will be a sweet fear who can tell you that, Obaya Onyane, your sister, and our brother, Ujana, Unyana Besei, Bomodiana Yen, Wadiye, Mungi, Mukra, Ishia, Mukra, Ishia. Our real trap, a communion in the soul, two souls doesn't meet together. And my sister, the journey will end very soon. It will take you far. A thief will send to a man, Angel Mose, said the Awareno, it shouldn't be based on love. The last point is that the church itself has come to destroy homes. I will make it point blank. The church itself is not creating an impression, say, when you get married, that Awareno and Queen here to the office, I say, crap, you don't have to go back. You have to. No! And President also for me to do Queen here. Are you there, my sister?
0: I am very here. I'm here. I'm here. You're not yet here, Opa.
1: President also for me to do a book here in the map. It will. You see that? That should tell you that. Limit, there is limitations for everything. So the church itself should rather go back and tell the society, say, don't worry, now worry, no, and your mouth, and sing something about worry, no, secretary, but if you want to blow up, my dear, just sign out, leave the marriage, have your peace, and go your way. Don't just this. Marriage is not a certificate or a curriculum vitae to heaven. No. Don't worry, and you never know what you are craving. If you worry now, worry me, never worry. Seek for your peace, your sanity. People are in the psychiatric hospital. They are in the psychiatric home because of, marriage. Although, as if Akuma Moon said, it can destroy your mental health. Which it will take you so many years for the intervention of God for you to come back to your senses.
0: Wow. Thank you so much. Namisha, wakasa pa manaka yakuma. Na wusu na we final caller because yemreno yasu. 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
2: So China, it's that time where can you say Nero Ghana Emirasun say it was a yin sewer and crawford at all your drinks, your soft drinks and crawford to alcohol and crawford to Ninano. Yeah, 2 years ago say you perceive a boom ma omanya breast cancer omo treatment in a hooker. It was said it me torn near man na yet says can be the couple treatment cost no. In the me behind me na I don't have me to Ghana for him say. It was see a business we are we make us say a business na per profit na so no. Yeah your profit na there yenya motor na yenya yechim yinu na half no. And also ya chemi yinu near the fan. I go akoma breast cancer for near the fan so. 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
3: 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Next day, you plan to call one, you plan to ask one. One can say we need behavior actually there along with Ampel. So, what of course here one when the 3 weeks in power negu. Oh, it's do as we are come one in your day. You plan on your question no on your time although. No small day of force and I bent in the okay. Sister, no, why they not done now, Bodo? No, say, Bessena, a Kenya, a papa, be all man in Drew, with your drummer, on a number, 7 minutes to Yaka
0: say.
3: Oh,
0: Mammy, why can you 1 minute spare?
3: It's a me, Pamma, make a dem, say, the BS, a while so quawala, show you no,
0: okay.
3: Pedazia now, no bed, so more beers will not bone with them. Or you come, na me, you funnel, sir. Well, we're up. The center bone one way, baby, sir. Knowing your German, what's more scholarship and go for nursing training as an also. A one also, oh, I jump up and see a one. I am also, I shall only ye,
0: okay,
3: Miss Afonina, come to him.
0: That's a mammy, I mean, sure. Mammy number is 0242 842 459. Sianana, Yamisha, so by A to the J pair, and the AJ Beckers and we infuse all waves, meaning maybe a quail quail with Pibe, a
3: Casampa,
0: Asampa. You know, Obika, what do you trade it to? Ella, Mammy, Yamisha, South African, and don't you producer, director, Zibiano, man with a lot of hands, Yami, or Shawaini, Miss Sign, it's to be a happy, happy birthday, Pa, Enko, Enfanko, Ma, a year. 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

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Waha, Wada and Suaha, then I promise Suaha. Hey, hear me and son, and Waha, Abasa, a message for tonight. 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Hey, 0203-515151, and I'm gonna read them. 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Ebra, 0203-515151. See, I am Eunice Oredu. I ready. Eunice Oredu, I ready. And I see a friend. Is it Aisha? Anna Isha. I see, hi, I'm Aisha. I think Aisha from Shy Hills. Aisha from Shy Hills. Bless you so much.

asempa numba emu etu ti ebe ko se si awo Yesu Kristo dimu go ni koni ye kon go we dey go Father, we give you praise. By your grace we have landed. By your grace we are seated. Holy Ghost, Holy Ghost, Reverend Gabriel Anseni, Chancellor of Nasem University on Adum FM, together with Reverend Setedunya Kong, aka Wadada, and I promise Dubati, my able producer. This is Adum FM, and this is Nasem University. Facebook Ubenyaye, Yamimani Sumuye, Osendu Messenger, Eba 0203-515151, Yebekain, 0203-515151, Yebekain, bless you, Dennis. Meble, Anna Mabel. Okay, Dennis Meble, ready for God's word. I say greetings to my children, Austin, Elita, Denisa, and Ian. And I say, okay, Ian, bless you so much. In Simunyine ye, Mani Sumiye Damponsa. Manuel Kwajo Ishraba Akufu, Voice SP, Voice SP, Voice SP, Esimunyina Ye, Sanso Ena, Persis Amwakon, Anti-Persis Amwakon, Onoswa by Reverend Gabriel Anse, Sofo Seg Bebon Paye, Neye Di Jumadieno Atuaso, Ene Nyami Beyeo, Nsenchene, Diana San, the message for tonight, Lord, give me a testimony.

0: Amen.
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1: 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What's some one? This is Yakuma. What's a church? What's ambassador? What's ambassador? What's some young century? Uma Abrabu. Yes, what? Yes, I will use with him. Amen.
0: Amen. 1 Samuel chapter 2, verses 1 and 2. 1 Samuel chapter 2, verse 1 and 2. 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That was Hannah's prayer. Hannah prayed and sang a song prophetically and said, my heart rejoices in the Lord. My horn is exalted in the Lord. My mouth is enlarged over my enemies because I rejoice in thy salvation. There is no one holy like unto the Lord. There is none beside thee. Neither is there any rock like unto our God. But Hannah, that was when God turned Hannah's situation into a testimony. Abraham Yami Dani Hannah, the tibia, a womb, and in the situation, Ebedani Adansidiano, or to a radinum, we ye radia ye, or bompire, or come for radi, radicia nagri, Yemra Messi was set, one so, a duo so, a radibemo Adansidia, Kadimachu on Pibom, Casa Radi, and then you bring Abraham Mitia wasemi, for wasem so, Mama Dansidia, Senia Hannah, Enya Adansidia. Lord, I'm ready. Lord, give me a testimony. Lord, I'm ready for a testimony in my life. 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I'm sowing this seed or giving this offering to meet your word. Lord, give me a testimony. Me pray for the Rade Mama Dansidie. Number here 02 45. Another 45. 04. Another 04. Answer Gabriel. 02 45 45 04 04. A dear baby. Gabriel David Ansan. Gabriel David Ansan. Gabriel David Ansan. 02 45. Another 45. 04. Another 04. OGD. Lord, give me a testimony. That was when God turned Hannah's situation into a testimony. Many years of marriage, no child. It was pain. It was misery. Her rival teased her and mocked her. Ote, o wari fie pi na onya ye funu ngoba. Oniba na yaudie ene arewho okokete so ona. 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She couldn't enjoy food. Ya tupuno ne didi a ontimi ne di. No sleep okokete so ona. Yes, she was a regular member of her church. And so the Biara Okwa, sorry. Are you listening to me? The Biara Okwa, sorry. Nanso, na ongo. The Biara Okwa, sorry. Nanso, ontimi na, ontimi nidi. Yesina choche, yesreno, yekrono, yefrise, yefno en swaba. She prayed and prayed. Hana bompaye, bompaye. A situation frustrated her husband. Ni kukura kachere se, minye emuro, emema ensun. And Mawana, the Miyamano, and also and sing, and Mofrani Memansuana, you create frustrated because. because ne hana the dofun onya ye fun enwoba then one day you know utie me one day sister utie me one day God stepped in for her ya me tuni nansi mu man me bomb pay me God step in for you ya me tuni nansi mu man me God step in for you one day hana started vomiting and people thought it was a fever hana shasia se ofi wo wo shasia se ofi wo a time for anyone know a when she has you when you're malaria where when you're malaria and you bunu any malaria and when you pump by you may God turn your ridicule into a testimony Syria yes through who flow a year dino Anna F no why is she no Nana time for fee said malaria and when you there's an alien century name sister why is she brother why is she was why is she when you break the bomb by yourself situation now Ese ni bibi kutia ono e bibi oho no nyame bedane no e de ya dance die obedane no e de ense chene lift up your hand in prayer and say after me cause the lord they are laughing at me cause the lord they are teasing me turn it into a testimony for me in Jesus name cause awradi yesre me awradi ye hro me awradi yesima twetwe awradi dane 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situation I to say hanana a dream maybe a diana sana it got to a time that the town folks call her names town folks call her names crumble phone afenia tunidin bonia onguba Hannah Barron. Yes, and the surname is Barron. Hannah Ongobano. If you say Hannah, be the only Bano. The Trebia, it will be too, Dini. Your free near Mano. Your stress, Ladiano. Your phone, Sano. Your air bazaar, Sano. Your trouble, no. Corner Bano. What now, only Diana Sanic, a bomb pie. They are giving you names. Send your friend, Blind Bartimaeus. Blind Bartimaeus, the first name, the Subodi, a blind. And then the surname is Bartimaeus. Blind but the mouth, the bomb pie, put him in an agiana, hey, chroma for a two dini, the pia hoteno, the two dini, ye grow, ye kaka honsem, ye do hunkon konsan, the bomb pie, ye see ohana, a brabum, a besu a brabum, the town folks call her names, then what look like a malaria and vomiting turn into a miraculous pregnancy. What a, ye are not IS a malaria, not IS a fiano, a bedane, and sanctuary ninseng, the bomb. Pay a radiba chawadia, a radiba mwa dansi dia, yamiba mwa nyebiaka. Are you listening to me? You have a testimony. Listen, God is about to wipe away your tears. Esuya wusu, waria hua wudi, wabo hua wudi, wamania wuhunu. God is ready to turn away your tears. Yami are ready. So be people in women is you. Kasa radi medase, kasa radi medase. Send me tibia, any me situation. Oh, better neno, naya dansi dia. Oh, yes, you dia. Because the Lord, give me a fantabulous testimony, a fabulous testimony, a great testimony. A radio, Mama Dancidia, a song, a dancidia, a corner, a dancidia, a attractive, a dancidia, a nipa bejina, no mati. Because the Lord, let all hear my story, let my family rejoice, and let my mockers bury their heads in shame. A radio, my own tea, minka. One team is sorry, my bush and four woman ibete. My time for when I was in my church, I three for no a radi umbesio mutrasi. Lord, give me a testimony. A radi, mama dance dear, I will yes to demo. We never bush ya, you are both for the way. This is our offering. Give us a testimony. Why ready? Why ready? Number near 02 45. Another 45. 04. Another 04 02 45 45 04 04 Gabriel David Ansan Radi Mama Dancidie. wadie eche wawo eche wajuma eche umpeja eche wani mwenyama ya osa ebane eche wadansi di eche. God is ready to give you a testimony. 02 45 45 0404.

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She gave to God for results. Ote Hannah chinekom waya kwanchine wabompaye wosunye yana sane wabafwadye eme nyame eme bibisiye. She gave to God for results. Give and it shall be given to you. Bible say ma na obema. Give to God for results. Give for it to happen. Ote niyawo shushano. Give for it to happen. Adiana oche ni mono. Give for it to happen. Niyawo humpaye no. Give for it to happen. Niyawo hum fast no. Give for it to happen. Give and it shall be given to you. Give to God for results. Give for it to happen. Ote ma ne bribisi. Niyawo humpaye no. Ma ne bribisi. Niyawo suwa hono. Ma ne bribisi. Niyawo huma kwanche no. Ma ne bribisi. Because Rade, I will give for it to happen. My testimony to happen. Oh, yes, demo. Number near 02 45. Another 45. 04. Another 04. Dini Ansan Gabriel David. Gabriel David Ansan. Hey, Kwanda. Lord, give me a testimony. Who shall dance? Hey, Nibre. Hey, GDA. I know Montio. I listening to me.

Medjuma, me fie, mama dansi die. Give me a testimony. 1 Samuel, chapter 2, verse 21. Gebre Nzani, Chancellor of Nasem University. What a 1 Samuel, chapter 2, verse 21. And the Lord visited Hannah so that she conceived and gave birth to 3 sons and 2 daughters. And the child Samuel grew before the Lord. Repete, Missisubim. And the Lord visited Hannah so that she conceived and birthed 3 sons and 2 daughters. And the child Samuel grew before the Lord. Nevrade, Afedia, finally, Eviano, Yami Kosra Hannah, Yami Mesrau, Evrade, Omesra Wadi, Omesra Wajuma, Omesra Uma, Omesra Ufi, Omesra Nipedia, Radimesra Obusia. And the Lord visited Hannah. He visited the situation. God visited Hannah's situation so that she conceived. When you say, yeah, and bore 3 sons and 2 daughters, she conceived. When you say, back up all 5. She conceived. Shababuni, she conceived and gave birth to 3 sons and 2 daughters. When you say, yeah, 5 at once. Well, 5 at once. Quadruped. Well, 5 at once. Mema miensa. 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When you say, Bakusana Babuka, she conceived and gave birth 3 sons and 2 daughters. When you say, Bakupe,

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She received more than what she cried for. She received more than what she gave for. 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

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Me bump by your mouth. 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She went to the temple to pray and cry to God for one child, and God gave her 1 + 5, 5 + 1. May God give you a miracle that will be written in the next Bible. May God give you a miracle that will be written in the next Bible. Nyame man sencheni bia ye trouble bu bia ma ebebem nyame man sencheni a ye trouble bu bia ma ebetro wo die wo kasa urade. Give me multiple miracle, multiple testimony. Anna prayed for one. God gave her 6. Anna Pompeye, say nyami mani bako, nyami mani 6. May God give you multiple testimony. What he has here? Because the Lord, give me a multiple testimony, multiple miracle. This is my seed. This is my offering. My 40 bonus, a rade, my multiple miracle. 0245. Another 45 0404. Answer Gabriel. What a word! What a word! Go to Facebook. Oko abomoda ne share, ne like it, ne send your comment. Nasem University Facebook Live. Send your comment, like, and share, and share, and share. I listen carefully. Hannah, the God of Hannah. Be on Shadan Kababuni, Anna Bompa is ready. Oma me a collaba copra, be the neighbor mount. Yami man is 6, 5 + 1. May God give you that which will draw attention. May God give you that which will silence members of your family. Wabusia for Kahunsem, and Yaman Yanti, yes, sir, and Yadia, Yabu. Yakikani ya mebia chese buoni bulebemi bulebemi nyame emao niya ebema wenye monyam adedi. Sister Wutiame, my brother, listen carefully. Mima amine kaye osi nye siya ni ebeye uo nye siya na adibe kwa yueye. Things will change. Nye mabe sisa, you understand? First it was crying, then it turned into laughter. You understand? First it was crying, then it turned into laughter for Hannah. First it was crying, then it turned into laughter for Hannah. If it has any Yesu, I feel bedani a city, Emma Hannah, a bonpire, a bonpire. May your crying turn into laughter. May your crying turn into laughing in the name of Jesus. From there, all the story was about Hannah and her son Samuel, the prophet. Nothing was heard about her teasing rival. You understand, Penina? A free Okono, Yanti Penina, I was three Hannah Bim, Hannah Kura Penina, Yantin and Kabim. It was all about Hannah and then about Samuel, the prophet. I pray for you. But God will turn your situation into joy. Nyame nani utibiano nenyan enijia. Nyame emma wa nijia dansi jie. Nyame ma unsire. Nyame ma unso microphone. Nyame ma edom emeshe wa dansi jie. 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E rade ribon paye. Mami sentrenia ebe pulu crowd. En sentrenia enipa be tie jina. En sentrenia ubiya beba be tie bi. En sentrenia journalist for any mobile phone, any microphone, any recorders, about a man, a rade, Hannah Sanchez, multiple one, Mamma Sanchez, the boss out for them, multiple giving, multiple seed, multiple sowing, also boss out for them, you understand, Hannah Diano, it was multiple, and Murso,

you drop in a very special offering. 0245 another 45 04 another 04 and San Gabriel and everybody. I don't know what you are trusting God for. AP and now pay. Where do you be? Our dear be open account to be AP and open dine AP and open car AP and open sikabi AP and open crater be AP and open yare sebi AP and open peja be open imunyam shebi AP and open sabibe kia uke bi amam AP and open se nyami be pipo edu emnisio open se nyami be ye uke se na wana wosi si ono omeni be gu ibon paye se rade emra mesraw and the love visited Hannah. Radi Kosra Hannah. May God visit you. May God visit you in your dilemma, in your difficulty, in your pain, in your misery, in your sickness. May the Lord visit you. A man here, a man who we had him, Radi Mesra. That's a Hannah Yan Kopon. And Naji, Besrame, Besrame, Besrame, Nenya Mansesa, Naminya Dancero, a bindi, oh yes, with him. Ubejna Pentecost, I saw them, Edia Dancer. Ubejna Posaka saw them. May God give you that which will silence your mockers. May God give you that which will silence your mockers. Nyebema asrifo anwa katum. Nyamima ansenchenia ebemo asrifo anwa ebetum. Number 9 debo for the end. Eye 02 45 another 45 04 another 04 Gabriel David answer Gabriel David 02 45 another 45 04 another 04 answer Gabriel David Enebeba. Lord, give me a testimony. You are trusting God. Maybe a governmental position, a political position, a spiritual position, ministerial appointment, ambassadorial appointment. You are believing God for a certain contract, certain consideration, application of documents. You are believing God. See a bad proof amount. Lift up your offering. Lift up your seat. If you believe God, put in your media, pay your affordable. Very special offering. This one is a special message. 0245. Another 45. 04. Another 04. Gabriel David Ansan. 02-45-45-04-04. Gabriel David Ansan. Let me finish. May God give you that which will silence your mockers. May God give you that which will make you buy a car for God like Hannah. Hey, nyame emao die ebemo atwe nantwie amanyame. Is in the Bible. Nyame emao die ebemo atwe nantwie amanyame. Hannah atwe nantwie. Where is it? 1 Samuel. Yanko. 1 Samuel chapter 1, verse 24. 1 Samuel chapter 1, verse 24. Missy Hannah atwe nantwie editor Eurade. Ute, nyame nyense nchenia ebemao watwe nantwie ama Eurade. Kase Eurade. Ye bribi mami. Namin Tonenchi and Chew. 1 Samuel chapter 1 verse 24. Bible say 1 Samuel 1:24. Gabriel saying Hana eto nenchi nanenchi baku udeti. And when she had weaned the baby Samuel, Abraham Samuel chua nufono, Hana took Samuel with her and three cows, bullocks, nature said Nentia Mema, Miensa, Nentia Natachasu Machinibi, Nentia Abeben Kesia, three bullocks of Samuel and of Nentia three. One effort of flour, the Sam Kotoko, bottle of wine, and brought Samuel to the house of the Lord in Shiloh. And the child was young. And they slew a bullock, a Kunentia Bako, and brought the child to Eli. And Hannah said, oh my Lord, as thy soul liveth, my Lord, I am the woman that stood by thee here, praying to the Lord for this child. I pray, and the Lord has given me my petition, which I ask of him. Therefore, I have come here to lend the child to the Lord. As long as he lives, he shall be lent to the Lord, and he worship the Lord there.
Hannah, Efra Samuel, where your baby, I watch a new for. Next is about 2 years, and what in the bar, sorry them, what in the name, me and Sa, a Kaho, a Sam Kotoko, a Sam for a year wine, Bako, bottle, communion wine, no, at the bar, ready fear was Shiloh, Sam Reno, na a Samuel Sa, near Kumin and Chie, Nana Eli, and a Yosofu Pong, na Hanaka said, oh, me, Rasofu. 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May the Lord turn your tears into songs of praise. Thank you for the ball. And a boy, and then cheer for you. Then cheer me and some, a boy for you. Is that who's smart for the ball? Obedient and cheer me and some boy for you. Yeah, Babu Yantronic echo. And you poor Babu Yantrom Dinkeke. Only a near my agui, agui, agui. Near my cassia, cassia, cassia, Emma Raddy, or Babesia Hanna, or then cheer me and some, affordable. Born and cheer for you. Born and cheer for you. But then cheer for the cause of Radi. And collar 5 no Eba. Or boy and cheer for the and then collar 5 no Eba. Wouldn't then cheer about who? I'm going to go to the house. Then cheer me and sister would tell me what is strong no mokola. Yana san, who press all bar for the who raise the canum? Tempted city in 10 and bar for the may God turn your tears into songs of praise. Yamin Nan will miss you, then your songs of praise. Pay for the ball, then cheer me and for the cause of Rade, may put GDR for the Anna Dianibi, may post GDR for the Anna Dianibi, Rade Chemin 9, Chemin Sia, Cheminu, give me a 5-fold Maracan. Anna gave cows to God and God gave her a 5-fold miracle. 5-fold miracle. Uko baguma 5-fold, you know. A ministry, 5-fold ministry. You understand?

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Number no, we'll be number no, a 0245, another 45, 04, another 04. It didn't answer Gabriel David. And I Gabriel David answer 0245 45 0404. Utiemo Kasua. Utiemo Kasua. I may see you affordable. 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This is an altar we e ye na sem altar na sem fori butia e ja fori bo 0245 another 45 04 another 04 answer Gabriel David 0245 45 0404 Gabriel David answer and everybody. Yamisa Nahima Osi Woti Uri Nahima Uni Ababa Kupu. Hi. 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Your friend Nana Adjuasa Nyante Chiwa the first and Kobia Hima. 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We are a great man of God. Otia. 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Was it grow? Was it rev? I thank God for everything in my family. Amen. Misha. We bump pie. Mami Pong. Receive testimony for your healing. Jesus. Receive testimony for your marriage. Receive testimony for your pregnancy. Receive testimony for your child and your children. Receive testimony for your business. Receive testimony for your finances. Receive testimony for your family. Receive testimony for your church. Receive testimony for your workplace. Receive testimony for your house.

Mammy a dancing here, cashier, extra large, extra large. Cause the Lord, give me a bigger testimony. The bar for the air, the bar for the air. And I dress as well, not for the boat, phantom. And I'm concerned, and I appear, and I appear, number near 0245, another 45, 04, another 04, Gabriel David and son, 02 45 45 04 04, Gabriel David and son, and remember, if you are affordable, now give me a testimony. Rebia Duno, this is your memoir dancing. 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

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Can I say amen? May the God of Hannah remove your shame and give you a testimony. Can I say amen? May the God of Samuel's mother polish your face with glory and laughter. May Bob buy your mouth. May say Hannah, young coupon, when you a new war, and you a new grass here, no more dance here. May Bob buy your mouth. Samuel, man, me, and your friend Hannah, and young coupon, on two a new one polish you, on my mascara, on my new one, and this city, and no one. Finally, because the Lord, turn it into a testimony for me. Let my tears and my fears turn into tears and praise. Because a radi, dani no, nanya dansi die, radi. My real who, any minisio, any my am shishia, mani nani aye yu, any aseda, aseda nkwa, aseda nkwa, aseda nkwa, aseda nkwa, you are for the boy, aseda nkwa, because a radi, the boy for the, dani no. Let mama dance with you. Oh, yes, with him. Lord, give me a testimony in place of all the challenges in Jesus' name. Amen. 0245, another 45. 04, another 04. Gabriel answer. Make us all in before I say, Raho Kakra. Itiam Raho Nese, I'm feeling within my spirit the inipe firm. Be firm. A car. A com to swap as some a mania a bit deaf yes a bit this week I fear better warm if you are manium a quantum a bit yajuma a bit that warm or how oh yes with him and now I'm here TV if the harm is here TV dream home New York I want a bar American a snow atom ye pige nipa tu a omagu omunya dan enem ye tu omo from fie into omo da te set a polimu e wa bontre homeless omo freezy agu ipa mobo wa aye wa 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

0: for the Bonyashe, Yana San, Edeni Amo Hokada, Eja for the Bo, Sonia Mihe, a 0245, another 45, 0404, MTN registered, Gabriel David Ansan, 0245450404, Ansan Gabriel Nebaba, 0245, another 450404, Ansan Gabriel David. Promise, so we are not in this car.
1: That's a rap.
0: Would you regret me? Funtu, you come back. I promise.
1: So you
0: do it.
1: I
0: don't
1: get it. I want in temper. I want you.
0: No.
1: I rather want you to dance.
0: Amen.
1: Psalm 1 and 2. Verse 46. Was he making a hymn for him? I'm making a hymn for him. As a prophet, no. Who saw bomb pioneer? Who saw any other? No. As a man of Abu,
0: or Kaswabu,
1: or Simu,
0: Ninimcha,
1: Ninimucha, Ninimucha, Ninimucha, when Kabi,
0: yes, and Tons, and I saw them.
1: No, I want to say, dear, we are for a sum to what happened. I will find any out the call, if I out the call. Hana call a ready feeling now of Bessibis and Anno, a bomb pioneer.
0: I was glad.
1: I was glad
0: when he said to me,
1: "Young
0: cousin, fear and wow,
1: yes."
0: Obiania saw the more unquanko
1: preaching them so we
0: Dabi
1: Uwe
0: unquanko
1: was and twas
0: unquanko,
1: yes,
0: Nakubutu,
1: Nakusu,
0: Ravia Mission.
1: Oh, it's a man, Yabiake. Men, yes, I just say, I saw him red so, and then I woke Akosia, Kwame, walk a solid demo, unquanko on a moment, and my son in Shasiano, on a cobom pay, according to Isaiah 59, verse 1 and 2, and Radiana soon see it. You could swap best one, no, unconcono, Yamil. 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
3: 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I'm not going to be able to do it. 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
2: amen
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3: kwa sori
2: di ana sane ya mle bi mi wife yare No, I see an operation.
3: Yes.
2: Hospital in Chenhono. I saw the bureau, the book, the beer, the boys being a paper.

0: Christian soon.
1: Yeah.
0: He be poor here now.
1: For Mr. Mammy, no, but you are going to be a good baby. Yeah, you are a young woman. Of course, I
0: saw them. I know. 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Bless you. Father, bless you. Promise producer, bless you. Reverend Adjoasa Anana Sipia. 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Beshem Temple. Congratulations. 10th anniversary. And a reverend said.

Mango Day, Jose. 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What a powerful message. 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I love you. Another powerful man, Wadahada. God bless you. This is Godfred Agri, aka Mango Day, staying at Ashaman, Washington. Ashaman, Washington. I heard the snow tall. Remember, you see Mr. Adakwa, Adakwa, Abeka, Abeka. Yeah, sorry. Front desk, God bless you, Nikono. 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Impedance, Enoch, God bless you, all the engineers, man of God, Sofo, Paula Pia, man of God, bless you so much, and Mr. Alex Boateng, Nwane Nye Bibia, God bless you, Benjamin Obin, Reverend Gabriel Anson, Davida, Davida St. Teresa, Obenyam was 0203-515151, 0203-515151, and a 02

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I'm going to go to the house. I'm going to go to the house. I'm going to go to the house. I'm going to go to the house. I'm going to go to the house. I'm going to go to the house. I'm going to go to the house. I'm going to go to the house. I'm going to go to the house. I'm going to go to the house. I'm going to go to the house. I'm going to go to the house. I'm going to go to the house. I'm going to go to the house. I'm going to go to the house. I'm going to go to the house. I'm going to go to the house. I'm going to go to the house. I'm going to go to the house. I'm going to go to the house. I'm going to go to the house. I'm going to go to the house. I'm going to go to the house. I'm going to go to the house. I'm going to go to the house. I'm going to go to the house. I'm going to go to the house. I'm going to go to the house. I'm going to go to the house. I'm going to go to the house. I'm going to go to the house. I'm going to go to the house. I'm going to go to the house. I'm going to go to the house. I'm going to go to the

0: 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back to Sharp, back to Oma Pointino, 2025 to 2026, back to President of Republic of Ghana, the picture date, the President Mahama, 2025, in a make, when I in a date, what he has here, Sharp womb, your Pointino, Ukwa here. 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Oh, I know Papa, who won by 2-2. Ye, your friends, and Siano, Anna, or Hilba Bakugari. What is your young Kupunina? 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I want a 2 million Ankasani and what then also start to you. Mommy, Papa, Moeni Naho, Nehu Niawoye, Mamane Benwono. 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I did chain second. 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Wouldn't you be a catcher, Doctor Sharp, or Afro Denofer Fre? No catcher and Sawaba. But your friends were ready at Red Juno Association. But you'll be epilepsy, I am an echo. 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Moses Yakaba. 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Obagasi, oh, ADFC, BDH, and Sambaba. Actually, and Graf of Friend Billy Billy, Yamawa, Echo Cram, HIV AIDS, Yama Bako, Diabetes, Udi AIDS, Bani, Yama, Nam, Qua, Super Yang. 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Free. That we see anyway. 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Me a brain even from Kranza, you free. 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Numbers in any 0266 14. And no free by me one direct 0266 14. Another 14.
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0: 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The same line, I know, back here, 2. The chat at the same thing, but 2. 030-221-6562. 030-221-6561. 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
2: Monsieur, Obia.
0: Ah,
2: hello.
0: Umia, and you now, baby.
2: Hello.
0: Yes.
2: Monsieur, Obia, Obo Bra, and I said, oh, Abra Bonsu,
0: yeah. Yeah, yeah, yeah, yeah. Obo Bra, Wabra Bonsu, ye. Obaba. Why now, ye, Wajuma?
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0: 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Send your motte and Cadebian, Bacho, I hear you, man. Your TV station, I can see us from Bacho, Sharp, dear mom, Winimono. Winimono, Dada. Oh, by TV station, I can see us from your cousin, and your cousin. Bacho, be uncomplaining. In Cardoman, and come back on key to Anunca. Last week is here by. 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Your life. I know many Valentine year 2025. 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
0: Unya, you know, one day, Nanka, unya drank and could 2 years. Over a bit, my ama, why? Yantiman Yama, Mobia, Auntie, and can Ojia draw fine. Government, then I make home, and yet private as some. 15 years and no number drew.
3: You call doctor.
0: And your hospital? Ewing?
3: Boom.
0: Boom. Government hospital?
3: You
0: can tell. San Juan, I'm going to work on you. Yay! That's the idea. And Tim, I'm going to be a man. I'm going to be a man. I'm going to yeah, ma, Abaco, I'm come with Bianti and Gawadum FM. So Casawa, the Manau Gazai. Mobianti, Yama or Dura, Yabamua de Sicily, Oberin and Pinamope, a ye back at a macra or berry, Bibia, Yamu Dube 1 hour pa, Yabamua started de Sicily. Why? 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Nanga diabetes from common way of evidence. Far from 030 221 6562 61 na metabo. And not sooner as white bachelor view our friend, mate. 030 2 penny a different one. In 2 for 1 and now a year for 2 no. 030 221 6561 Mammy papa would tell me fano mame so bi o hanu ma obeti ba ka se e bia ni e ye no no ache e die ben die ben me ba ache ye hanu mo no ye nuru ni e chiwa die bia amani mitio opani mitio
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0: 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Baby, I can say you an information center. I do multimedia group of company. 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
0: I want to hear you. I want to hear you. I want to hear you. I want to hear you. I want to hear you. I want to hear you. I want to hear you. I want to hear you. I want to hear you. I want to hear you. I want to hear you. I want to hear you. I want to hear you. I want to hear you. I want to hear you. I want to hear you. I want to hear you. I want to hear you. I want to hear you. I want to hear you. I want to hear you. I want to hear you. I want to hear you. I want to hear you. I want to hear you. I want to hear you. I want to hear you. I want to hear you. I want to hear you. I want to hear you. I want to hear you. I want to hear you. I want to hear you. I want to hear you. I want to hear you. I want to hear you. I want to hear you. I want to hear you. I want to hear you. I want to hear you. I want to hear you. I want to hear you. I want to hear you. I want to hear you. I want to hear you. I want to hear you. I want to hear you. I want to hear you. I want to hear you. I want to hear you. I want to hear you. I want to hear you. I want to

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0: 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Se be ya, o beti mi ato ba bi awo bia because o madum. 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
2: Hello.
0: Ye.
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0: me. Me Josue papa.
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0: has been the best of you. Now, beat this Yabayama, Abaqua, Yabayama, Ometu, as it ever moody, maybe ever moody, but your sanity. 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
2: That's right.
0: Yabayama, Debbie Ayaguma, why?
2: Black
0: Fatuso, Uvete. 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
0: I'm a yare. 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And in a voice, when you know man in your mean in our voice, sanity, back on your own, no. Your car swa, over off a car swa car. Na, Casso be sure, overhead and I say, so sure, overhead and I say, Faka, Equa New Market. Now I can so be sure, ADB Bank. Usu ADB Bank, yeah. Uku and Imka Krebia, answer right. 15 shop with you all. You know, I'm gonna share what you want, make you pay, say. What wrong say I won't every day be a